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Maybe I'll take me Kebby Real Chad at 106.3 FM. And then you're trying to say midnight fire. What will you do at midnight? Minim Sabo change to say, see your Wahadi Dada. It's going to be a beautiful night tonight, loaded with signs, wonders, miracles, revelation, progression of God's word, and above all, salvation. From now till 4 a.m. is a lifeline to your deadline. Tell a friend, tell somebody, your man of God is live on air. The Bible said men ought always to pray and not to faint. From now till 4 a.m. is prayer fire, midnight fire. Very soon we are going to be live on Facebook and on YouTube. But for now, we are live on radio at Doom 106.3 FM. 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

0: and then a jubilee in Shapa, Unimobia, Unimobia, Sebi, one tiapa, Manufan Radio and Tour, your Yari and your Nam Amaniati team, Babu Sosumanasem, Manasem Kokosayadi, and then Yamiasem. 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

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Why you swam, mammy, what team in Pibo? 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Sorry, pins will be ruining. A pin should be sing chain, Sansa and Pibo Brasso. 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

0: Guided by a shared purpose and a spirit of collaboration, Emory University students push each other to think creatively and work cooperatively, knowing that different perspectives lead to new ideas.
1: What makes Emory special is that it has very rigorous academics, but a community that is willing to support each other. People are always willing to study together and work hard together.
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From now till 4 a.m., it's Midnight Fire. What will you do at midnight? Coming to you live in Drill from our studios in Accra. Tell a friend to tell a friend your man of God is live on air. Tonight is going to be splendid.

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1: What makes Emory special is that it has very rigorous academics, but a community that is willing to support each other. 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

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Tell a friend to tell a friend. We are live. Young Baron, good to see you.

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And ever be a will be a serious pa because I'm running quite an echo. I'm running Konechi. You see, it doesn't matter whether you are ready or not. Time is moving, and time does not seek your permission. An opportunity is connected to time. The Bible said, time and chance happen to them all. So make good, very good use of your time. I beg you, don't waste your time. Don't abuse your time.

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Just type where you are watching from. You tap Midnight Fire and then you type where you are watching from. We want to know where you are watching from. Very important.

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0: 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My son says I'm watching from Dansuma. Isaac Kujo. Isaac, I could say you from London.
1: I'm funny.
0: Good to see you. Tell us where you are watching from. If you show up on our Facebook page, just type where you are watching from. You type Midnight Fire and then you type where you are watching from. Prince Mensah, you type where you are watching from. Prince Micah, I think it's Micah.

0: Ecclesiastes chapter 8. 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Because you see, your input determines your output. Say ye mpaye, say ye ahonfama, say ye trene, say ye kronkronye, say ye abadan wudria. You determine your next level by what you do today. Oh yes. Someone else is watching from a Jiso. Ecclesiastes, are you there? Sharp, sharp. And you stay on fire. Ecclesiastes chapter 8. From verse number 4. Let's go. We got to go. Come on, let's go.
1: Ecclesiastes chapter 8. From the verse number 4.
0: One more time.
1: Ecclesiastes chapter 8. From the verse number 4.
0: Hit it hard.
1: Ecclesiastes chapter 8. From the verse number 4.
0: Yes, sir.
1: Where the word of the king is, there is power.
0: Bible say, "Baby, biara ohine na nenu asem wono to me wo ho."
1: And who may say unto him, "What doest thou?"
0: Now, why in the bitch me catch sa ohine ni say, "Edie na wuye."
1: Whoso keepeth the commandment shall feel no evil thing.
0: Bible say, "Nie obekura nyame ahyede so no, se boni wo ho mpa onte."
1: And a wise man's heart discerneth both time and judgment.
0: This is the most important part. Again, and a wise man's heart.
1: And a wise man's heart discerneth both time and judgment.
0: Again.
1: And a wise man's heart discerneth both time and judgment.
0: Bible say, "Onyan seni na koma etumi papai ebre eni atemu." Not just say, "Adie biara ebe pia fri wabra bonu ejina ebreso ejina niyodi ebreye." What you

0: with your time determines the outcome of your life. It's called time and judgment. Right. And the Bible said it is a derivative of the wise man. It is only the wise that is able to discern time and judgment. It is the character or the attitude of the wise man. The attitude of the wise man is that he discerns time and judgment. We don't come here to do program. We don't do program. We come to let people know what is on God's agenda. What he did yesterday is not the same thing that he's doing today. What he did last Monday or Friday is not the same thing that he's doing today. So if you listen to us today, listen to it with a today's mind.
1: That's right.
0: Very important. A wise man's heart discerned time and judgment. Naturally say, but sumia your friend July no, and this is June.
2: No sir.
0: And this is January.
2: Yes sir.
0: Every man comes with his own covering. Number one means beginning. Number two means agreement. Number three is the number of resurrection or Trinity. Number four is the number of balance, or it's on the Hebrew calendar, it's called Nisan, so it means to open. Number five is the number of grace, which a lot of people call unmerited favor, even though not all favors are unmerited. Number six is the number of high favor. It is also the number of man, because it was in the sixth month that the angel Gabriel was sent from God to a city of Galilee named Nazareth. And the Bible said when he entered the city in the sixth month, he said to the virgin, thou art highly favored. But number seven is very, very crucial, because the seventh month is the beginning of the second half of the year. It is the beginning of the second half of the year. July, no, and when you bosom your dick kind of a fear and a fine tossum in, and say your bosom your tossum song, and soon you know, homa pepe payo. So, Babu, you are the BM and God David in you, or ha, if you are sounding watching. Thank you, Holy Ghost. Thank you, Holy Ghost. Psalms of David. Verse 6, 7, and 8. Thank you, Holy Spirit. Thank you, Holy Ghost. Thank you, Holy Spirit. Thank you, Spirit of God. Psalm 138. Are you there?
1: Yes, sir.
0: Verse 6, 7, and 8. Powerful, powerful. Let's go. We got to go.
1: Psalm 138, verses 6, 7, and 8. Psalm 138, verses 6, 7, and 8.
0: When we pick the scripture, you type it on your page.
3: That's right.
0: Don't forget, we are in a service. We are in a church service. Even though we are online, we are in the house of God. Psalm 138, verse 6 to 8. Yanko,
1: Psalm 138, verses 6, 7, and 8.
0: Yes, sir.
1: Though the Lord be high,
0: or see a woman say, I would a day a crown dear,
1: yet hath he respect unto the lowly.
0: Nansu obuom wasabi omwafom, unyamin pono wasrunu, obunipe wafom. He had respect unto the lowly. Even though he's exalted and very high, he has respect to those who are lowly.
1: Yes, sir.
0: Now, what we nipa? Bible says, "Nyanko ponkra no crown, echa ndiye nina no obunipa." Let's go, come on.
1: But the proud he knoweth afar off.
0: Bible said, "Name of a hand time for the a hand time for the on peso who am kora."
1: My God, though I walk in the midst of trouble,
0: David in Bible say, "E wumi se me nam o how ni amani mudiye."
1: Thou will revive me.
0: I would have deeper said Kenya me. And Nanaji and Tossian Yene Radia Kenya.
1: Oh, yes, demo.
0: And Tossian Yena Yare Sawan Saka.
1: Oh, yes, demo.
0: And Tossian Yene Yamia Quanjero Woman on our Saka.
1: Oh, yes, demo.
0: Even though I walk in the midst of trouble, the Lord will revive me.
1: Yes, sir.
0: He will revive me.
1: Yes, sir. Thou shalt stretch forth thy hand against the wrath of my enemies.
0: Or say, Radiba Tin in Sa Edia Chilema Town for Buffo Shelso.
1: And thy right hand shall save me.
0: Verse 8.
1: Verse 8. The Lord will perfect that which concerneth me. The Lord will perfect that which concerneth me. The

0: that which concerneth me.
1: Yes, sir. It is the Lord that will make your life perfect. You hit it again, verse 8.
0: Yes, sir. The Lord will perfect that which concerneth me. Thy mercy, O Lord, endureth forever. Forsake not the works of thy own hand.
1: The Lord will not forsake you.
0: Tonight,
1: the Lord will not forsake you.

0: in this month
1: of perfection,
0: my seventh month,
1: by the word of
0: the Lord,
1: in Psalm 138, and verse 38, the Bible says, the mercies of the Lord endure forever, and the Lord will not forsake
0: me.
1: The works
0: of his own hands,
1: he will perfect
0: everything
1: that concerns me.
0: Therefore,
1: as I lift up,
0: my voice
1: in prayer, Bible says,
0: Inform,
1: I call,
0: you will answer,
1: and once I'm speaking,
0: you
1: will bring answers.
0: Therefore tonight,
1: I have confidence
0: that my prayers,
1: are answered.
0: My cry
1: is heard.
0: Oh Lord,
1: hear my cry.
0: Answer my prayer.
1: Lift up prayer.
0: Hey,

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0: Now let's go there one more time. 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Quickly, we got to go there. We got to go there. Let's go. Come on, fire.
1: Psalm 138, the verse number 8.
0: Again.
1: Psalm 138, verse number 8.
0: David nyom oha aduasa nwotwe echira eye chichema ye nwotwe. David nyom oha aduasa nwotwe chichema ye nwotwe. We got to go. Let's go.
1: Yes, sir. Psalm 138, verse number 8.
0: Again.
1: Psalm 138, verse number 8.
0: Again.
1: Psalm 138, verse number 8.
0: Again.
1: Psalm 138, verse number 8.
0: Let's go.
1: The Lord will perfect that which concerneth me.
0: It is an emphatic word.
1: Yes, sir.
0: Some shall by every means.
1: By every means.
0: The Lord.
1: The Lord.
0: Will perfect.
1: Will perfect.
0: Everything.
1: Everything.
0: That concerns,
1: that concerns me.
0: I connect.
1: I connect.
0: With this word.
1: With this word.
0: In Psalm 138.
1: In Psalm 138.
0: Number eight,
1: verse number eight.
0: And I declare,
1: and I declare
0: that no matter,
1: that no matter
0: what my situation,
1: my situation is,
0: the Lord
1: will perfect,
0: will perfect
1: my condition,
0: my condition,
1: in the name of Jesus.
0: In the name of Jesus.
1: Yes, sir.
0: Yes, sir.
1: The Lord will perfect that which concerns me. Thy mercy, O Lord, endureth forever. Forsake not the works of thy hand.
0: Eradi and put near one cast out on Saye. I would add near what the one Sanyani and put ye. Now hear me very carefully. By the word of the Lord, we know that the Lord will never reject us.
1: In Jesus' mighty name,
0: I will never leave you nor forsake you.
1: Oh, yes.
0: Yet though I walk through the valleys of the shadows of death,
1: yes, Lord,
0: I fear no evil.
1: Ah.
0: Why? Because he's with me.
1: Amen.
0: And his rod and his staff will comfort me.
1: Amen.
0: And then I will be out.
1: Oh, yes.
0: And then I will go yahweh.
1: Oh, yes.
0: See, David said, and you the pastor said, dear. And Randy Beman, you're from where you're paying.
1: Oh, yes.
0: Me see, sika me pa.
1: Oh, yes, Ademo.
0: I worry about pa.
1: Oh, yes, Ademo.
0: I had a sabbat pa.
1: Oh, yes, Ademo.
0: Now, send you what we cry to be shot. I'm so on Yanni of
1: Fuay.
0: A Randy Yanni of
1: Fuay. Oh, yes.
0: Now, a friend, you want to send you.
1: Oh, papa.
0: And T. I'm found to be a woman.
1: My God.
0: So, Yanni to be Yanni of Fuay. My condition and you're hopeless.
1: Oh, yes, Ademo.
0: And you're hopeless.
1: Oh, yes,
0: Ademo. I'm gonna see me.
1: Oh, yes, Ademo.
0: Near famine, where ready mama na wiya.
1: Oh, yes, Ademo.
0: Say nene ma sorry aya basa, ochene nye basa.
1: Oh, yes, Ademo.
0: Say nene si kani mi botomo, ochene si kebe umboto.
1: Oh, yes, Ademo.
0: Eya da kuro pene nyami si san
1: wiya. Oh, yes.
0: Eda anopa, na David enko yiye.
1: Kai.
0: Na nyume de eko yiye.
1: Oh, yes, Ademo.
0: Ye enkum goli atanopa.
1: Ah.
0: Ye kuru ewiya
1: kake. Yes, sir.
0: Do sorry ano pa na nya.
1: Ah.
0: Eno nchile se wiya so.
1: Yes, sir.
0: Baby, a wo piya.
1: Hey,
0: and then I
1: dream,
0: my son comes here. What brother will you pay?
1: Yes,
0: what brother will you pay?
1: Because
0: I'm not
1: dreaming.
0: Me, Jina, Yamia,
1: Samson,
0: I will Levitical, chapter 6, verse number 12. So, on Yami, I want a son,
1: and
0: Kofo, and Nun, and I'm not
1: dreaming.
0: My friend, on Yami, Fufro, Samra. My fury, the fire of God, coming down, on my altar, fresh fire.
1: I command,
0: I activate,
1: I call,
0: fresh fire upon my
1: life.
0: So my shias, my sorry, my yamra, my yade. Say hear me,
1: ye
0: die ba,
1: ye
0: men koye,
1: ye
0: men koye, ye
1: men koye,
0: ye men koye.
1: Ba ba ba ba ba ba ba ba ba ba ba ba ba ba ba ba ba ba ba ba ba ba ba ba ba ba ba ba ba ba ba ba ba ba ba ba ba ba ba ba ba ba ba ba ba ba ba ba ba ba ba ba ba ba ba ba ba ba ba ba ba ba ba ba ba ba 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
1: Yes sir. Fire.
0: Anajupia.
1: Fire.
0: Anajupia. 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Was a call upon me,
1: yes, sir.
0: In a time of trouble,
1: yes, sir.
0: And I will answer,
1: yes, sir.
0: I will answer,
1: yes, sir. Yes, sir.
0: Or maybe anywhere, or catch a radio, say radio, who me mobile radio, who me mobile.
1: Ah, oh, yes.
0: I radio be me say none a jail radio be who
1: mobile. Yes.
0: And you be other, I'm a brother boy, you busy bastard. I'm a year free.
1: Oh, yes.
0: The Lord will perfect everything that concerns you.
1: In Jesus' mighty name.
0: Your life shall be made perfect.
1: In Jesus' mighty name.
0: Your health shall be made perfect.
1: In Jesus' mighty name.
0: Your marriage shall be made perfect.
1: In Jesus' mighty name.
0: In this seventh month of perfection, you are receiving perfection on every side.
1: In Jesus' mighty name.
0: Financial perfection.
1: In Jesus' mighty name.
0: Marital perfection.
1: In Jesus' mighty name.
0: Spiritual perfection.
1: In Jesus' mighty name.
0: Who tell me what to cry? What about one?
1: Yes, devil.
0: But you mean, I come to him, Pablo, and your quarter.
1: Yes, devil.
0: Abba.

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1: In December, we met Tears and Power. I signed him with you on we are so for now. We tear me every single year. On your member, my was so for Juma a Connany. On your mean now, my was so inside that. On someone to be said, was so in a tower. On your mini Sikaba Tunsan. I want to let you be your fruit. Someone, are you there?
2: Yes, sir.
1: Verse 96.
2: Yes, sir.
1: From the Berean Standard Bible.
2: Yes, sir.
1: It's called BSB.
2: BSB.
1: Let's go. Come on, let's go.
2: Psalm 119, verse 96.
1: Again.
2: Psalm 119, verse 96.
1: Again.
2: Psalm 119, verse 96.
1: Let's go, sir.
2: From the BSB.
1: Yes, sir.
2: I have seen a limit to our perfection.
1: David in heaven, Payo. David said, ah, me who say, Adie biere radi eye biano na bronsam di sin to atoso
2: atoso but your commandment is without limit
1: na nsume shewura di ahyehye die no e sin to bi ani so
3: e sin to ni so
1: nya me for sin to to ni pa
2: sa
1: kan bi om
2: yes sir Psalm 119 verse 96
1: yes sir
2: from the BSB
1: yes sir
2: I have seen a limit to all perfection.
1: David said, "Me who say ni erani ye biano no bronsam edi sin to atoso."
2: But your commandment is without limit.
1: Nanso wa shisha diye mi shisha muno e sin to bi ani
3: so.
1: Nanche se wu diye mu ya brandi a sin to ni uso.
2: Oh yes, David.
1: Wu ya baba wa sin to ni uso.
2: Oh yes, David.
1: Oso fa wu diye mi a sorry a wu ye sin to ni uso.
2: Oh yes, David.
1: Nanche wa si a sorry ni ya kuma perfection.
2: Yes. Yes,
1: we should arise and fight for our perfection.
2: Yes,
1: because if it is not from God, it's from the devil.
2: Oh, yes.
1: Say by the word of the Lord.
2: By the word of the Lord.
1: I disallow. Every imperfection
2: in my life.
1: I decree.
2: I decree.
1: And I decree.

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0: imperfection
1: destroy,
0: destroy,
1: destroy every imperfection,
0: imperfection
1: in my life,
0: in my life.
1: What are you waiting for?
0: Destroy,
1: destroy,
0: destroy,
1: Yabba,
0: Yabba,
1: Yabba, Yabba, Yabba, Yabba, Yabba, Yabba, Yabba, Yabba, Yabba, Yabba, Yabba, Yabba, Yabba, Yabba, Yabba, Yabba, Yabba, Yabba, Yabba, Yabba, Yabba, Yabba, Yabba, Yabba, Yabba, Yabba, Yabba, Yabba, Yabba, Yabba, Yabba, Yabba, Yabba, Yabba, Yabba, Yabba, Yabba, Yabba, Yabba, Yabba, Yabba, Yabba, Yabba, Yabba, Yabba, Yabba, Yabba, Yabba, Yabba, Yabba, Yabba, Yabba, Yabba, Yabba, Yabba, Yabba, Yabba, Yabba, Yabba, Yabba, Yabba, Yabba, Yabba, Yabba, Yabba, Yabba, Yabba, Yabba, Yabba, Yabba, Yabba, Yabba

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never, never, never, never, never, never, never, never, never, never, never, never, never, never, never, never, never, never, never, never, never

0: 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Let's go ahead.
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0: Ebiom.
1: Psalm 119 verse 96.
0: Patcho, baby, I will be a flow very, very carefully and closely.
1: Yes, sir.
0: Because faith comes by hearing.
1: Yes, sir.
0: Se one dia unto me ya GDA.
1: Ebi.
0: And I only GDS unto me so right here.
1: Ebi.
0: Debring. Ebiom.
1: Psalm 119 verse 96.
0: Psalm 119 verse 96 from the Berean Standard Bible.
1: Yes, sir.
0: You're saying BSB.
1: BSB.
0: Ebiom.
1: Psalm 119 verse 96.
0: Uh-huh.

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1: The ordinary citizens. Foolish talk.
2: Oh, yes.
1: Now, baby, a petrol board with you. But then, ordinary citizens. Who told you? The Bible says you are fearfully and wonderfully made.
2: Oh, yes.
1: The Bible says you are a chosen generation. The Bible says you are a royal priesthood.
2: Royal.
1: The Bible says you are the light of the world.
2: Yes, sir.
1: The Bible says you are the salt of the earth.
2: Yeah.
1: The Bible says you are royal. You are royalty.
2: Hey.
1: And I hope from who common man.
2: Aye.
1: How can we, the common man?
2: Aye.
1: Foolish talk.
2: Aye. Hey!
1: See Job.
2: Yes, sir.
1: Job, sit down.
2: Teach us what we shall say unto him.
1: Sit down here, ni ebe kachire wuna ting. Ti wu bom pa ya che radia. E usho hunu ni obe kachire no.
2: Yes, sir.
1: E go kase radi mi amin sam fata.
2: Daddy.
1: Mi amin sam fata ni babu.
2: Daddy.
1: Bible said, Yamyam Bosset is so, and in the Subansu, you were created in the image of God after God's own likeness.
2: Likeness.
1: Don't say, I am a useless person. Around me, I mean, some
2: fatal.
1: Go again, come on,
2: here. Yes, sir. Teach us what we shall say unto him. For we cannot order our speech by reason of darkness.
1: What?
2: Yes, sir.
1: The word darkness, the word ignorance.
2: Ignorance.
1: Yeah, ignorance. Or say, it sounds a yin to me, my yakasa and tenetin, and my yetiwi. And the infectiwi mumpire. And two nim yamias amount to me mumpire. And to the yin yamias amount to me general mumpire.
2: Yes, sir.
1: And you see Fred to an adjacent bumpire. And yet, Tian would tell the chest of bumpire. You can pray amiss.
2: Amiss.
1: If you don't pray according to his will, you are praying amiss.
2: Amiss.
1: Bible so defending me by Yesu Chano Kajas Ura. Say, Yau pa, Mamma Nimia. No, say, I'm a predator. It is my will.
2: My God.
1: Can be
2: Yes, sir. Job chapter 37, verse 19.
1: Job 37, verse 19.
2: Teach us what we shall say unto him.
1: And son said, Job, no one to me can send part. Job would say, Adia Mishro, Naba
2: Mishro.
1: Adia Mishro. Adia Mishro. Obi a woo yin yankuponi pa. And now Ushro be. Now Ushro so bad.
2: Ah, Bowso.
1: Ushro bad. Bowso. Bowso.
2: Waffle.
1: Phil, call Job chapter 13.
2: Yes, sir.
3: What

0: Job chapter 13, are you there? Are you sure? You are there?
1: Yes, sir.
0: Job chapter 13. Someone shall say, Job chapter 13. Verse 17 and 18.
1: Yes, sir. Job chapter 13.
0: Verse 17 and 18.
1: Verse 17 and 18. Job chapter 13. Verse 17 and 18.
0: From the King James Version.
1: Yes, sir.
0: Let's go.
1: Hear diligently my speech.
0: Job said, I feel the amount ye.
1: And my declaration.
0: No muntia means someone pemuaka.
1: What your
0: Yes,
1: sir. Hear diligently my speech.
0: He mentioned two things.
1: Yes, sir.
0: My speech and my declaration.
1: Yes, sir.
0: Mean come dear. And mean someone me pemuaka.
1: Yes, sir.
0: Come yo maybe.
1: Job chapter 13, verse 17 and 18. Hear diligently my speech.
0: Osimuntie me komodie.
1: And my declaration.
0: Ani sema me pemuka.
1: With your ears.
0: Monfo masuntie.
1: Behold now.
0: Osi she afeidie.
1: I have ordered my course.
0: Tumu ase. Osi afeidie. Mi sinti no mi dia sisi ye. 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
2: No fesi ye.
0: No nkasa ye.
1: Yes sir.
0: Osi afeidie. Near yame diano mi dia sisi ye.
1: Yes sir.
0: Your friend mi sinti. English is my course.
1: Yes sir.
0: My course. I have a course to prosper.
1: Oh yes.
0: I have a course to get married.
1: Oh yes.
0: I have a course to be delivered.
1: Oh yes.
0: I have a course to be rich.
1: My God.

0: not to be mighty.
1: Jesus.
0: It is my cause.
1: Hey.
0: Yes,
1: sir.
0: Come on.
1: Yes, sir. Behold now. I've ordered my course.
0: And
1: I know that I shall be justified.
0: Minim say, and radibe boom a
1: boom a

0: Messiah and Nebu Kessin, as a son. Messiah Ned, your name would be other inferiority, your channel choir.
1: Yes, never.
0: Should that ye channel choir?
1: Yes, never.
0: Ye channel choir?
1: Yes,
0: you hear ye channel choir?
1: Yes,
0: and feel that day.
1: Oh, Jesus.
0: Exodus chapter 4, you are there.
1: Yes, sir.
0: My God. Verse 12, from the Holman Standard Bible, HCSB. From the Holman Standard Christian Bible,
2: how funny, oh,
0: punish the devil.
1: Big one.
0: I said,

0: HCSB, are you there?
1: Yes, sir.
0: The Bible said, now go. I will help you speak. And I will teach you what to say. Because I'm afraid they may catch us a cop.

0: and I'll teach you what to say. Os afraid me catch us a cop. Na me wura de mechira on yesa se we yeden.
1: Wo ka.
0: Na che se se eba abrabom wa yan fa ya no nka bibi aka.
1: Yes
0: so me wura de chira wo.
1: Yes sir.
2: So me
0: okay, NIV. NIV.
1: Yes sir.
0: Eh,

0: live in us, now go. I will help you speak and I will teach you what to say.
1: Yes, sir.
0: Or say, now go. I said, yeah, call. Now me, I'll help you. And I'll help you to speak.
1: Yes, sir.
0: And teach you what to say. And to young Fiano, come, Luke chapter 12, verse 12.

0: and for one of Cocassa, the Mikuna Wood, yes, and Yamau. And you might film inside, yes, and Yamanimi, and Yabari, and Yabo.
1: Yes,
0: she you be farming your media and some about you and we pay you my brother sawabra bon sare. Are you there? You have to be sharp.
1: Yes, Luke 12.
0: Let's go. Luke chapter 12 verse 12. That's what I say. Luke chapter 12. Catch fire.
1: Yes sir. Luke chapter

0: King James Version. Uh-huh. For the Holy Ghost shall teach you in the same hour what ye ought to say.
1: Yes, sir. Was it a home crumb? Could you batch it on your sister? Can
2: yes, sir.
1: A Sabrenoa,
0: Sabrenoa,
1: and your brebia was somewhere. Was so a day.
0: Okay.
1: July was somewhere. Was a day.
0: Okay.
1: August.

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1: I put it. Set on fire. Set on fire. Lift up.

Fire, the fire, the fire, the fire, the fire, the fire, the fire, the fire, the fire, the fire, the fire, the fire, the fire, the fire, the fire, the fire, the fire, the fire, the fire, the fire, the fire, the fire, the fire, the fire, the fire, the fire, the fire, the fire, the fire, the fire, the fire, the fire, the fire, the fire, the fire, the fire, the fire, the fire, the fire, the fire, the fire, the fire, the fire, the fire, the fire, the fire, the fire, the fire, the fire, the fire, the fire, the fire, the fire, the fire, the fire, the fire, the fire, the fire, the fire, the fire, the fire, the fire, the fire, the fire, the fire, the fire, the fire, the fire, the fire, the fire, the fire, the fire, the fire, the fire, the fire, the fire, the fire, the fire, the fire, the fire, the fire, the fire, the fire, the fire, the fire, the fire, the fire, the fire, the fire, the fire, the fire, the fire, the fire, the fire, the f

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1: There's a difference between rising up and coming out.
2: Oh, yes, sir.
1: You can rise up and not come out.
2: Oh, yes.
1: And think of I'm not sorry, but don't you
2: mean
1: because you're the boy.
3: I'm blocking. My God.
1: And to kiss your summon, I was summon.
3: Aye.
1: And my uncle, Abrabo Ponyo. Oh, don't pay any nano. Now we'll show Abrabo yes. Now we'll show a number two. Now the Kunkun year comes. Because Uber to me could be a crime, my brun, so much a
2: cherry.
1: My God. It is called self-limitation.
2: Self-limitation.
1: And for one, no can somebody die?
3: And Kabi,
1: no matter the doctor.

0: Yes, sir.
1: Me say ne adie bia na enka ho pia ye cha no kwa. Psalm number 2 verse 7, are you there?
0: Yes, sir.
1: We got to go.
0: Psalm 2 number 2
1: verse 7.
0: Verse number 7
1: from the King James version.
0: Yes, sir.
1: Also then.
0: Psalm 2 verse 7. I would declare the decree.
1: I would declare what?
0: The decree.
1: I would declare what?
0: The decree.
1: It means that God's word is what?
0: The decree.
1: God's word is a decree.
0: The decree.
1: Nyame asem no eye decree. And your statement
0: here go.
1: Eye decree.
0: Yes, sir.
1: Eye ashishadia.
0: Ashishadia.
1: Eye ashishadia. Nyame asem ye ashishadia.
0: Ashishadia.
1: Eye mra nyame na ashishadia.
0: That's right.
1: And the David said, oh, friend man who lie no. Me di manu be pemu akane ye ashishe.
0: Yes, sir.
1: Me for manu pemu kande me di mani hu.
0: Yes, sir.
1: Me di manu be pemu akade.
0: Yes, sir.
1: I will not declare the situation.
0: No, sir.
1: I will not declare the circumstance.
0: No, sir.
1: I will declare the decree.
0: Yes, sir.
1: Hey, master. If me say,
0: my God,
1: who near sorry, Dan could have been your sorry.
0: Oh, yes, Ademo.
2: Come on now.
1: Come on. See, can you Chris come about?
0: Oh, yes, Ademo. Come on, come on, come on.
1: Could have been back.
0: Oh, yes, Ademo.
1: Who needs say, you're about one task.
0: Oh, yes, Ademo.
1: Who are you about sorry and if you fool?
0: Oh, yes, Ademo.
1: I will declare the decree.
0: Yes, sir.
1: I will not declare the condition.
0: Yes, sir.
1: I will not declare the situation.
0: Yes, sir.
1: I will not declare the circumstance.
0: Yes, sir.
1: I will declare only the decree.
0: Yes, sir. Yes, sir. Psalm 2 verse 7.
2: Yes, sir.
0: I would declare the decree.
1: Osimidi manube pemu aka nie ewuradi ahyehye.
0: The Lord has said unto me.
1: Ewuradi aka kire me say.
0: Thou art my son.
1: We am a dopper.
0: This day have I begotten thee.
1: And that day, and I'm a so henny.
0: Ask me of anything.
2: My God.
1: I don't think you saw me.
0: And I shall give
1: what I said.
0: Top
1: was it. Top was it. I don't think you saw me near man ketua.
0: Debbie.
1: You saw me near man kakre.
0: Debbie.
1: And to Busamade,
0: Bissami Bibia,
1: Busamade,
0: Bibia,
1: Busamade,
0: Bibia.
1: Hey,
0: you are
1: a second, you may.
0: Yes, sir. Psalm 2, verse 7 and 8. I would declare the decree.
1: David in the say, Mede Manuba Pemwa Kanyin Yamiasato.
0: The Lord has said unto me,
1: hey, son, say, Radia Kachira me say,
0: thou art my son.
1: Me and the pat, Tobase,
0: yes, sir.
1: Thou art my son. It means that you have the same nature and character just like me.
0: Yes, sir.
1: His son.
0: Yes, sir.
1: Son, nature and character.
0: Yes, sir.
1: And Rabia catch them and say, son, your tea and inside, I'm assuming you're
0: the
1: hey,
2: Papa,
3: the beer.
1: Thou art my son. Me, this show, no, Papa.
0: Yes, sir.

0: what, my son? This day have I begotten thee.
1: And then the mama want to see
0: yes, sir. Ask of me anything.
1: And
0: I shall give thee the heathen for thy inheritance. Yes, sir. And the uttermost parts of the earth for thy possession.
1: And 1 acre for your possession.
0: No, yes, sir.
1: And half plot for your possession.
0: No, yes, sir.
1: And what?
0: The uttermost part of the earth.
1: And what?
0: The uttermost part of the earth.
1: We are here for now.
0: Nah,
1: and when we look at now, we are global.
0: We are global.
2: Hey,
0: Kai.
2: Let me ask him. Yamiasem new.
1: Matthew chapter 15.
3: Thank you, Holy Ghost.
1: Matthew chapter 15. Verse 13. Entino. So we nim Yamiasem, I will be permanent.
0: That be you to me.
1: No, we Yamiasem, we nim Nasem. We better know permanent. And to Konya, my report, doctor report, no, no, no,
0: no, no,
1: doctor, this is more 2 weeks. Matthew chapter 15.
0: Yes, sir.
1: Verse 13.
0: Yes, sir.
1: What's it then?
0: Matthew chapter 15, verse 13. But he answered and said,
1: Na Yesu buoma, e buoma kachire wama say,
0: every plant which my father had not planted,
1: e duye biyara enyame papa ne duyaye,
0: shall be rooted up.
1: Na ohiye nyame ne duyaye.
0: Dabiyo.
1: Romanticism nyame ne duyaye.
0: Dabiyo.
1: Hypertension, I'm the GI.
0: Daddy,
1: Tinyamin, the GI, or say it.
0: Yet to us here.
1: I'll say, and Yamin, or say it.
0: Yet to us here.
1: Oh, here, Yamin, the GI.
0: Daddy,
1: in Japan, and
0: ever to us here.
1: I will my one GI.
0: Bronson,
1: in Japan,
0: ever to us here.
1: One, no one to us here. I will come once a bed, then I
0: call
1: Casanana. You bet to us here,
0: to us here,
1: Casadia Pia,
0: Pia,
1: Bronson,
0: Bronson, for
1: a GI,
0: a GI,
1: woman, proper,
0: and
1: on a GI.
0: Bible said,
1: you were to me,
0: sir, to me, sir,
1: to us here,
0: to us here,
1: me, Jim, to me,
0: and
1: to us here,
0: to us here,
1: and you Pia,
0: Pia,
1: Bronson,
0: for
1: a GI,
0: a GI.
1: May you hear.
0: Neya
1: diabetes,
0: hypertension,
1: rheumatism, mujamia, fujati, eka,
0: eka,
1: enimguasi,
0: enimguasi,
1: adiketwa,
0: adiketwa,
1: mituasi,
0: mituasi,
1: pujamia,

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send a baby and we'll be able to see it. Come on now. NTBB, baby, bitch, me a Nazareth, ya ba, na ba. Me a fi Nazareth abana. Yeah. Na obu-

Catch us, catch us, catch us, catch us, catch us, catch us, catch us, catch us, catch us, catch us, catch us, catch us, catch us, catch us, catch us, catch us, catch us, catch us, catch us, catch us, 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catch us, catch us, catch us, catch us, catch us, catch us, catch us, catch us, catch us, catch us, catch us, catch us, catch us, catch us, catch us, catch us, catch us, catch us, catch us, catch us, catch us, catch us, catch us, catch us, catch us, catch us, catch us, catch us, catch us, catch us, catch us, catch us, catch us, catch us, catch us, catch us, catch us, catch us, catch us, catch us, catch us, catch us, catch us, catch us, catch us, catch us, catch us, catch us, catch us, catch us, catch us, catch us, catch us, catch us, cat

0: and I'm not Judy, and you are too so few papa fear, you froze.
1: Oh, yes,
0: you are few mammy fear, you froze.
1: Oh, yes, you
0: are near one castle, walk out to be a chum free.
1: Oh, yes,
0: read it, let's go.
1: First John chapter 5, verse 19.
0: What's the name?
1: First John chapter 5, verse 19.
0: What's the time?
1: First John chapter 5, verse 19.
0: Again.
1: First John chapter 5, verse 19.
0: Repeat it, a problem.
1: Yes, sir. First John chapter 5, verse 19.
0: What's the time?
1: First John chapter 5, verse 19.
0: First John chapter 5, verse 19.
1: Yes, sir.
0: Can I say that?
1: From the King James Version.
0: Yeah, come for King James. Can you see the moon?
1: Yes, sir.
0: What's the name?
1: And we know that we are of God.
0: Now your name, sir. Your fear would have your name, sir. Christopher.
1: Yes, sir.
0: Uh-huh.
1: And the whole world lieth in wickedness.
0: Now we are singing our dying.

0: Job chapter 15.
1: Yes, sir.
0: I think so, verse 20.

9. 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And I'm not doing your chatter, say.

0: chapter 15 verse 29. Me say enne baby biara ni pe twahia asoma asambone no asambone ba sa ko be.
1: Oh yes, o demo.
0: And none of Jimmy's won't come, say a weapon.
1: Oh, yes, or never.
0: Any miss of your prophecy, they shall go down.
1: In Jesus' mighty name,
0: your prophetic word will come to pass.
1: In Jesus' mighty name,
0: and come, say, be other, yes, send an energy. A weapon.
1: Oh, yes, or never.
0: A man, your Juma.
1: Oh, yes, or
0: never. A man, Job chapter 15, verse 29. I'm saying.
1: Job chapter 15 verse 29.
0: Abrun San Fonsiden.
1: He shall not be rich.
0: He shall not what?
1: Be rich.
0: Some shall I shall be rich.
1: I shall be rich.
0: I shall be rich.
1: I shall be rich.
0: Job say, Abrun San Fonne Cheshia. Nanyomo can say, and Yadio Benyesika.
1: Hey,
0: and Yadio Benyesika.
1: Aye.
0: On to me, Yesika. Quango.
1: He shall not be rich. Neither shall his substance continue.
2: My God.
1: Neither shall he prolong the perfection thereof upon the earth.
0: So, yes, they are against the prolonging of your perfection.
1: Abba.
0: So I can't be you.
1: Yes, sir. Job chapter 15, verse 29. He shall not be rich. Neither shall his substance continue. Neither shall he prolong the perfection thereof upon the earth.
0: Hey,
1: my God.
0: New Living Translation.
1: Hey.

0: 15, verse number 29.
1: Abiyom.
0: Job chapter 15, verse number 29.
1: Abiyom.
0: Job chapter 15, verse number 29. From the New Living Translation. Their riches will not last.
1: Or say,
0: my God.
1: Or say,
0: my God.
1: And ya di sika o menyano ebeche
0: ebeche.
1: Kasem sika beche papa.
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0: 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Yes, you did no more
1: wani ma.
0: Their riches will not last. And their wealth will not endure.
1: Na sika o manya so so antena hoda. 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
0: Their possessions will no longer spread across the horizon.
2: My God.
1: Na o ma hunya dia so nya dia betre.
0: Betre.
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0: Papa.
2: Papa. Thank you, Holy Ghost.
0: Papa.
1: Don't forget.
2: Thank you, Holy Ghost.
1: Don't forget that there is a voice that speaks against the righteous.
0: Oh, yeah.
1: But someone shall in no go where.
0: In no go
1: where. So but to me a type of perform no type in no go where.
0: In no go where.
1: Come here.
0: Come.
1: In no go where.
0: Yes, sir. Job chapter 15 verse 29.
1: Me se won danu be si awie.
0: Oh yes,
1: e danu o se non to me sin you.
0: Oh,
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0: Oboa,
1: so non to me si o mo ja.
0: Oboa,
1: si nya juma.
0: Yes,
2: juma.
1: Ga yan ko ka.
0: Yes, sir. Job chapter 15 verse 29.
1: Yes, sir.
0: From the New Living Translation.
1: Yes, sir.
0: Their riches will not last.
1: Omusikado enche.
0: And their wealth will not endure.
1: No musikado so enche na hoda.
0: Their possessions will no longer spread across the horizon.
1: Go to the next verse.
0: Yes, sir. They will not escape the darkness. My God.
1: So we shall escape.
0: We shall escape.
1: So we shall escape.
0: We shall escape.
1: Any darkness.

0: fire,
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1: any pronouncement,
0: anywhere, spoken,
1: in that place,
0: against my soul,
1: against my life,
0: against my church,
1: against my family,
0: against my mother,
1: by the word of the Lord,
0: it will not
1: stand,
0: it will not come to pass.

0: juma anya juma anya juma anya juma anya juma anya juma anya juma no go away no go away Osenyadia ni sika de becha boa Usika becha papa Enyadia so ne japade ne betre wa japade ye betre papa
1: Yesu demo
0: Ubenye cha papa
1: Yesu demo Kai
0: Some say evil way. Back to sender. Say evil way. Say I declare.
1: Any evil way.
0: To limit my life. And to make my life.
1: Suffer.
0: Back to sender. Come here and go.
1: Yes, sir. Isaiah chapter 8, verse number 10.
0: Again.
1: Isaiah chapter 8, verse 10.
0: Again.
1: Isaiah chapter 8, verse 10.
0: Isaiah chapter 8 and verse number 10.
1: Yes, sir.
0: You can't scripture and I know what you know. Push to.
1: Isaiah chapter 8, verse 10.
0: What's it in?
1: Take counsel together.
0: Osemo pamunye meeting.
1: And it shall come to naught.
0: Na enye juma.
1: Speak the word.
0: Osemo mfoma nun suma sembone.
1: It shall not stand.
0: Enyina.
1: For God is

0: Acts chapter 23.
1: Yes, sir.
0: So we said no limit.
1: No limit.
0: Nobody.
1: Nobody.
0: Say 2026. No limit.
1: No limit.
0: Nobody.
1: Nobody.
0: No imperfection.
1: No.
0: Say no hindrance.
1: No limit.
0: No limit. 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

0: 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I am blessed.
1: Kai.
0: Punish the devil.
1: Big one.
0: Hear me and call.
1: Come to me. Kai.
0: Hear me and call. Acts chapter 23.
1: Yes, sir.
0: Verse 11 and 12.
1: Yes, sir.
0: Cause I don't agree. Me co global.
1: Me co global.
0: Me feel local.
1: Me feel local.
0: Me co global.
1: Me co global.
0: Are you there?
2: Yes, sir.
0: Acts 23, verse 11 and 12. We cancel evil word.
1: In Jesus' mighty name.
0: Obibiara would hear me, and I will show me. Awa ni pabi efriwunsa. Me jiwa diema.
1: Yes, sir.
0: Me di nyami anwa di jiwa diema.
1: Yes, sir.
0: Wawa shiri usika pi. Wawa shiri contract pi. Wawa shiri akwenye pi. Wawa shiri buafu pi. Me frade satema.
1: Yes, sir.
0: Let's go. Acts chapter 23.
1: Acts 23.
0: 11 and 12.
1: Verses 11 and 12.
0: Let's go.
1: Acts chapter 23.
0: Uh-huh.
1: Verses 11 and 12.
0: What's it in?
1: And the night following,
0: Bible said, "Na adia baba cheno."
1: The Lord stood by him and said,
0: "Onyami bejina Paul unchen kachren se."
1: Be of good cheer, Paul.
0: Mawani ni Paul.
1: For as thou hast testified of me in Jerusalem,
0: and son says, send me what did me want dance here with Jerusalem. No?
1: So must thou bear witness also at Rome.
0: I feel ya me do call Italy, me do call Rome.
1: Yes, sir.
0: I want to do me want dance here.
1: My God.
0: Me you are free local.
1: Hey.
0: Me do call international.
1: Oh yes.
0: Yanko.
1: Verse 12. And when that it was day,
0: now Bible said, "Nemra adia chin."
1: Certain of the Jews banded together.
0: Jew fwa brunsan funu di kambu pumu.
1: And bound themselves under a curse.
0: Na amu pumu hu dia kanses.
1: That they will neither eat nor drink till they are killed Paul.
0: Enya di ombe didi. Enya di ombe nom kopim so me kumpo.
1: Me kumpo.
0: Some said, I am unkillable.
1: I am unkillable.
0: I am unkillable.
1: Say, I am untouchable.
0: Say, no man.
1: No man.

0: whatever,
1: whatever
0: is written,
1: is written
0: in my family,
1: in my family,
0: my father's house,
1: my father's house,
0: my mother's house,
1: my mother's house,
0: in my town,
1: in my town,
0: it will not work.
1: Will not work.
0: I am the barrier,
1: I am the barrier,
0: I am the barrier,
1: I break barriers.
0: Every law, in my father's house,
1: in my mother's house,
0: that is written,
1: that is written.
0: I declare,
1: I declare,
0: it is illegal,
1: it is illegal,
0: it will not work.
1: It will not work.
0: Punish the devil. God punish the devil. I said, God punish the
1: devil.
0: God punish the devil.

0: aboa
1: ba wari afie ya tro se ho nto da
0: yes
1: me dida papa
0: yes
1: ya tro se wo dan no be kangu de
0: aboa
1: anya twuma
0: yes
1: ya tro se wo be bre wo bre
0: tell yes demo John chapter 7 verse 52.
1: John chapter 7 verse 52. Yohani asempa. A dream song chichema yonum enemy enu. John chapter 7 verse 52.
0: Yes sir.
1: And then I tell you what they are.
0: Oh yes.
1: Come on.
0: John chapter 7 verse 52.
1: What's it?
0: They answered and said unto him.
1: Omu bua ne kachire ne se.
0: Are thou also of Galilee?
1: Now we are sure say ufi kromga ufi Galilee kroma.
0: Search and look.
1: Or is so from Galilee, Kroma Hadia, any atreshe, Nabi Yawani.
0: For out of Galilee ariseth no prophet.
1: And so on, say Galilee, Kroma Hadia. Or do you forbid the woman to my name?
0: Or do
1: you forbid to be sorry? Somebody shall who said it?
0: Who said it?
1: Cause I want a kind. Cause I want a
0: troy.
1: Cause I want a kind.
0: Want a kind.
1: I want a troy.
0: Want a troy.
1: Hey.

0: Nansanya, Nansanya, ni ye nim se, sa wo bu gura bu tumi afro bi ni na kasa wo fon so. Ama na ye ye. 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Me se anche. Uyali income, ebe yo daily income.
1: Oh yes,
0: Mamin can hear.
1: Yes, sir.
0: Me say, me shan come say.
1: Yes, sir.
0: Usika obenyana fimu nyina.
1: Yeah.
0: Enye sika obenyana dakro.
1: Yes, sir.
0: O dakro sika, ebe tisa fimu nyina sika.
1: Yes, sir.
0: Kai.
1: Yes.
0: Shan come.
1: Shan come.
0: Shan come.
1: Shan come.
0: Shan come. Me say, me ba wadi ase.
1: Oh yes, sir.
0: Aba be di wache.
1: Yes, sir.
0: Yes, sir.

0: Yes, Shannon Crow for Mwabro signing, yes, so yes, Kafu.
1: Aye,
0: and now you will be brave. This is Upper Pescanino.
1: Aye,
0: Pescanino.
1: Aye,
0: for the Abro sign,
1: Papa.
0: Somebody take blessing.
1: Aye,
0: I said, take riches. Sir, come,
1: yes, sir.
0: Mommy, be say, come on.
1: Yes, sir. John chapter 7 verse 52.
0: John 7:52.
1: And they answered and said unto him.
0: Now, omu bua kachre Nathan, kachre Nicodemus say.
1: As thou also of Galilee,
0: we are sure say unfi Galilee kuma.
1: Such a look.
0: So unfi Galilee dia ene shushena shem.
1: For out of Galilee ariseth no prophet.
0: Insan say Galilee dia di phobia ni webetu mi asore.
1: My God.
0: Come Matthew chapter 21.
1: Yes sir.
0: Matthew 21. Namami verse 11. 21:11.
1: Yes sir.

0: Yanko Osedain.
1: Matthew chapter 21 verse 11.
0: Osedain.
1: And the multitude said,
0: Nani pa, ni, ni, ni, and few people said,
1: no sir.
0: Ni pa kakrebi.
1: No sir.
0: Osedain.
1: And the multitude said,
0: Bible said, Nani pa dom nina bomu can say,
1: this is Jesus.
0: When Yeshu,
1: the prophet of Nazareth of Galilee.
2: Sir. Jesus.
0: Baby, I Yeshu would do phobia to
1: Yes,
0: and I'm see when Yeshu,
1: yes, no,
0: or do for no fi Galilee.
1: Yes, sir.
0: Baba, or you do for the Galilee, or you do for fi Galilee.
1: Yes, sir.
0: Baby, I see do for to me fi.
1: Yes, sir.
0: What to me a PS?
1: Yes, sir.
3: Walando.
0: On is the devil.
1: Big one.
0: As you mention you, or deal for new fish, we are in
1: here.
0: I
1: know,
0: I I'll suffer Joshua near.
1: Hey,
0: we are not sorry that I can see anyone
1: here. Yes,
2: sir.
1: Yes, sir.
0: Yes, sir. Watch it down, Kony.
1: Hey,
0: oh, see, Kanina and Sika Babrebadwani.
1: Yes, sir. Yes,
0: sir. Young Baron, on you. Osikanino fi shodro.
1: Yes. Walande.
0: Walande.
1: Walande.
0: Young baro. Aso fo prophet yao fo sunio.
1: Yes.
0: Ifo no osikanino.
1: Yes.
0: Some shall declare.
1: Yes.

gloria, Padre.

ay, ay.

0: verse 1 and 2.
1: Yes, sir.
0: Yes,
1: sir. First Samuel chapter 1, verses 1 and 2. Now there was a certain man of Ramath of Zophim.
0: Bible said, now Bama be of fear, Bushia, Ramath of Zophim.
1: Yes, sir. Of Ephraim.
0: I know if you from a bush,
1: and his name was Elkanah.
0: That was a man, Nidin the Elkanah,
1: the son of Jehoham.
0: Oh, yeah, Jehoham,
1: the son of Elihu.
0: Not Jehoham, so

0: free Ephratites. And he had two wives.
1: Now Bible said no what are you me?
2: Yes, sir.
0: The name of the one. To was it?
2: Yes, sir.
1: Oh, are you me?
2: Yes, sir.
0: But Niran Kasa
2: Abba.
0: The name of so much like, I am the one.
2: I am the one.
0: Say I am number one.
2: I am number one.
0: Say I am number one.
2: I am number one.
0: I am the one.
2: I am the one.
0: Say I am not number
2: I am,
0: two.
2: I am not number two.
0: I am the one.
2: I am number one.
0: Say I am not like anybody.
2: I am not like anybody.
0: I am somebody.
2: I am somebody.
0: Say I am the one.
2: I am the one.
0: Bible said Nanye Oya Oyiri and Kasan
2: Abba was Hannah.
0: Near friend of Hannah.
2: And the name of the other.
0: Oh, say what the other.
3: Ada.
0: Nadia Odinu Huaba Batako. Nabakono de say
2: Penina.
0: Your friend of Penina.
2: Yes, sir. And Penina had children.
0: Now Bible said, but I could not deny who bata hono. Onya Emma.
2: But Hannah had no children.
0: Now Hannah didn't know him. Cause I never
2: did.
0: Cause I number one Jesse.
2: Number one Jesse.
0: And Maya number two Jesse.
2: Number two Jesse.
0: Cause I number two. And to be Maya number one. Abba. Abba. Aya then na wuya Penina wu na wu wu pra pra wu niya
2: kesi.
0: Now ya una uya bama penny. Now una upra pra unyan kwalafi. Kasa number two.
2: Number two.
0: Ame ya number one. Kasa number two.
2: Number two.
0: Ame jin number one Jesse.
2: Ame jin number one Jesse.
0: Kasa nya juma.
2: Nya juma.
0: For me biara.
2: For me biara.
0: Oya number two.
2: Oya number two.
0: Now a person.
2: Now a person.
0: Oba jimi.
2: Oba jimi.

0: Number 6.
1: And her adversary also provoked her soul.
0: Now Bible said, "Nia no e number two no." Saw you in the camp for adversary. She is not a wife.
1: No sir.
0: She is an adversary.
1: An adversary.
0: Nia odin huwa ba batawos. Tia obi biara odin huwa ba batawos to.
1: My God.
0: Now what your customer?
1: My God.
0: And then you good at juma.
2: Oh yes.
0: And then you good at juma.
2: Oh yes.
0: Obi biara odin na sorry ba batawos sorry. The Bible said, and her adversary,
1: yes, sir.
0: Son of Penina, no, on your
1: hero,
0: or your tongue for,
1: or your tongue for,
0: or your hand, a tongue for,
1: oh, yes,
0: and her adversary,
1: adversary,
0: she did what she provoked.
1: She provoked her son.
0: Bible said, oh, Senebu Fumani Diawra,
1: Abba,
0: Abba,
1: my God,
0: go on him.
1: And her adversary also provoked her soul.
0: Now she nebu fumani diawre ho
1: for her to fret.
0: Emma de piana hana tete.
1: Because the Lord has set up her womb.
0: Esan san wakase unyankopon na tuni yafununu.
1: Hey,
0: kawanim.
1: And as he did so, year by year.
0: Na. Debia or Titin Afibia. So much are not 2026.
2: Not 2026.
0: My adversary.
2: My adversary.
0: Get ready.
2: Get ready.
0: Tonight.
2: Tonight.
0: It's your last
2: night. It's your last night.
0: There's another
2: an energy.
0: Obi Biara.
2: Obi Biara.
0: Wabatina.
2: Wabatina.
0: Mifie.
2: Mifie.
0: Mawari.
2: Mawari.
0: Majuma.
2: Majuma.
0: Masori.
2: Masori.
0: Mabrabu.
2: Mabrabu.
0: Our teacher. Afibia.
2: Afibia.
0: 2026. 2026. I will last.
2: I will last.
0: An energy.
2: An energy.
0: I will last.
2: Adi
0: pia,
2: Obi
0: pia,
2: Obi
0: pia. I want it.
2: Ena
0: day,
2: me
0: fray,
2: Osayi,
0: Owo, Atemu,
2: Atemu,
0: Bausa,
2: Bausa.
0: Wait a minute.

0: special 2026. 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Say anyone that has troubled me, Jehovah will trouble you. 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I would have given me young couple. Nina and Yiru, I'm a warrior of Basso, the Sorietia Hanna. Oh, maybe I was Sorietia. Say you were so for dear. Say you were warrior. Say you were Juman. Say you were sitting in 2026. Verse 10.
1: Yes, sir.
0: And in verse 11. Kind Shro is
2: first Samuel chapter 1.
0: Uh-huh.
2: Verse 10 and 11.
0: What's it then?
2: And she was in bitterness of soul.
0: Now, Bible said,
2: and she was of bitterness of her soul.
0: Uh-huh.
2: And prayed unto the Lord and wept sore.
0: Now Bible say Esunu Daneno and Pipe.
2: And Pipe.
0: And Nana Jubabia will be a
2: ray.
0: Mausu Nani won't pipe.
2: Pipe.
0: Mawatiti Nana won't pipe.
2: Pipe.
0: Jesuna start to bomb pipe.
2: Pipe.
1: My God.
0: Read it again.
2: Come yes, on. Sir. And she was in bitterness of soul.
0: Now what dia record the claim
2: and prayed unto the Lord.
0: Now what bombaya chine would have day
2: and wept sore.
0: Now what shoe ya
2: and she vowed a vow.
0: Now what can Tom say
2: and said, oh Lord of hosts,
0: I would have dimming young company.
2: If thou will indeed look on the affliction of thy handmaid,
0: Sanana Juba show a funatiti.
2: And remember me.
0: Now be kaimia.
2: And not forget thy handmaid.
0: No so mama wouldn't see me.
2: But will give unto thy handmaid a mantle.
0: No so mama baba ma.
2: Then I will give him unto the Lord.
0: Now me the baba man or the baba ma wouldn't.
2: All the days.

Fire!

0: Who situation ye Christica?
1: Yes, Christica.
0: E ye Christica?
1: Yes, Christica.
0: E mo kratche from prayer. Bible said na osufu likata sep enko oba ida be na be jansa. Verse 15, 16, and 17.
1: Yes, sir.
0: Come here, uncle.
1: And Eli said unto him.
0: Now, Eli got to them and said,
1: how long wilt thou be drunken?
0: And cousin, the Ben of the giant son here.
1: Put away thy wine from thee.
0: Giant son, no, obey.
1: Hey. And Anna answered and said,
0: "Na Hannah Bua or Sofu Elikacher and said,
1: no, my lord.
0: On that be or Sofu.
1: I am a woman of sorrowful spirit.
0: Me ya obad obiama rehwashamima.
1: I have drank neither wine nor strong drink.
0: Me no ma protection.
1: But I have poured out my soul before the Lord.
0: Na ma babi shiye ma kuma mwa sem na chile wulante.
1: Hey,
0: anu ni afanu mpaibo.
1: Yes, sir.
0: Anya kratche from
1: the hill.
0: Ma babi shiye ma kuma mwa wule huwe gwe radie ni.
2: Oh, yeah.
0: Koy anko.
1: My God. Uh-huh. Count not thy handmaid of a daughter of Belial.
0: Me nya ma boni nubi.
1: For out of the abundance of my complaint and grief have I spoken hitherto.
0: Go on in.
1: Then Eli answered and said,
0: now face of a penny Eli buane katren said,
1: go in peace.
0: Kowasum game.
1: And the Lord and the God of Israel grant thee thy petition.
0: Ne wura ding yang kupon wa wama me ma yeso for Ilano. Se nyan kupon ma wa kuma swadi mremu.
1: That thou hast asked of him.
0: Nye wabu said an a junior. Kowadim call.
1: Yes, sir.
0: Call.
1: And she said,
0: now I can say,
1: let thy handmaid find grace in his sight.
0: Maminya adumwa wanim.
1: So the woman went her way.
0: And unti. Or say or shuffle. Me denyamia se se menya adum wa wu wani.
2: Menya ma adum.
0: Menya wa nimu adum.
2: Wenim.
0: Na Bible se. 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
0: Kwanye kwanye kwanye.
1: My God. So the woman went her way.
0: Into a kwanye kwanye.
1: And did eat.
0: No didi.
1: And her countenance was no more sad.
0: Na wenya rehu piyo.
1: Yes sir. And they rose up early in the morning.
0: Na onini kunu sori ahomache.
1: And worship before the Lord.
0: Na omu sori awurade.
1: And returned and came to their house in Rama.
0: Na omu sabo omu obu fie ewa Rama.
1: And Elkanah knew his wife.
0: Na Elkanah nene yiri hana ashitaskwana.
1: And the Lord remembered her.
0: Na urade kai.
1: Kai no. 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

0: me who say nyamya bofo e chichen sanche nyamya bofo e chichen sanche ne me jimi dia and you too so jawo dia verse 20 abba verse 20
1: Therefore it came to pass when the time was come about after Hannah had conceived that she bare a son and called his name Samuel.
0: Now afraid this Samuel
1: saying
0: his son said,
1: because I have asked him of the Lord.
0: Me busa wura dinna radia de.
1: Abba.

between Sanchani and what you have to pray. Bible son, Eli catcher and says, Sanyan San Wanum, and then Pabon, what Bunigiri Sadia, any of Fa Asun Jokofi, no soon young Kupon, Mawakuma Swadi, and Ramon. Mr. Babio Timmy Pia and on Sabakan Sanchani.

0: sir, is there anything too difficult for
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0: Jesus said, I am the resurrection and the life. He that believeth in me, though he were dead, he will live again. Tonight, by the word of the Lord, I prophesy, you are bouncing
1: by Jesus, my dear.
0: And Tinyahanan Pabo Kekelo, and yet the pronouncement of Eli, and yet so for Eli, and no more Sam. 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Oko sign so for? 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
1: First Samuel chapter 2 verse 1.
0: What's it name?
1: And Hannah prayed and said,
0: Nahana bompaye can say,
1: my heart rejoiceth in the Lord.
0: Makuma e dear Rusiewadim. 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
2: My God.
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2: My God.
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2: Saying.
0: My baby. 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
1: My mouth is enlarged over my enemies.
0: Manu atre atre chai madam for dear.
1: Because I rejoice in thy salvation.
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2: My God.
0: Obinia. 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Come here, yanko fire.
1: There's none holy as the Lord. For there is none beside thee. Neither is there any rock like our God.
0: No, but be any wa or tissa yang.
1: Talk no more exceedingly proudly.
0: Or say, Finna, Mobia, Cassam by heart. Tobuase,
1: yes, sir.
0: Or say, Finna, Mobia, Cassam by heart.
1: My God.
0: Walk us out, Tobuase,
1: my God.
0: When you're by Mitterano being a
1: beer, yes, sir. Let not arrogancy come out of your mouth.
0: Emma a hand time some in few no more.
1: For the Lord is God of knowledge.
0: And
1: by him actions are
0: weighed.
1: Yes, sir.
0: Come and call.
1: The bones of the mighty man are broken. They are stumbled, they that are stumbled are gathered with strength.
0: Omo ana kane, omo shinteno, onyame de ahodi abomo bed.
1: They that were full have hired out themselves for bread.
0: Omo ana kane, omo didi, to be gono, and omo ko adopa answer omo didi.
1: And they that were hungry is feast.
0: Now, I'm gonna come to a woman, a common to a child.
1: So,
0: is that not a Jew? Come here, and consider
1: so that the barren has born seven.
0: Near no only Banu, I was saying,
1: Sanson.
0: Near no only Banu, I was saying,
1: Sanson.
0: Dear Naya, see, or you're born in, I was saying,
1: Sanson.
2: My God, God Almighty.
0: Wawonson.
1: Yes, sir. And she that has many children is what feeble.
0: Nana dia on the madosono. Why am I say 2020 say on ya meba ma watam fa ya mre omu ba ya mre
1: the Lord killeth.
0: What's the name?
1: The Lord killeth.
0: What's the name?
1: The Lord killeth.
0: Onyami kum
1: papa and maketh alive.
0: Na osama of fro nyamkwa.
1: He
0: bring nana jaradi kum wa.
1: Yes, the
0: Nama wama mu defo mu nyamkwa.
1: Yes, the devil.
0: Oh, yaro any paponi fwa. Ya papa fi.
1: Yeah.
0: Ya mami fi.
1: Yeah.
0: Ni oti yanchai.
1: Yeah.
0: Ni oti no wapata.
1: Yes, wa.
0: Jaradi kum wa.
1: Yes,

0: verse 19.
1: Yes, sir.
0: Philippians chapter 4, verse 19.
2: Philippians chapter 1, verse 19.
1: Thank you, Holy Ghost.
2: Call and show.
0: Philippians chapter 1, verse 19. For I know that this shall tell my salvation through your prayer.
2: Mami New Living Translation. New Living Translation, Philippians chapter 1, verse 19. She says, she. No time to waste.
0: Philippians chapter 1 verse 19 again. For I know that as you pray for me, the Spirit of Jesus Christ helps me.
2: Yes, Christ,
0: thank you, Holy
1: Ghost.
2: Cambium.
0: My God. Philippians chapter 1 verse 19. From the New Living Translation.
2: Oh, yeah, no, mommy, NIV.
0: Yes, sir. For I know.
2: Paul said, no, meaning, sir.
0: That as you pray for me.
2: Sir, so bumpa your mommy.
0: And the Spirit of Jesus helps me.
2: Yes, you kiss your home, Eden.
0: Abba, bwami. This will lead to my deliverance.
2: Yes, sir.
0: Philippians chapter 1 verse 19 from the New Living Translation.
2: So wouldn't you more?
0: Yes, sir.
2: Ah, now the world to be one pie.
0: There
2: be ye one pie, why ye bomb?
0: Yes, sir.
2: And they one pie, why ye bomb out?
0: Ye bomb out.
2: Paul said, some bomb pie away,
0: mammy. And the Spirit of Jesus Christ helps me.
2: No, say yes,
0: this will lead to my deliverance.
2: I be mammy, mania, or dear.
1: Hey. My God, my God.
2: Paul, no, could I say me button to change be an
1: old? Ayo.
2: Or since I'm a boss, I'm pay away, mammy.
1: Abba.
2: And mammy.
1: Hey.
2: Yes, you home bed, eh? Ever bwami.
0: Yes.
2: Then I'm super mammy, day. Or dear.
0: And IV. For I know.
2: What's the name of him say?
0: That through your prayers and God's provision of the Spirit of Jesus.
2: Or say. Some bomb pay, mammy. No, some home no super be bwami.
0: My God. Of Jesus, what has happened to me will turn out for my deliverance.
2: What?
1: Yes, sir.
2: Near to me, piano, but Daniel, my man, a day.
0: Oh, dear.
2: Not just, sir. When the man of God prays for you,
1: yes, sir.
2: Number one, the Spirit of Christ is released.
1: Yes, sir.
2: Number two, everything turns for your help.
0: Oh, yes.
2: For your deliverance.
0: For my deliverance. I've done it.
2: Me see a dummy who is a scripture way.
1: Yes, sir.
2: And I'm still
1: grabbed.
2: Because first, I'm casting a bomb by your brutal, you know. Me, here's of a penny, be on Bible.
1: Yes, sir.

0: and one great man of God.
1: Yes, sir.
0: Prayed for me.
1: Yes, sir.
0: In the air, yet to play.
1: Yes, sir.
0: Me see from pen up by one side. And now, a mom in scripture where he said, go and read this.
1: Yes, sir.
0: He says, I know you pray.
1: Yes, sir.
0: But go and read this
1: word
0: scripture.
1: Read it. Yes,
0: for
1: sir.
0: I know.
1: Yes, sir.
0: That when you pray for
1: when
0: me,
1: you pray for me,
0: I am confident that when you pray for me, the Spirit of Christ will help me, and it will whatever has happened to me will turn
2: for my deliverance.
0: Sure,
1: I've done it.
0: Paul Kura says, "This is my bumpy man."
1: Sure.

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I want to, I want to plant my seed. Oh, I'm so glad that Jesus is working it for them.

0: me said you nipa dwia no nwotwa Paul say e sign ne mo shuma si yamfa mo shuma me ya de bra me ntino me nyankopon be ma mo ne makoma so ade hia bia o say because of what you sent to me my God shall supply your need. About your problem, I am confident that when I pray for you, the Spirit of Christ shall be supplied, and whatever has happened to you shall turn for your good. Philippians chapter 1, verse 19. There are to be abedani by prayer, and your one prayer. So Gideon Amisida, a year 2026 and 1026. Oh, plantu special cedar, a year 926, 826, 726, 626, a barber pim, 126. So we jawa bana faujidia day, a touch day. We are software, we are sorry about, we are politician. So un person bodia, ufra, and modi. And one so for me the kwajo. And one on. You don't want to make yourself known. Don't mention your full name. But listen to me. I can promise you one thing, that your seed will meet your need wherever you are. What baby shiawa come aswadi? So would you me about me a jiawa basisiya? Seed line is 055-944-6673. But you mean GLC was 055-944-6673. And you 055-944-6673. May what 10 to 12 minutes. And you 055-944-6673. Is that correct? 055. May I say probably James and Nim. You know. A whole lot of people. Me patcho and fre a seed lino. Who show seed in the year? Na fre wa fre adume from lino. Adume from lino here 0302-2165-61. And as a 0302-2165-62. Yes, see the public brain in the general line. So good morning.
1: Morning.
0: Net design. Now, one I can say. Papa. I pray for this young man. Father, let his seed meet the enemies at the gate. I declare by the power of the Holy Ghost, let everything turn in his favor. In Jesus' mighty name. Amen. Hello, good morning.
2: Good morning, sir.
0: Now what you saying?
2: What
0: you wanna say?
2: What's your JB, James Brown?
0: And no, I don't know. Me, rather me bump my JB, baby.

0: Fibiara, who now named the Yadio woman, me bomb pies and pie boy, and Nani Bibiara, I say, sing to Emanin Sui, and we just to demo. Amen. As simple as that. Hello, good morning.
1: Hello, Dam.
0: Now, what you saying?
1: Pachonyanko Pando.
0: Pachonyanka say.
1: Pachonyan Femi Fia.
0: Me bomb pie, my fear, baby Biara, or free Fibiara, and would a dingina, and numb pie boy, so and Nani Bibiara, I say, Manin Sui, and we just to demo. Amen. It's working. It's just working. Good morning.
1: Good morning.
0: Now, when I can say,
1: Central Region.
0: Central Region, Hifa. Number we are, for the mighty name of Jesus, by the miracle power of the Holy Ghost, I send forth healing. I command the feet to begin to walk clearly in the name of Jesus. Be healed, be delivered in Jesus' mighty name. Amen. Come on, Jesus. Hello, good morning.
1: Morning,
0: Dada. What you want to say? Me pejam pa ya no demon say bibi biara eye sin to nyame nane no mane siwiye wo Jesus din mo. Amen. Oh, I'm so glad. We are so for your politician, we are business person. Who betumi afre who show see the pe friend am no man pa. For then but you want to say? But you want me pejam pa ya no dent man ba bi afre fi biara onyankopon enti wo sufre omwa wo mpaibo omfo akoma so wade ma wo oma ne ma nyina nwie payo wo Yesu din mu. Amen. Hello, good morning.
1: Good morning.
0: Na pacho ho te sayin
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0: 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May everything work together for your good in Jesus' mighty name. Amen. I'm so glad. Hello, good morning.
1: Good morning.
0: Now, Pacho Waneka say.
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0: 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Hello, good morning.
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0: 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My God, good morning. 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
6: Good morning.
0: Now what you saying?
6: Nyame adumo.
0: Me pojam pa ya no din de ma se nyame mani si wiye wo ma wo nsa no adwuma ene wa bo afo nyina wo Yesu din mu na ma bom pa ye. Amen. Hello, good morning.
7: Good morning, Opeyin.
0: Na te saying?
7: Good morning,
0: Opeyin. Now what you saying?
7: Ayo, Opeyin.
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8: Good morning, daddy.
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0: 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Amen. 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Hello, good morning.
9: Morning, Dad.
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2: Good morning.
0: Neti say.
2: Amen.
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0: Baba. 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Me only 5 minutes to go. 0302. 216561 seed line obetumi aso seed ni se sia e was 0559446673 0559446673 hello good morning
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0: 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My God. Sister Gladys, Fradume FM line. Oh. Sister Gladys, Fradume FM line. Oh. 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Me were 5 minutes pregnant, I'm a call. 0302-216561. 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
4: Good morning, Dada.
0: Pacha waneka say. I draw me pejam paya no dainty man few tisco bone now so me bomb perma ye dear me bomb perma shabre me bomb perma wawaris and bomb perma ma un san wa juma wa buffoon and see we ye with Yesu tinimo amen. Oh, good morning. Hello, good morning.
5: Good morning, Daddy.
0: Now, what you saying?
5: Pacho
0: wane ka say.
5: Mami
0: esi. 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Amen. You can call me right now. You can plant your seed. Call me on 0302-216561. I have only 4 minutes to go. And free wo seed liners. Good morning.
3: Good morning, Daddy.
0: Now what you saying?
3: Pacho nyami adumo, Daddy.
0: Pacho wane kasei.
3: Pacho Enoch, I'm from Mani.
0: Enoch, afraid I mean me your home voice. Father, in the name of Jesus, with a good heart, I pronounce the blessing of the Lord upon your son, and I declare, may your seed never be planted in vain in Jesus' name. Receive your heart desire. Amen. I have 2 minutes to go. Hello, good morning. Good morning.
6: Good morning, sir.
0: Now, Pacho Wani.
6: Entry
0: me bomb pie baby I will be a few tis couple munase. 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Hello, good morning.
7: Bacho, good morning.
0: What is
7: saying?
0: Bacho wane kasei.
7: Mafia,
0: in the mighty name of Jesus, I lift a prayer for my daughter, Mafia. Declare, be blessed beyond measure in Jesus' mighty name. Amen. The Pacho seed line is 0559446673. 0559446673. Who so Gideon Ami seed in a 2026 and that's 1026. Who person plant to seed now? 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A barber pim 120.

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1: Ezekiel,
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0: 0244-66736739. 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It's 0559446736739. Believe that scripture cannot be broken. Jesus said, Nyame asem unto me so. Bible said, you need pedria, no water. Who plant seed in we are afe and frew out to me from Lionel? Because me move out, what's the name of this place? Hits FM, me move out, hits FM. But who bet me a frame war, MTN line also. MTN line I will show us on a 055-944-6673. Plant it, the best seed I'll bet me a show. A year from 2026, ever pay me 126. Oh, planting we have a friend. No, me no, Mompire. Bible say if two people shall agree as touching anything, it shall be done. A year or so for Penny Eli and the catcher Hannah say, Co na fasum Jaco, no soon young coupon, and more coma swadi emerimo. And the prayer of Hannah and the declaration of Eli that was connected together brought the heart desire. Enti se nipa mienu eya drink coffee bi mo no busam sabeka. 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Na fe me move go next studio. Hits FM. So won't fire you so run a jin kwam paya ye boy and when you chain ya ye nyina. His son says, so we need kwanjia wa hina oko. 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
1: Ra yesu.
0: Nano pay.
2: Nano pay.
0: Matuasem.
2: Betanamakumem.
0: Ne dimso
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0: Me fause.
2: Me fause.
0: Me wura.
2: Me wura.
0: Ene ma jim.
2: Ene ma jim kwa.
0: Me dawase.
2: Me dawase.
0: Suwa jim.
2: Suwa jim.
0: Oh yesu.
2: Oh yesu.
0: Afe wurade.
2: Afe wurade.
0: Kase wurade.
2: E wurade.
0: Mami aba.
2: Mami aba.
0: Me dia.
2: Me dia.
0: E wasa.
2: E wasa.
0: Jidia anamuntu.
2: Jidia anamuntu.
0: Oh yesu dem.
2: Oh yesu dem.
0: Amen.
2: Amen.
0: Pacho enko be biya because as someone so for now or baro did ye champagne ba. Into tea now the year juma your friend is so far which I know what or ha or kaya hu utia fire juma
2: yes sir
0: na fi yin shira susuman bibri nyamin ka honom mwao kopem se ube yin shira kra ewu yesu demo or china your

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1: Baku jina cycle, baku jina 37. 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

0: Mano says, one dress on out here, Yankopo, Shrao, Fidiano, a goose, a da, drum. His answer, Radia, ye be papa. I ran so boy, a home by a man for two years security for. Command you 24/7. Off your talk, crammer, chuchu, rude, you goofy. A boy,
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0: Who nibi?

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1: It's your man, sir. God bless you. Some pan wakachiro. 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Be ye wishira wate. They say, oh, which has offered a bonnet for no. The cabbage in a wall. And I mean, I don't know, she up a pass to a blessing. No, my name is Sawans. For we am not blessing. No, I mean, we should have been at this of George. I can't have been to me a friend. I wish I be a magician. I'm flowing and swimming in the powerful blessings of God. I read any made in the year, Papa. Sana Radin soon will be in the year. Mama Yakuina, a potting door has been opened unto us. There are certain to me, and the Ababa Dufidi Adum 106.3. Facebook, Reverend George Prince Akwanda. Reverend George Prince Akwanda. 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

0: kutu ponsono. 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
0: my brother fru ni pa dodo ya sam ko re ni Then depending on Guas, dear, and Cassican Munguas. So, what beside, yeah, Michelle, one who are born with a hospital, one another hatchet. You're winning.

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Say he was a mighty man, valor, but he was a leper. And the papa in the challenge, you know, he said, "Oh, you're quite a you quite a baby." 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
1: Tell me, where will I be without God? Where will I be?
0: And the Bible say, oh, bye.
1: No, my soul.
0: Nah, woman in the kicker, yeah. When you're in the panel, I'm all banning, Chenu, Wimpy, Bessotti.
1: Tell me, where will I be?
0: When Pierre and him no, and piano and two for one fine young man, the quartanos.
1: I will take off my shoes.
0: One for Paddy and Gusso. One for anointed in Ku Faso. The man did not come out. Someone go catch and say, yes, away. One call Uncle Tall.
1: Stand on my toes.
0: It's one at the Hong Kong Prince. 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anya bibi 2 anya bibi the same prevention anya nka kwen him say when he told him say how can the last one me told me not and yes here juma be this papa we no but no so he yam me dey for let me ni baby ya o ko so fu bi o so fu ni cancel on face ka we mra oh man na watch me I watch me no am fa papa no so yeso jeni sa for a month, I would imagine musical. So go pay there.
1: My enemies.
0: Oh, God, you need
1: to go. My face.
0: And you be scars.
1: Outside my face.
0: And I was sad by it. Oh, but then you're in the panas.
1: Silent.
0: Oh, you're grateful.
1: They don't know.
0: And don't see the ash of freeze me back and once.
1: Outside my

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Can you say you? And not receiving at his hands that which he has brought. Ah, Papa, Tani, yeah. Father Christmas.

0: 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Assembly. Oh, koyan and yamini paninya wahubi. Oh, a knife one as half of his ayah, yes, mad.
1: Silent them, yes, we silent them.
0: Until was a Niamano,
1: I mean,
0: oh, dear chim, for my name, Father. Niamano, Sabijan, the coin, a mobile caca crombe do up at Azama. What's the Monday Monsan come from Mammy here? 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
1: About Quenyabi.
0: Don't ask him, my yin. 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
1: Papa, yami shirao. 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Well, in that no peso as some red in the Mosua would there be a be an half in our so we feed in 2 Kings chapter 5. And what they will read the open a year could 20 no 1920 na de corner. I feel that it was someone's him. Young Coupon Shira, Neman Faquen, you see in chair bishop, we do say, how much in Bishop, yeah, chair won't he, Oba.

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2: 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I'm not missing me that papa and the whooper. Whooper, me knew me and the young one of
3: us. Swimming pool.
2: Messi, and I never come here. 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Musso police, if one was so being a road wet, eh? No, most on a minute. Yeah, you road wet, so come Benny and Covasso.
3: Yeah, you're gonna gun for you.
2: Aden. 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
3: This is assembly. So.
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3: adwuma na de so de de so
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3: te wo
2: 16th no na papa nda date ya he and come running so I was saying, come over 2 days ahead. 16th, police is here more traffic was a road wet in the 16th. Number so what and then to me for can in Sifia and I'm obia milko DVLA or Jim license, Messi Menfa Mano. Kick, kick, kick, I den ye kumkumia, what's a den or money, ye bressa, and here for Sabi won't wouldn't be wonka when you'll be on Kawasem. Politician Kwani, dear so, Yamete Suro Shay. Amen.
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1: dear.
0: You're genial, ma. 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
1: You're genial, ma. 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
0: You're genial, ma. 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You're genial, ma. You're genial, ma. You're genial, ma. You're genial, ma. You're genial, ma. You're genial, ma. You're genial, ma.
1: You're genial, ma.
0: You're genial, ma. 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You're genial, ma. You're genial, ma. Or deviate him, or buy a milo, drink, many and work of phone home. Yes, we're called yes, Kayan Fan go to Mamma's Winyano.
1: Ubabano.
0: Uba, uba, uba. 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
1: O be ground need you money be, and so I'll be
0: opi. 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
1: or the cash bar.
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1: Punish.
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0: Ba papa no wanye kokoti. 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
0: 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Papa Obuma, and Colani Buma woman, yes, you. Ako can't be coming. Wako can't be coming. On your coupon, when your mob
1: bomb,
0: and never radia some abbe, yen, you know, yet ye come home. And Mumuyenet, some more ding. I saw for a year, Elders a year, Dickiness a year, Dickiness a year, Mamma say a year. Osha fun, you know, ye be yen, you know, ye two of him.

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1: 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Why a bonnet? It's free. As soon as improv will go back on it, you know. What do you mean? You crack it. Yasamo. Yeah, bompa. One cassa bompa, ma. The baby, I would not also sound when you
0: bring a name or cheese.
1: Who's a son of us? Shankun Tunu, a man for son, a bravo, a sow,
0: a radicay, a radicay, a
1: radicay, a
0: pay, a bomb, Kayo, Jesus Christ, the dim
1: radius,
0: and we are so soon, and you don't come for the abaya. So, in the name of Jesus, a
1: radiant,
0: and no person, what do we have? So, as a symphony at Timothy, I didn't put out, I saw him. Suffering penny for, I yes, and yes, it won't wood down. I yes, and impa, I'm free, yes, and that. Send one son of Jane, Kanye, and with Jesus Christ, him. Amen.
1: And one on the year this year.
2: It's one
1: time. You better ask that.
2: You
1: already told me, Etimiacus. And yes, I said, me a pratus. You know, you're a fumwa jenny. You name Bria, who you are. Yankum Yahweh, and Yama and Yabasa. You go out, what ye say, what ye say, ye say, Dipa. Baba and Pie, not the idea, chain of ba. The sun is all confined, hey. A tofu, a blown world, Kurum. Jenny, I saw the video. I mean, him says, handsome, we know. Yet, the band Antony, a bit 2 years a ready, a bit to me. I saw, yes. A minute, Dicky, Dicky, every train come out to see her. The Quatani be a bar. No band in jail, I'll be to two. The virus, the Biabi Rome. Yeti, na Yanko Ponso, Ultimi MY.
0: Yo, Papa, yes, here, you tear for Antifro, oh, you can Yaminsha, when you walk in a Jewusu. Mr. Archer, Chairman, you cheer Munira, Yamimwa, and Unjina, Yachirijinapa, na Yamin Koswan, Mr. O, and Opey Dikinima, 7 o'clock in a matinase. 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Share problem, my air Koso, Enra, Obika, Osi Diki, who can you? Me no penny because I said, damn, pa na cancer. 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What Junsoa, Bebrebon was Junson come with the day in the Wukojina. Ah, instead of sad in Ebano, I fear Bacco and Sana Junson at Tuasso. At Tuasso, I feel bonsa a woman. Junson Ningina to me, yadden, and flow. Why would think I said Junson be yadden, a womb? 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
0: Oh, Randy, Uncle Paul.

wo free IO Disability Foundation wo betra se sia ni wo chuchin come on 5:30 ni ye the birthday this na atwa so patcho bi e be du so na ye frɛ na untimi frɛ ye landline patcho send o message na WhatsApp fabra number is 024

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2: You're from YOA Disabilities Foundation. Mm-hmm. You chair your telephone, you know. We are still baby Biara Omutie. Yeah, kasa on behalf of YOE. Now, YOE, yeah, she and Kola are more cerebral palsy. Yeah, yeah, and Chere, a fan. And then, no, first time I would see, I don't know if you're man, I said, would see your program, yeah, own for me. It's yeah, kasa and Kola are more cerebral palsy. And last week, you know, yeah, kasa far in Fasudia.

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2: Ose, Bonabaso, praise you, Obano. 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
2: Sign in your more yenny now. What to me display? What to me draw? Baby, what to me? I any frame now? They are bored them. And I say, baby. Or special place in a heart, you say, or some bomb, and yes, and your yen, a yapa. Ya, you what, your name a tron on son. You obey a bean, yen pay book. Be obey a bea achievement to be obey a bean. Nay, a tron at all. A bea and do to me until to me ye be a chance soa, and then ye be a chance so crana. A deal with to me a ya, won't so on ye be done. Nay, a trig book, nay, na. Bonibeka say you are keeping a journal into all record it be a why you be a one in kunim dear with to me a year in your market and getting kakaraka to me this year and I'm in your so at your son.
3: But I had to ask you, yes, see, you best celebrate here, but milestone be a dear view of baby, you best celebrating it because it's worth celebrating now. Maybe a first and I call an uncle to me or no one to me to nursing. But this time, no. On no point to meet Nasia or what Nasi in brought from Yabekan independently. Obeying Sunimu, Yanfa Bibian Chokeno, Obeying Tinani in chain and one, but on no one or what Nasi. And not meet Nas, no, so what Nasi a che. And also, I dare you ever bark or an abbas to say, eh, and the way I do what Nasi, Unqua with me at Nasi Fefet, Obeying Sumu, Manfa Bibian Chokeo, and see Yabek catcher and say, why I dear. Or China society and the sun, a debia and a sun, a shark or an inquiry, a man ne soon soon, and a man in Nijama. Because who cast our children in Tochina, or a person of a son to Nasi Bill, because of a so bonabasu, a man a colony chimney any day. I think so, a be our Nantia, Ubuano, who soon in same, and our working aid be a or de Nanti. But this time, no one see you mean you see working aid. Mammy may so me into your noir bit to tunka cranka cra, or to me too bacumi and numi and sacra, why are ye? With two bacumi and maybe or two bacumi and one after all the support naba. Bacumi and no tea and a one tough formula. Ocean and cray, money chimmy any day. Into the be of a vessel be two bacumi and cacranka cra, not ye achieve bibi, no milestone ye achieving in cacranka cra. I think so, or no one can submit to me so at 3 months. 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Now they are chinese eh and they will now wait me they are 3 years and yeah share with no and mark all any chimney the any bibia but the little thing now will be born about so no a man who say why are the case be a bean seed and see uber yaman in tibio yeba kumi enua now fed ye one kasa wadi at terreno now why wait to the akana man and now say ube cap no day no ma. One can say to us now, dear man. I think so, Abia, waiting me a car, Abia, on come, mamma, and dada. And now, Abia, or come, mamma, and dada, but Abia, and you, Abia, or honum, your friend, Amma, on bony dinda. Precope, no, I bought Amma, eh, I say, and I yet see him. Now, your bones, say, man, is he, and they were born, my dean. Why, dear? Natural say, ye are all here, born, my dean, in ya, old tea, or ye home practicing tea, who be one other corner, our bo. And now, on bo, mamma, and dada. Na da ko be ho ane papa fie adwuma ba ya na wa frɛ no daddy

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1: Say me bandit me be some say mommy, how are you? 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Inti nka kan kaka da kura be wa na we bi na no aka say I'm fine. 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Ye encouraging kwala no kwan bia so. Developmental milestone, ye be can be na ye beti me achieving. Na ye achieve ba kwa kete kete kete kra. Ye celebrate ya kola and celebrate and say kojo. 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And then the idea coffee and say, my young compare man, eh, be a uti fee be not a cola be a ho, who say a cola with you to me nanti, media me banon to me nanti, a cola will to me trimmaker, me banon to me trimmaker, a cola will or not me run a tire. Yes, no two children are the same. As soon a cola no, as soon no bano. And potentials are dear wo banim, a be nis a cola nim. There was a cola and a be new banim, inti, no two children are the same. Omo yen ta four cra. The omony, yes, Yanko Pombo be a different in Tinka Cranka Cranman Cassa, and I mean, Qua, who I may call woo ye, there be a dear na media chono, a good dear a de pa into a show banning crying say, Ube nanti, oh, she, Ube di 1 year, no one nanti, oh, Ube bobo, Ube ye say, ya, nay, Marcolani soon so mea kosha, which attend Biana Colani Chima in the dead. The only mean ya crana so me ban obeti me aye, obeti me a da coupe. Sister said, "Mamma, never need be sad. Mamma, say, Mamma, did you call me? Now, Ubana, baby, why be a woman? I did not say, Mamma, thank you. Hey, we am be sure, but we achieve it, be a mawa. I'm a war about time, so a bema way, Niji. In the end, dear, do coffee, no, yen shay, and man in crying. 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Because there's a spirit in that child that is working. Usha kolani crying sana a man in each inti yedamase.
2: Yedamase. 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Yeah, but your collection.
3: Asembanu.
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this house, Bishop shared them who are Dan Soman. 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Afe, so Opesa Oma ye insika, ye wo momo number, ye momo number no, 0599 199 899 0599 199 899. Of old send this can a dear baby yao answer. Sa number na so to me a fresh sa number no. Into me sense number in subium 0599 199 899. A dear baby so a yao answer. Ope se udi tu ye bank account number si monsua. Ye bank account number bako ye Echo Bank. Account number ni ye 144-100-252-6148. 144-100-252-6148. Branch bi odi betu mu bi aye nsa beka. Afe yusu ye second account number no. Ewo Societe General. Number ni is 600-0912-4126. 600-0912-4126. And also branch bi out the betumu biano. Yen sabeka. Yep, I know a time here disinfectants and so pa into your sermon. Inti ye chia ye chia ninja with your anti benedicta ho.

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2: And Pastor Oponchema Oye La Paz District, Michia Yadofuni na Nanaham Edmond, Mr. Esuman, Munina, Nyamin Shamu, Elder and Mrs. Zomelu, Nyamin Shamu, Fanteraba, Nyamin Shamu. 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
3: Adwanyante.
2: Adwanyante. Unfortunately, Awoche, Thursday, no, Yashre Yababako, some handsome boy, your friend Lancelot. Lancelot, Nyankoponfa Okra, NC, Enebusian, Auntie Angela. Angie, a J, Yamin Shaw Dimpa, meaning or done a banner pa, the banner than a commerson, Yamin Shaw Dim, and your mother barcon, so a several posts in mother barcon, so a shri nukuno, Sunday ne tremono, or no, so Auntie Felicia, Yanko Point Shaw Dim, why we ain't in a year support him? I was here. I meant to cheer more,
3: my mother from my home.
4: With Yashimoto Hospital, nurses near, and no kind queen, not nurses near. 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
3: You, Ajia Fati, who are Spinters Road, Yankopon, Unshira, Papa, no Kaho. If Yamagi, also war Holland, God bless you, and Yami on your case, and Mamuti, your English teacher, and Yankopon on Kaho, and your tone catcher. My teacher, 0243 68145 024 336 8145 024 336 8145 yen ko ni sey na yembra

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telephone, no, a time now, so. 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
1: 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And no, everywhere, the shop of penny, Pastor Emmanuel IETV, a painting of the shop for an opay, or no, a district pastor, I was home. Pastor Ebenezer Ado, and so your painting of the shop for Chevy and Ovo. Next to Crano, a year Pastor Patrick Esiedu, a year Suhum area head, and opay on an area, the dark, the Mexican Sierpa, a demon with your bar. 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

0: do for papa. 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Minchia, Quoque, on a mere penny. Michia, nothing man, Chia, Penny, or Madina, on Chiasse. Michia, Penny, says, nothing man, Chia, Ope, Nibufu, Michia, one of the man, Chia, Paulina, on Chiasse, and to hope for that ocean and Gupua, as a Michiano. What?
1: I'm sure I catch this on the AC. 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I'm here, free radio. No, I'm here, baby, Timmy. I call Adominio. 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
3: 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Momina, Shadin, Momina, Shadin, a salmon, Yazina, Banaya, and Yako, and Tantima, no brandy, Momina, Shadipa,
1: Yamisha,
3: you found a coin gentleman, and you're not about to come up in your mind. 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
1: But first Gumba yam for from an anakufi and such a could be the accountable could be a day sikapa. 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
0: Ah, Sabobium, Sabobium.
1: From Nana Kufi and such a could be the accountable could be a day with the account and such a
0: more pio. We buy Joe 180 now with Ababa.
1: Oh, remember Kafum, you know, for first having a day time or Tadua, Gumba. Then so I say Bakosade Helena a day catra or Wokofodia or not business. If you want back in also your software on your founder and then a leader of Asian Pillars Capital. I've not said you big estate. We now would do our order the young upon each one. On my own question, I'm all day to car. And you mean I'm sure enough, I'm all Liberson Tamaso a day. Let me, 74 years. Now, let me jump up on Famoco, 106.3. Now, moving the same as we did. I mean, I would say, I'm sure.

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0: Yankobo, Oshra, papa. I'll say, I wish a good morning. I'll say, me free a fee. Me send a message a free. As it's trying to volivo. 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I'll say, me di Eddie Dorothy Noy. Hallelujah, hallelujah. 24th of this month. And a year. 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

happy news is fika pio no happy happy happy happy yeah. 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Aha, me sorry if the so near the Acacia boy more depa near the about weekend news, Papa, then reaching mama, Gangalistic woman, a mere queer about Betanasi, na Niama, Bibidi, what the Acheretro, na Bibia, Etimi, aye, come, me by Chacha, Bamadia, sorry, and we here pa, now free, I sorry, but Anajo, the shroom, now the radio not at her from 1 o'clock. You call, hey, you better shoo, sha, near Bompire. Young coupon of Wasserono, one cosua no on shadow. On my ninche, Utia, you may dee in penty. Oh, Yami Otto Quandem, no ma adienina, and yet come. I love you with the love of the Lord. Young coupon, Unshashila, Yami, Uncaho, Manyami, on my name, Nina. And yet, come, and then I'm in fancy to be umnafi yam pong. Opens off frame with chili near Dinkoma 024336 81 45. Bye bye.

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1: Extradition or return of fugitives from justice, it's a legal process, and so you need to respect the rights of the person at the same time. And so if the person has absconded from a jurisdiction and gone into a new jurisdiction, if you want to bring him back, first you must have an extradition treaty with that country, and then secondly you must trigger a request, an application for extradition, and the person has the right to take a lawyer, go before a judge, and if he doesn't want to come, you argue against coming, and your this thing, point two, must be made that he's needed because he's done this and this and that, and so it will go before a judge. Unfortunately, it won't be a Ghanaian judge, it will be an American judge, and he will decide, you know, whether the gentleman you mentioned should be put on a plane and brought back. But the Attorney General's Department has done its best. It filed the application. There are some additional documents that were asked for that it is filing. And eventually it will all go before an American judge to make a decision. But I do believe that even by virtue of holding a position like that for many years, I mean almost to the end of the regime, you held the most sensitive position as finance minister, and at a point when your own members of parliament, 80 of them, signed an application that the president should remove you

0: 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And let us surprise you.
1: And so one prison, send them penny for children, was say. And I can say, pa, near my woman, a cadia camo, wabiano. Now, wabra will be a dan one, no. While Jeff for penny, ya, what that Ghana prison service are no. Waba penny patients, baffle bunny, lawyer. And watch them, was say. Were ye bebuam and nipper damned your fiance a woman, a bassan son, where Juma will be a shabia, when yam fidia would work a dia, will bet you media shian washian ye.
2: We are reaffirming our fundamental belief that within these walls reside not only prisoners, but fellow citizens with the potential for change. In inaugurating this bakery and workshops is a tangible demonstration of

0: guided citizens.
1: Abusia oba pani patients ba for boni ani kwanche for penna Ghana Prison Service wada no do wi se pe na project coordinator United Nations Office on Drugs and Crime na se UN kubata no e fa ye hwe 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sir, a day ya woke crazy wono. A can you and shisha ye your password de boa? Emma nipa ye denne be a fee, say ya sit ye chua to moa. Yem fa won quasan yen sen ya was a nimum. You bet to me actually will be a wasia bontia, a beboa won.
2: I would also like to extend our deepest gratitude to the government and the people of the United States of America, whose generous support made this project possible. Their partnership has contributed significantly to strengthening correctional management, enhancing rehabilitation opportunities, and improving prison conditions in Ghana. As we look ahead, we recognize that prison reform is a journey, not a destination. Challenges remain. Overcrowding, infrastructure needs, resource constraints continue to affect prison systems across the world, including in Ghana. But today's event demonstrates that progress is possible when institutions work together around a shared vision of dignity, professionalism, and public safety.
1: Abusiani Awuti Ye, Project Coordinator, UN Kubatano, Efra Ye Shen Nubone, and in Semondia Shaw, Christoph. Campbell and Watten and no. Yantua Cassia Bonason Yanka will say super weekend Cassia Bonio, Adventure, Woba YouTube, any Facebook, noa, yedem, Fabituo, and Che Bessinocoso, Eddie Amau. Na Yanka Santia Chim Centre, ne one more, and na ya this year, ye will one more say. Quay yam penny for faso, near shed you, my dear say. 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Abana musini, you are one potemu one more, must see assembly where do tena ye no penny. 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
2: pe baby gina
0: no kwasem
1: papa ye
0: hu the gengeshious woman
2: akua
0: eno
2: na what is saying
0: adom
2: when you scan ya me do
0: say me ye see ni odi achi
2: chi na odi kan na kan kasa when you scan the move for the whole Ghana
0: mo
2: the whole Ghana
0: mo
2: is informing. Your news entertains, and at the same time, your news educates. So what you say? Nini na wahu? Sani I can say radio you entertaining. Nini na no bono tofwa. I wahu news kaimu. And it's very interesting.
0: Medase.
2: Very attractive.
0: Hey, Englishy.
2: Aye.
0: English
2: very, man, very, no? Very compelling.
0: Who are you, Mammy? You can not tell UK. Enjoy him, my bro. For
2: on your idea, zero,
0: zero, eight, for no abano.
2: H.
0: Omo H. So I era. Omo can say H.
2: H.
0: Omo, or hey, or cast a heater. What could dinner do? And eat. Cast a heater.
2: Oh, my dear,
0: Adam,
2: and upon so why a fe,
0: Medase.
2: Which idea and pony uncle pon idea and one tonus, and only any moon who has said that.
0: Debbie,
2: and if you are best sorry now, and poor me so your yanny, and the name we ready to chum cry.
0: Hey,
2: we may and may come as my betty, yea, yea, yea, no.
0: Namine kita ye no kia.
2: And so the mere chum my bedroom,
0: I bedroom, sir.
2: And so the mere chum my commending.
0: Now watching na yantia and papa,
2: Adam,
0: so ni mammy Korea.
2: No, what in can Baka baby?
0: Oh, mammy, call you a free.
2: Oh, Ayariache. Ayariache. Oh,
0: Panton and Safra, mammy, call
2: you. Oh, mammy, Korean quantity haircut.
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2: ye mamu ya ko
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0: Yeno, Ghana hano, mammy a queer. 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
0: no. 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
0: wu nyina ne ye
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0: You're my friend. And I wish I had other talk shows near the Asia, Larry King, no money at the
1: Indiscipline and disrespect, especially in our schools, no. And then you nya edu watch for an education watch for nibia. One more eba show no. So near bisa one more say. One more education for a more educationists. And to dear pan no so say. Akwa fasa adia na ba na kwambe na omo ye educationist fo no won mo faso aboa ama eyesa suban no ti entu ase akura na etimi abrase kura because enye kwia ukoto sabo fridge na ho no otwa wo pania nkaka sa social media ye ba ye die abesa bibia
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2: 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It's a social media. What
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0: Rich in iron, folic acid, and a B vitamin. And in drew who want a map within a need.
1: Wouldn't my window? 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
0: Oh, see, ya, now we hear what I'm from the catcher will say. 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A bioglobin will be it. 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
2: I got it.
1: We got kicks. We got scores. We got action. We got roars. We got drama. We got fun. We got more for everyone.
2: We got you.
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1: And then I'm more trust me, sir. Malaria drew Lumitrust, no. 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
0: What to say?
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0: Ni hu wache la so hwe yi. 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
0: of course
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0: e ye ho anom no
2: enye eyi Black Stars for
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2: the GFA ni technical team ni players
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2: fi se enya
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2: mi te call no ba ya Mr.
0: Ayeka.
2: Ayeka.
0: A part of life. Well, in this life, na yeah, I see a thing you may be asking.
2: Exactly.
0: There are certain things and situations we are. Well, yeah, they are. It's inevitable.
2: Of course.
0: A baby, me dia chew. Why?
2: Of course. My time does it. Now, dear, yeah, we have born in Nyajo. You go swear.
0: Of course, see, time in Nyajo, I go see such number boy. We. Yeah, but what swear here? Hey. Near you Black Stars a few months ago, she teams like a second says, your friend is saying, Argentina no more. And Argentina don't know about England. Yes, England, for your name is De.
2: Sir,
0: hey, when I'm a chrome for one wolf's name is De.
2: Say, I show him.
0: Aye, only the anti. The anti, I know someone she up at Tino.
2: Ah, okay.
0: Sad discrimination, be no more here.
2: Ah, okay.
0: Oh, it was said, ne kan ye, ye gomo kan, but ebi no mu went ahead to do it.
2: Yes.
0: But sa boy bibi ni bi no.
2: Ai, ai, ai.
0: Bibi ni wu nua bibi no cement ya no. Wa kan won sa egu
2: ugu. Oh, serious.
0: Enti man, omo hu ye me hipa. Enye ono de anaka me support me home country.
2: Na okro mu fo.
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2: Oh.
0: Na ye me ya. 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Dog, yam kwai na wo mu pa kwisi suma no. And na ya pom den hu hia ye.
2: Yes,
0: and na he na odin ye efa.
2: And na ye behwe ye nsabo.
0: Ye kidney no.
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0: hey
2: yes
0: na hokani pa
2: yes eye me wife
0: eni wo yiri no man birthday no tia tia
2: so
0: wow
2: and me pese me you see this opportunity to wish her
0: happy beloved.
2: Yes, in advance. She's been a wonderful partner.
0: Wow.
2: I call her Me Too IC.
0: Oh, good.
2: Me Too IC because my wife is an immigration officer.
0: Okay.
2: So DSI Fidelsa Soa.
0: Hey.
2: Yes. young couple shall now on two uncle. And now, funny enough, and then so you mean wedding anniversary.
0: Oh,
2: yes, auntie.
0: Eh, you know what do honey, son?
2: Eh,
0: who said dog wedding honey?
2: Eh, your pantia.
0: Eh, your pantia.
2: Eh,
0: wedding honey, pa.
2: Eh, your pantia.
0: Eh, any anniversary is named round to us. So.
2: Yes, yes, yes, auntie. Eh, me wishing on a happy birthday stroke. So in advance.
0: Oh, that's
2: my
0: what's
2: beautiful
0: it?
2: Wife, Fidelsa. So, DSI, Fidelsa. So, Yanko Ponchan, no born hobby. No ma or dono.
0: Engine, the engine in there, and fifth, and so a baby bree,
2: a baby mecca,
0: Matsi.
2: It is
0: a woman. He is out with two of
2: three
0: over three,
2: two girls and a boy.
0: Hey, dog, oh, yeah, bema.
2: Yes,
0: and this way
2: we see, I dear me, Miss Sankrata.
0: Say, see, I dear. Only young call the uncle, you're trying your topic.
2: You,
0: make sure when he crunching crab, Timusa would be into the young call.
2: Oh, maybe. Oh, yeah.
0: Oh, my mom is never say never.
2: Okay,
0: never say never.
2: And also, they know. And also, they know.
0: And live and let's die.
2: You, I'm okay. I see, said here, medical kind, and you better say, you better share, you're sabon. And I say yen kidney no. If you say yen kidney no ye hunama kwa ba kwa e di jumason bebri edima ye ni pediano. 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And at any point in time, no, baby, I was in so could be electrolytes, a hoodo, potassium, calcium, sodium, and the cacahono. Said your bear be beer, bear pepper, pepper, pepper, when you pedi any mono. 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Nasa, for example, all you see a lot of fluid when you pedi any more. America, a bit me, I'm away dehydrated. Dehydration, a bit me a kunipa. Because a bit causes some organs to shut down. I'm a bit me a de or how about ye nipedianso. Sanson, I said, kidney no unregulated fluids in wenipedianum. Na a cause me be a friend of fluid overload, a wenipedianum, nothing so I was a tenant pedianum a dos one. And so bet me a tata yahrawan home to me, home. And so bet me a tata ye phone, besheshe. 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Yeah, and the or how I would do every baby jay ye nipediano so. Sanson, I ye kidney and so e bois ye nipediano, am I producing be a friend of red blood cells? And I say, Moja a woni pedianum. 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
0: 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main work of the kidney no and say be filter moja no so the main work, one of the main objectives of the kidney, no, and he say a best sunny moja no so. The kidney no a yes sunny yeah, we ni pedu yenum.
1: Yeah.
0: The moja a dia frusane kobe nyina no. E fa sabonum na sabonu asone so. 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
0: E nunti. 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
1: et say
0: the jumade ya AD et say
1: yeah
0: e no ntino ideally no all things being equal no
1: yeah
0: EGFR 90 and above nti ukwa ya sabia ni ya yese uso ukwa ya kidney function test ni ya cheke ni ya hweni huse u EGFR no ya 90 and above ha ya chile se u kidney no
1: ewa mwadi
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1: say yare mienu so mo ye yare we na mo ye na fofo ma komuti abom so mbedi ni pedia ne bone
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0: se say non-communicable disease.
1: Yeah.
0: Yeah, at dosso e wo yen system mu titru gan ha. Say ya re mi enu ni din wa kotene. And almost every facet of these conditions, complications are who do nyina omo ka ho. Enu nti say ya ka stroke a
1: omo ho bo omo bi
0: hypertension ho e ka ho. Ya ka eye kidney asemo a diabetes, hypertension omo ka ho. And all a certain other chronic conditions, see, you one way or the other find diabetes, hypertension. Diabetes, hypertension.
1: Oh, one running of the
0: main causes of kidney failures. Eh, we need to begin.
1: Ano kre?
0: Afen so so. Ye wo aye risk factors.
1: Yeah.
0: Obi owa ibi ayari eno ebusienu so.
1: Aye.
0: Ewom so. Wo no mo mo ye physically inactive.
1: Hey.
0: Yes, when you're physically inactive, exercise. After so, so
1: now, maybe I won't shed down exercise, but will daily activities, no, a more of an a type of an exercise, and also so
0: now.
1: Oh, say, you'll be a while on quad gym on quay exercise, but then you might worry, you know, a young one, Juma. Oh, Peja, oh, yes, say, Ebi Krana. Oh, if you say, a Juma Cassia Palm of Rashe, if you see up and down, no chinkum, now, talk now, pranning, and exercise, Nibiano.
0: Oh, sir, say, can exercise, there are different forms of exercise.
1: Exactly.
0: And yes, I owe Jim on Kwa. But, yeah, na and Pebby Brian said, you okay, we also, Mimi Tonga, dear me, the question. And the doctor, and also your exercise. Obetimi aka say fine, there's some level of activity in the walking now,
1: yes.
0: Who walking for long period of time,
1: exactly,
0: no? So what I say,
1: exactly.
0: But don't say exercise, you know, and can I am say every single situation,
1: uh-huh,
0: and every single condition be a was specific type of exercise,
1: exercise,
0: and no yeah. Oh, amount to me maximize the benefit ubenya wa the crowd
1: open, okay,
0: and don't you know. Your exercise be say a cardio.
1: Uh-huh.
0: You know,
1: command be no. Yeah.
0: Your exercise be say for ebia say o hip and a how. Your exercise be say wechi and a ya we obey. So ya na and pebebre no say yet asie sa.
1: Ano kre.
0: It me buying em yet me.
1: Let's say you o ye specific exercise na ebua wo situation na ebia e how no.
0: E how no. Ya na e no ebua.
1: Okay.
0: But said the okay no. Nanti be
1: daily activities, up and down, basic your ma.
0: A form of exercise. Form of, yeah, and also so a buen pen too. Yeah, and Cassandra.
1: And your Matthias,
0: wait me a day.
1: And your mammy form of exercise. And they will say, ah, easy to go and pecky, creaky, creepy, or chunk when this woman is in me.
0: Yes. And I happen so, we are no free.

0: let me see me.
1: Yes. And I feel so so. We are no free wa.
0: BBBA
1: a course poor circulation to the kidneys, you know. And until we will be over, yes, any cholesterol, cost running team was Simoja, and to India for Sunny, a bit me a coffers a whole year day.
0: Abba,
1: one more, a war, Obiwa, a war, UTI. Now, UTI, non se time be a cassette, there are stages of it. One more would now affected the nephrons of the kidney and friend of pylon nephritis. It's me caught back to the kidney, no, a bit me a coffers a whole night day, and the abetting. Mema, one more prostate, more how. Yeah, cause a lot of fluid urine retention
0: no.
1: In the kidneys. 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The worst thing was about bonte kidney ni ntimi nyim free ni pedia.
0: Na ma o sa ayi no.
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0: betimi de hypertension aba
1: the beer now be pinning them, stroke one room, no, a doctor says sound will change, still be pino, a sran a day, echo. The beer now I animic, the beer moja of them, the beer
0: wag bread,
1: the beer a dear, a beer nasa, boom, howie, and a man with antimestre. So, utia no pain. Na empuyariano, you've been diagnosed of having kidney problem. Ya diagnosed with a kidney, no, however, one, Miss Row. Bomodia Nehwehwe Amen Scientific Herbal and Alternative Medical Hospital e chair kwan Samson and nyoma aye bobosu in science aye symptoms aye bobosu no e bi e dan ho adi woni pedue no a wo so ntempa no ano bomodia ne fo ni chair Amen Scientific Herbal and Alternative Medical Hospital nyamia da oma ye wo kwan foforo anase alternative where kidney problem no a eye wo se e du ku wo no ye de be boa eyi sa ha one dey
0: every ho
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0: say
1: Saint John no say say doctor ami bonsukura o wa ha o tiem fa no ko ami ekua on say second no problem no ba ho ne drus a level wa da certain in robi kura wo di mani pedua na wo say ha kidney no fi say kidney no anka say no na wo say ye dro no ho adwuma ansa na wa nya sunsu saso na on say wo ba amina ye wo kwan a ye wo no bi a ye timi di mabo a eno no e ye adwuma at the cellular level so the 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Yamia Daoma. 2 weeks, Papa Ibebano, will be a natural say, own to me, Yano Hosheno. Now, I'm sorry,
0: Janet.
1: So, what kidney problem no at the latter stage? Impo, opening in Asa, Omodia, see our team in Kashi, Amen, Scientific Herbal and Alternative Medical Hospital. 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

0: 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Sawka Amena. Yes say.
1: Allah Shafi. 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very intelligent handwriting pa okay so call your doctor papa nke so your doctor doctor's handwriting we bre pa ansa no bi okura wu hu da no wakan bi na papa dey yam ya no pay or say or your convener e dey make campaign against privatization and commercialization of education hey papa post wa opposed to Muya Dempa, Greater Accra Regional Secretary, former Greater Accra Regional Secretary. And where they? Oh, not gratitude. Hey, not gratitude. I said, I'm party. Papa, I'm writing a few. Hey, my check you want to pay, my check you want to pay. Now, Patrick, what is saying? Oh, yeah. The radius in Eddie coming faster. And I'll say, Utimi buy. I mean, Shrawati. Papa, so you're very dedicated, though, and very punctual.
2: Mama, say you can't discipline who asks me. And he say me, say me. When say Osha, the answer I'm say Hannah, me means me a
1: whole day. So a whole day we ampa.
2: Say a day the woman must say a ampara.
1: I no cry. Why a day? Why a
2: discipline there? And you try me for no man.
1: And why a day do do? And no be a ye discipline pa or sanso so ye. Principled, no. I am paying be brain, no. Or no more. I rather come home and work. 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
0: neglected tropical diseases. Okay
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0: ah kwala na start ya yes na no ati
1: ne ni yedin ha e che say
0: e che say so
1: very good. And the obenyine do baby, you know, accepted behavior. Ah, when him say society, so.
0: To full say yeah.
1: Yes, and the sad time no so ah, on say akola yewo no, we na yeah infant say in genetics, yes so say ni who ya why, anan ni pa bena yeah, ebia Richard. Genetically yeah, say P equals G plus E. Uh-huh. I just say me. My biological way I'm inherited from my wolf
0: and change
1: any environmental environmental I find myself and the, every child is born innocent and holy. Uh-huh. It is society that corrupts them.
2: That's right.
1: And yeah, so by almost every year penny for no
0: any society no environment no
1: very good. And the idea that make us say neglected behavior, yes, so every year accepted norm. And the you can't want something. I meet me a bizarre say, suburban I pass we no and Colano, Siciano, and near in New Casano, suburban I pass a woman
0: and daddy.
1: And daddy. Because who different penny for no wa? Yeah, who dear. The actual way I perceive omo here we it's very difficult say because as you say perceive Ghana Colombia this by
0: the super papa di
1: because who call your parliamentar omo chere kola no di I say to be say we from honorable omo and some kika any omo niamam bi a omo ye super ni omo dey di say na omo
0: ejuma omo ye
1: on my putu ngu no
0: yo.
1: A chair, a colonel over secondary school, and I say junior high school, say, when I quite wish, because I do one of my arguments, would be a cardia, a bay, on one personal way, you can say, feeling.

eye ma o oman no enye nu na edu sa pepenso a ye ji wanti e che se bibia ye nam no that is one side eba religious we nu so a preaching sna ye no dudo be na e betumi aka se e betumi aka because nkola no entina 2007 education reform no ye religious and moral education free.

0: 2007 education reform no ye religious and moral education free we no curriculum no and religious bodies no and almost you ye ni sa your moral way no
1: ebe
0: ko form and ya ye na yes I did religious and moral education there ever so system no
1: yeah.
0: Omo chiro sabi every day. We be sa omo se na ye ye pese omo this omo be chiro ma kama kama nya 100%. But I drew the point of practice no. Omo who it's a different terrain altogether.
1: Yeah.
0: It is a religious and moral education be a requirement where say we meet it to be able to continue your education, but not a requirement for you to live your life.
1: Yeah.
0: Oh, and there's a whole lot. Say because I say a problem. You person yes, I don't know our root cause. Say I'm called root cause. No, it's a different one. There's no code of conduct, and I say we are basically.
1: And next, I say, oh, the material we are root cause. No,
0: root cause. No, yeah, yeah. All along, no, we have not tackled the root cause of we know
1: discipline. Yeah,
0: very good, because yeah, a bar. But we are not ready to do that.
1: And then maybe I will say, "Who are you? Or being for ya? One a school, one a church, one a di a down for you. Root cause no. A ya there.
0: And then medical car say, "Yasusuasu. Aye, aye, normal." Acceptable behavior.
1: Ah, just above one, above front and one.
0: Very good.
1: Two above ready in the near deal. Nine, I will for that.
0: Because the teacher has no influence over the child in terms that's of right. What
2: yeah.
0: The child what look up to.
1: So just said the mentee ho na se papa.
2: Ma, teacher ni a wo be school abetira bo Friday. Na set na nye. 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Ne ma me abo brase ne no. 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
1: Wo teacher no men ho hye.
2: Enti wo de enti na wo so na ba betu mefu.
1: And you don't know if you're
2: but fuck. And see, a banner said, Sakurano share now of was to know the better to teach an idiot one. Kakurano expects to say, teach an in a bra, bono crowd, cost rosin and a mamma and a papa dear. And son or no, a tunifu and now can be beer with tea. And in fact, and command you didn't fear no, I will food in the fear, and quality be on the barb on team.
1: I know crap, I know crap
2: about you, you was
0: anti Sabia, when Uncomoa, I was an okay, I work with the fat teacher for home. Oh, Mumfa Pencil Bray School. Now, what's his way? Did the teacher not tell us because education is free? I didn't know.
1: And a teacher for the Omea Chrome for and a teacher for the Namogen, your toilet room,
0: very good. And you're in a classroom. Sir, in common, I done it away. I crumble and the betcher me. The anti woof friends say, ye din, one ye din, because
3: we are crumble.
0: Very good.
3: Radi,
0: we are not promoting the teacher to have that influence over the child.
1: We know,
0: free ever born to so. Other way in the same American canoe, when so baby from the community to the office and BBR. It in fact kwa yamu.
1: Chese bibi ya nko yi.
0: Eno se ye shishye mramba ye ndi mrano so.
1: Wow.
0: Eti mrano ye omu inibi na ibi ya obi ono ma oni obi obi kebi mano. 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Enfang u se ye ni mrano edi. And she say me well, sir, when you say I'm protected by people, even if I go wrong or infringe on any rule of the state.
1: There are people out there to support you.
0: There are people out there to support me.
1: Yeah.
0: If that is the case, I didn't think I could anonymous pass, Mura and other things.
1: A horror impunity.
0: Yeah. Very good.
4: Yeah.
0: So what the society is not teaching that child that behavior pattern that we expect from the child.
1: Yeah.
0: Because after all the things that the child will learn in school as part of the curriculum, the practice, the point of practice, you know, there's no link. Because it's a different ball game altogether. And say we'll stamp you on somebody and sana. This is we have to jump the queue to get access to this. And fine, we say, "Omo omo bedi can ban omo."
1: This is.
0: Enti ni ni na eche say ene ye pese ye sisa unkolano suban. Eche yang ipenyufono se.
1: Yes, sisa ye suban.
0: Very good. That is the point of this. That's where we should begin the conversation from. And can you know? Answer the free education based system. No. Yeah, you were certain policy decisions. Ah, ye di. It's one look at the school level.
1: This is saying.
0: Even if you are a great pointer, like a counter pointer. And so you remember how you say, we're going to call SHS.
1: Yeah.
0: And then, if I say, I call no, and run this a bit now, in exam hall for 5 days. When you're grade 54, so Baum is
1: a good question.
4: Very good.
0: Very good. There's no deterrent. I've been pushing you to say, let me sit down and read and then put my position, my light. And when you say, obey school,
1: on the Musa,
0: when a sister, no man who calls over to meet you anyway. And the young friend is, we'll be a self placement, just say, on no proper school, no on pay school, no vehicle. What's in that class, our in your ready survey, and the auntie, and some who now be this. The primary school, and they would do well. And they now saw self placement for you now, because you are only now your gangsters are only free. Eh? Sankrophone.
4: Just say,
1: Omo bread be no one, dear Babesia.
0: Very good.
1: So it becomes very difficult.
0: Very
1: so it's not penetrated to them.
0: Very good. Who controls who?
1: Yeah.
0: And they, Emma, a very difficult, sir. Obey to me is a wind back and you would have said, Mam Passia, a skunscreen, yeah, dear Mako, because what's in a fear? Yeah. And so on a super
1: good background.
0: Very good. Very good. And see, a way by, as you say, because of free education, you say, who repeat our colonel, I just say, who buy a biker? That is
4: the one.
0: You have to put the child because, yes, because.

0: Adventure Grant. And they say, oh, repeating, I know Grant now, like I said, they are moving a chibber, no increasing.
1: Wow.
0: And they say, oh, push your
1: move out of the system. Where information, or where info, and
0: they say, oh, push your move out of the system. Send a bear, obviously, to me, and yes.
1: I'm baby.
0: Very good.

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1: Now we will be trying. I know I'm passing. I know you guys say we are feeling. Then they say withdrawn. And I you want more? You repeat your and in my head, when they say one call class, you repeat you. And I say we be to you withdraw. Maybe oh fear no. What you want for say we are nip we be a. We are crown crown. When you
2: do
1: when honey. And one person will be cool for you. Very good. And the obey a year, dear, bet in our class. And the in some one, I be a whole but auntie says, Sin I ne a coso. Very good. And the auntie, as I win in a year free system no more. Ah, I quite say you push your more away.
2: Yeah, problem, no, and yeah, individual problem, and then we turn around to problem, very good, and we are the same people creating the problem. Wow, so now we're gonna, no, no, no, no, no, no, no, no, no, no, no, no, no, no, no, no, no, no, no, no, no, no, no, no, no, no, no, no, no, no, no, no, no, no, no, no, no, no, no, no, no, no, no, no, no, no, no, no, no, no, no, no, no, no, no, no, no, no, no, no, no, no, no, no, no, no, no, no, no, no, no, no, no, no, no, no, no, no, no, no, no, no, no, no, no, no, no, no, no, no, no, no, no, no, no, no, no, no, no, no, no, no, no, no, no, no, no, no, no, no, no, no, no, no, no, no, no, no, no, no, no, no, no, no, no, no, no, no, no, no, no, no, no, no, no, no, no, no, no, no, no, no, no, no, 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Madwana,
3: mama,
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3: 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Se say system na especially abiding schools and no individuals who ni control se abiding se say ya eno na eko eno nti se eko ba se emofra no bebia na me pa kapa ye bebia odi ko wie se akwala no oya ade o wanya ade o
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0: Graceland Montessori. You who say? Emma Frano, a do baby. Mama, I won't force a mayor and share aquala. I buy a mayor and share aquala. But aquala no so swording. How then do we go? And I may a pity and I may fra bat any nanny by. Me dey in some way say dey so reno and I me too ma wom say now we have a very weak family
1: system. Yeah.
0: Because parents are overwhelmed with work and then sorry akwala tna kemo as early as 6 a.m. 5:30 a.m. So we are with the children, we spend most of the time with the children. And it's a school, no, because they say parents' responsibilities, no. I'm out to our teachers and school owners. Yeah, na yet it's a mofrano. And my end, I receive children as little as 6 months, 1 year.
1: Yeah.
0: Into 6 months, 1 year, me na metete no. So give me that power to train the child for you.
1: Yeah.
0: It is
1: now is it even better for a teacher to train the child to be the child for them?
0: Yeah, that's the order of the day. It is say
2: me chawa.
0: Papa Brim.
2: Okay, it's the same way. Maka ni mpire no wa. Se machira de pen. 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
1: Na kra.
2: Na me kan sem yi na no ya ba ha me be kan ho asem se mama. Yewo VIP. Yewo VIP. And yewo popular stand.
0: Yeah.
1: Yeah.
2: And then I think that the first day you introduce the program, we make a same way answer say me a school teach school rat.
0: Yeah.
2: Na say what they will bear by me school. Assemble a couple and a man walk. Say, yentre akwarana DNO beyond normal education
1: standard.
2: And now say, open say, yentre na DNO said they will be actually in a banana DNO. Meme walk. Sa discipline no say akwara na metete no no metete na madachi metete na mawofo
1: yeah
2: and inti mamo ma ye nya ne say o do be ko school keke mumfa to me na maye
1: yeah
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1: on friso
0: and mejuma ne to train
2: that's right
0: and to train I'm training children
1: yeah
0: it is say wa mame akonya webu me na do baba Graceland Montessori mame kwan e san say yeye hono mama ya the Christon titie anya de titie mofra a child cannot come to my office and talk with his or her hands wo ba wo ye be ma wo nsagun
1: better see for boys and girls
0: exactly ya wo books ni bia ye use wo ye oba either say wo nsa no egu enum sei
1: ana
0: say egu echi that was how I was trained so respect is key
1: yeah.
0: And titie no e sha se fi adebuo. Meme ma me ne me papa titie me sat say me ne pene bi e ka say me ka me paucho.
1: Of course.
0: Man paucho. That didn't paucho you. Man paucho you.
1: Yeah.
0: And this led me to places.
2: That's right.
1: Yeah, of course.
0: Mama sa ni me die na me wo. 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

0: 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So now, or shall say, you
1: went to me a condemn or why?
2: Eradi
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0: Ati school bus mo. 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
1: oba form osuro ba
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0: nyansa na yede bo aba
1: yeah
0: eno nti no meme ni me teachers no every time ye call vacation na ye your orientation
1: yeah.
0: On how to manage these children eno nti ye nhwe aba but mo se ma ye nhwe amate teacher bia nti me nhwe aba wa but me de
2: meshi that's right
1: because you are the senior most.
0: I'm telling you. And all the parents gave that authority. And she said, Obi ya boni ne ya machi no ba office pe. Onimsa asamato no.
1: Aye. Classroom, what do you wait to media? Kaka mense. Ya do ba office anabu.
0: And na nyame ncha de no me wa cameras wa classroom bia.
1: Yeah.
0: And until wo ya de na. Just a mini ho. Na mini ho cry everything that goes on. I want my phone so.
1: Aye.
0: Eti meshe. Na minya hupe. Na ma fre se yenko fre osi mesi wimbra. Woba na me playback.
2: Dia
0: wa yini nyina.
1: Edi achiro.
0: Look at what.
2: Wubibia
0: wu yebia. Na ma playback. Look at what you were doing. A fable sa wafono jina ho. Bring your palm. Na me cha wunsem. Na ukwa. Into answer when you be a mono. Nebregum,
1: Nadi, or the reform.
0: Exactly.
1: Yeah.
0: And until Mama and Qualano, me Jiddy says, Abby, me men cast a mob in front of bank qua buying school. But say, Papa King, O qua buying sukua. A moment it's here, pa. Let me make that confession. A moment it's here, pa. But the number of children in a particular class. Can you imagine a class with 80 children?
4: Mm-hmm. 150 cropo.
1: Hey!
0: 150!
1: Classroom back, 150.
0: I'm telling you, Mekwia.
1: It's better than one control.
0: Why then a teacher back? Memeho, the largest size is 15. And Mkwalano, 15. We have two teachers. Sometimes we even have nanny. Or can we get three? And so make us a private school, no boy a day.
1: Hey, Mebo, my grandma, me too.
0: Mama, bra.
1: Ichu anu meni shwe eyi papa koshi ho.
0: Uh-huh.
1: Papa koshi. Enkwada 150 in a class.
0: Yes.
1: Enche no no edien information na wode ema wonu madwen. And e hono be the survival of the fittest.
0: Ticha na wabre. Wabre.
4: Because infrastructure ni ho a ideally no yes in class no do super.
1: Matia say who said the infrastructure is not helping. Now once I want your good damn honey dear, let you say
0: as
1: I say it to me, no, in your estimation, remember soft was it here. In your estimation, Osha, and Kuala no Maba pace what demo hono. Osha me who send your mean bisanumpo a DA quality.
0: Impact,
1: then you did raw one mumu. And a binum benya a good and positive impact. Na a binum so negative, and I didn't send a coso.
4: So ideally, no, sir, Colano learning abilities, no woman, I wrote that you are fast learners. They cost to be on the home.
1: But assessment in the more a teacher falling to me who sir class of 150, no, a be a nipper by 20, and don't be a very fast learners. And I will no society say, ain't no. Yampa when mu teacher former woman. Na fast learners no so yampa mu group wo ma.
0: Forget yourself.
4: It's not possible. Enti normally no. Normally no.
0: School na gum. What
1: chef fees?
4: Class no SD.

0: Charlie,
1: the cardinal is the fourth
0: Charlie,
1: year.
0: Charlie, Charlie, Charlie.
1: I just said, school, no more year babysitting.
2: Yeah.
1: Classmates is the fourth year. Omu ye babysitting. Because who call Omai Biswa, Nipa 8 crop, Omu consider no large class.
0: Yeah. Of course, yeah.
1: Because education, you know, yes, you are calling a school, now you are making present.
0: Aye.
1: And education. Who do you call a little
2: bit of
1: TTA? Outside the classroom, no, one problem. I'm not able to solve it without anybody's support. But I know your education is a requirement. Ah, Uber school and your micro present from.
0: Very
1: good.
2: What kind of training? It's been given.
1: It's a problem. No, I learning. So it says, "Sena yesi die." Say one lay foundation in year. Obiru invest every year PhD crop out, that's why you're illiterate.
2: But what's your moyebia? Anyone near? It doesn't speak the volume of knowledge.
0: I can say some exhibiting.
1: Because I'm being a requirement, you are meeting. You have to meet this requirement to continue. And I'm going to be hearing who are far ways and means. Now meeting that requirement. Now, do SS. Do SS. So, the same problem. No, that's what we know. And it's in a double track. All the things are here. What is your system? And it's the same way. Now, we're meeting that requirement because I said, this one year says here. Want to make call with me. Obeying us about the understanding and how to apply that, you know.
0: Apply behavioral and attitudinal and
1: because the curriculum itself is very rigid and kind of it's not flexible. And these are other aspects of this.
0: It's not just quite to say a stereotype
1: very good
0: form of system.
2: Yeah.
1: And I will quite invest in snow, so I want to say, oh no, so far, sir, sister, not very lecturer.
0: I want a senior area.
1: Not very lecturer. Mm. And also, why, if your foundation is not good, wait to me, I will do it away. And they say, and it's not your firm, I think that it was Association of Unemployed Graduates. And they say, Juma, Neniho.
2: Juma, or Hopa.
1: Juma, or Hopa.
2: Juma, or Hopa, Mama.
1: But yeah, follow
0: a routine.
1: And see, out of the system, no, you are not fit for any purpose.
2: Ne foundation nankasa efie mama efie na nipa no free mo no and you raised an issue say teachers are being insulted at home.
0: Yeah,
2: I remember one parent be menim akwala bi yebibi na teacher discipline akwala no and akwala nko kan ye no ne mama say sa teacher no wa bother mo.
0: Hey,
2: is she crazy? Mommy said this person is crazy.
0: It's what you want.
2: Mama, me say, me so akwala no mu. And I'm say, what are you saying? So akwala never ka. What are you saying? And no kan na me friend na mama. Friend na mama na me say, auntie, na una wudidi teacher us me see way at me. She said it.
3: Say it loud. And Jim FM.
0: She said it. Yeah, she said it. Were you to? I almost never threw it.
2: No, I said, "Mama, where are you from?"
0: Adi, what council? One, who chairman to be there? Two, who chairman to be there?
2: I'm a quack. Exactly. It's Mama Braboy, a woman, so. Say no, a fear no, what can Aquala be fear? Besides, and now we are dang, we homework on him, but I feel so cobusa, and I would teach our bow. And then they see ye, one they deal with Yanni, one and someone and fano, and a banisan, I would be bees Aquala and noom, and sometimes the children can even lie. I answer so moody at Trump, and don't see. Make us say, fear no, yes, see ye. Meme or say, maybe I dare, Hona say, we build them of frano, Momina foundation, papa, and to see papa, and a bro for Cassana, and what's in our dear man. I've about time say, oh, private school, no boy didn't know. Once I went your foundation,
0: no, I be no
2: public.
0: Are you? Uncle said,

0: I'm not crying.
1: It's not helping the children. Emwa nkoda no send your papa kwashi kan na na say software dem no kan. Yeye time no. Eh. Na we betimi aka say we ko school we nsu ade. Me so ma me no na be fifi abe school mo ho abe jama me egwa
0: awo. O papa.
1: Sir. O papa me egwa awo. Mimi ya do me ya common entrance na one from 2. From 2 na me ya common entrance. Because that time no be any abro person pass common entrance. And to won't untimi kodi na school mo so abi na na mu keke wo. And I don't know, I can't say a software which maybe call class 1 year 4 years.
0: Mm-hmm.
1: 4 years. No, because Satan Temahono, maybe I'm a Pamobet's nine, and

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0: your wife.
1: Oh, yeah, we're to that number by Nikita.
0: Very good. Auntie say, we're not, and then you can't technology. But your curriculum, any resources are available. We are not there yet. We are moving even out of AI to what they are now calling it synthetic intelligence.
1: Yo, the papa famigina here.
0: Yeah, that's what mainframe computer system. Very good. And since system is not matching with the needs of the child, no, they will begin developing their own curriculum. And we'll be in a
1: camp. Yeah, who is it saying?
0: Very good.
1: Oh, software.
0: They are not, the attention is not being engaged by the system.
1: Yeah.
0: You almost
1: Very good. And then they

0: ni
1: ma na class because of the system ma e hwana niamma wo sua na one say we meet me develop into this me ye ni patitro say na ah e mu hia resources ah akwara no e be engage ni attention we need time or be ko dey some boni but we dey need classroom ah dey ho around a wall a desk ah enye comfortable in the first place any chalkboard any teacher ni bia we dey na nim
2: it is
1: very boring. And it's a bit quite be a bit free home. I got enough wanted. By be a oti lab, and I say oti in this in shop, while building, we be a
2: engineers.
1: Very good. School points are office of the coffee.
0: Me patcho, it's me, but it's not just said. Sir, STEM education nearby.
1: Very, very vital.
0: Very, very vital at this point.
1: Yes.
0: Say you bet to me, I'm mama from, I used to work my dreams and where Juma from Kuala Lumpur neighbor.
2: But how many schools? How many schools, especially the public schools?
1: Very good. Sikasa.
0: Na ye ka sikasa mu na em friend ye wo mu na mu ye. Omu ye ye da chi anka ye so o ma ni se sika wo wo na mu. Eh,
2: footballers ho.
3: Din ama ye nyanya
2: sa. Yes, men footballers ho.
0: Eh, ya se mo.
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3: 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Or say, and we are sent for Tabby be ma.
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0: kitchen
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0: na na chire yen sa
2: ye benefo na dey di abro let's see it make we are empenfo a wo kro mu e kro Ghana ha mama be di abro na say minim how we going to solve
0: and
2: this
0: and abro dey no any negative effect on the children and gbara no mu ye yen dachi empenfo no and so what sort of a dachi are we looking at from
2: are
0: now
2: we train, are we raising
0: 20
3: so,
0: years
3: dear, me pass here ni say education minister say to you mama mo me hwade bi wa problem mo e wo o man we mu ne kase pa ne say ye appoint obi say obi mra me di juma die we ya o de ne nyansa nko an eba ono no di o feel say o be ye
2: ene ne an party
3: me say wow ye wo field workers say mama no mo a enkwada ihu o mo na ase
0: anokre
3: na papa o ruma ye juma yi bi pen na o mo nim the root cause of the problems
0: oh yeah bro
3: enti e die na esi mo kwan se mo kon salt wo no na mo no eni e bi aboso me miensa kura mo mfa nya saa meeting no na mo nji obi a dwene ene die e kutia o

0: representation in the amount of any politics.
1: It's always been represented.
0: Of course. O chere se o ba no de o mra me di o man no so that de o be ye na e me ko fam
1: ha ye de
0: ti mo mo ba na se de be ye the masses no beto aba ma mu nti no ma ba be ye bibia na me ato we ko no ba no ye ba no abesesa no. And this is what is killing us. And he said, I mean,
1: Nandi obeba be person obe bia no abeye no agya ho weba no no so abeye ne de no agya ho santi we never get to our destination.
2: You
1: need to know your destination now.
2: You do her because when you say MP4 abefa MC4 juma when I said there to omoko we are MP, you are not a development agent in the Dison. A local government I MC. And I said, this is chief executive down no. On OG revenue. On the anti your policy a lawmaker.
1: Yeah.
2: And they say wo nye mre epic information.
1: Aye.
2: That is your role from
1: constituents. Yeah.
2: And the emra obia to a be favor obia. But I say who MP who pay because obi say obi vote mao and
1: it's a koye road, a koye astrotef
2: development.
3: your focus
2: and we no na diverted. And to do one ma near mine can say yeah yeah no yeah because any ma do one ma. Instead, say we about we start to be BIBR and yet as technocrats and I say one more move to say this is the way to go now. And I will be about be all and I say you at the global level. And I'm gonna say this is the way we are going now. And I yeah, just to now almost this car support is a implemented way. And if you do one more, I say into a so I was in a come back because it's also can't be now.
1: There has been a little struggle action between MPs and MCs.
0: That's right. That's right.
1: MP Maji and MC is for you. And I'm going to be able to be at home. Well, MP men or yas rutef. MP, where do you mind yas rutef?
3: Oh, yeah, road to crank.
1: Oh, yeah, mra, and mra na ye ni sunemwa wa mwain no. Oh, yeah, yeah, yeah, yeah, yeah, yeah, yeah, yeah, yeah, yeah, yeah, yeah, yeah, yeah, yeah, yeah, yeah, yeah, yeah, yeah, yeah, yeah, yeah, yeah, yeah, yeah, yeah, si ebe ya strotefo ye be den yo unya weduane papa bi udi onge ya pitimu wedi ni de na em se promo no da ben 15th wo hume
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A fitness walk and kwen here fitness and free health walk. 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industry and mobile special awards no so ni na omo di bi ebe ma wo manya 150 years na date ben wo mo ye no date ni ni ha wo pa date yime hu yo a general announcement aye de ma for infancy PEM school no. Join News Ecobank Habitat Fair no so. Baso. Join News Habitat Fair no. Baso. We the Anya Ecobank. Join News Habitat Fair 2026. Baso. We are the one of the mini ones no. Also don't miss it. Ewo Accra Achimota Mall. Na 31st July to the 2nd of August 2026. And I want no more. Disa Edumain. 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
0: papa
2: yo enti dia me me kan se all this that we are talking about, you know, any na investment, we have to be very intentional about investment in education. Titro foundation education. And we here pa na be ma akola no benya focus and direction.
0: Yeah.
2: And ni enko ensemble and I say sa area sa omuko because one direct na onabe direct ni ho na wayira. Se na ye kan wa senti
0: person
2: don't
0: number
2: to join. Yes, and I mean, but I say, I'm sorry, so it was school because I said, government system no corner. I saw no running school no private.
1: Okay.
2: Holy Trinity School, I was up
0: okay. Okay.
2: And the upper say, well, call no.
0: Sir, Papa.
2: Mon fam mon bra Holy Trinity School ne bo omo na omo nyi ne o kwan pass.
0: Ati fa number ne to join.
2: Ati me number eh 0244 176423 and me education policy analyst and management and leadership experts.
0: And
3: school crew.
0: Why are you, Papa?
3: Mama. Then so kakra me de back to so ne say indiscipline as my year king, and yes, school moon. I'm sorry, Dutch, over for us of
0: course. I'm back for you now.
3: Yeah, for us of one else, you're making a question.
0: May I be for the crab at the end of the Saturday night? Tribune behaves.
3: Yes, you're backing a question, much or Dutch. And in tea, no more for Spentex, Tishi, Tema, Nen and Pater Moa Mobay, Holy Advent Pentecostal Ministry, and is secondary school, no was senior high, no, and a year of seats. Dear, how be a say a young woman who named Moody? Would do any chirwa, sofu, a radinam nadum sobebo. Number near 0249688586 0249688586
0: A radin shra yina. 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And to Auntie Anna, may my happy, happy, happy, happy, blessed birthday to you. 76 years, Mamma, I could be Yanko Ponoisha, Auntie, na Uncle Dwala, no Bobo Hombari. 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A monster DJ bones where you need to her. 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And Ukraine and can pass me.

0: sports of one about but maybe recall. Sports of one World Cup, boys, I'm ranting, my dear papa, my dear. I'm ranting, my dear, from commentators to producers to sports, you can't say directors. 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Can you jamun in sports, no football, World Cup, we. 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
1: dear
0: my papa papa my dear my dear just me wo fie na me tie mu me se rade amam ahonde sronko bia sa World Cup mu dia gine mu back to back to back to back to back
1: na nka duane a wo ye ma Mavis e nka so ja na de ba ha
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1: Okay.
0: Mo did their representative of mo ni hanu.
1: Wo di na kan ho.
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0: Oh the me yini fim anya kan ni. Me yini fim.
2: Ama me kwia.
0: Eh me yini fim anya ye. But on the most serious of my idea what say?
1: Yeah that's it.
0: Mo ni na from wo to Kobe Stone to KGwa to Gomwa Jamain to Alatula to Obia I man Philip Otuo pay. Mo nyina ma ya de sami Renchi Sky Odimo ni mo nyina ma ya de. 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
0: 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Ya me ya no mo chere be kwa so. Amen. Me da se.
1: Ya men kan.
0: Yo. 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
1: Bye bye.
3: Omemin de bia no pa ye kampu di mu nsem ne nyina kuwa pono so pense pense mu ye aya aduma gukensie wa aduma fem so aduma gukensie sey fie ana mononi nye

them say they are fighters, they kept on fighting, fighting until the time limit were breaking in the environment of the world tonight. And all two credit to Lionel Messi is a team Messi of all players, the gap was a big position. The New England from Celebrity Original. No, for the first about 10 minutes, you know, Messi had the training while the class had a really good game this hour. And just look at that pass, I'm going to go out tonight on my team. Big for the

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0: performer today, boss, but how do you explain the game today here in Stadio Olimpico?
1: Look, the referee has to explain, but they don't speak.
0: What did the referee do wrong?
1: Did you watch the game?
0: Yes, of course, but I want it from you. You see it from your point of view.
1: You tell.
0: Now tell me, I want to hear it from the Roma coach.
1: No, you tell.
0: You mean there should be penalties?
1: Come on, you know it, no?
0: No, you mean it, you should be penalties.
1: And you?
0: Which situation did you see should be penalties? I want to hear that from the Roma coach.
1: You didn't see.
0: I'm a normal TV reporter.
1: No, tell me. Tell what you saw.
0: I couldn't see. I was sitting so far away, so you have to tell me.
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2: My international producer, and I feel Mavis Malaika, the call Facebook. And so, I'm not paying who Facebook are. I don't 106.3. Adom 106.3. We are live and in charge on Facebook. Into bet me a journey train on afi. Yet me a call yenim stories in baby. And chesia bobo anwa. Yede bawo nimsa FIFA World Cup no. Yababe do the final stage of the competition. 102 games so far. Now two more games to go. Third place today. Final game tomorrow. Then you're done and dusted when it comes to the World Cup. Now you to me Ashe. Why and a award you World Cup, no? Inti eno yebe rim na fi yafe World Cup ni hunsem ebi anesen sempe bebrea ewe chida fi yetu mi abwe chie ne France ene England omo e bought third place. Na reporter me gardener me picking say Mbappe latest update send a city Mbappe ni latest update no say na AC ATN team and ano pay ye be wrem na yetumi age update ni so ho na say no eye ensam kakra na say eye de ebremu enso ewo show ni so nti eye na wa joining them na fe yetumi akwanim ujoni on Facebook na wetumi ashe show no ujoni on Facebook na say eye share the link na fe yam fa stories ahodo no mpiam na obi anso enya ne che I will show this so into some NHS and Nancy Abekono. I will Adom 106.3 FM. Yananti Musa. Na when him say walk up no air costume in Tedubia, no soon soon nippe. I just say, but na when I'm not weak in team. Edubia, you have boom to teach be for Munia, dear, but some catch was the national service in the Sane, you know. National service, one number, one year day, one toe, ain't he, and no air in some kakra. Nurse, and opay, and so ya de a baby goofim, and so a timmy at the amount el hointino, oha. Nurse, a unia mistake, a crahay, Adom 106.3 FM, weekend sponsor. Yatunidinsa, Adom Agukensi, and I say, the Abramo Midi, at the king. Kanija Pablo Aima International Anopei Wadasu Jinemwa Nia Dia Enedia Mibia and Shewe Inechi Mibia Dem Fine Intias Stories in the update Nafi Voices are Kai Chinin and so Ebeba MHS Ne Wonsono Wonsaka latest update Nancy Ede Ebemo Facebook and so Adom 106.3 on Facebook Ube Johnny Sese Anafi Yet to me at the stories and so Egufem Etimi at the amount Na Yakoyenim and so Elho Na Arsene so I ready Me patro France ne England. Kore score naba. Ofa Monti Aman for the score line ibe bre gunting time fidi any soon kwa for kasapi. And afeno final no Spain and Argentina. And also abba. What ya say? Into two games inina. Kore score no abba. Amachese anopei. Mejemu edie guhamon. Na udim se. Ye bani say nwa, ye wa betting slipper yani ya shishani kama. Ebi ya 6 matches, ne ya kabum, ne ya diamant, ne ya ma options ha. E ye winnable with low risk. winnable with low risk investors in it. Yes, yeah. When you chase on your investor, sir, hey, what say, Hanwinha, what you say, aha, winnia, in team investors, you know, at this low risk in Asia, Ness and so, Ayana Kama, and so at the Abamo, in team Ayana Washington, so, sir, Nina, so, Medropo, at the amount, I will show Nessuna for you to me, Akoyenim, and Opey, and so, El Honti, Ayabako, Naya, the stories, you know, and so to me, Eguho, at the amount, and Anopei, I will show no, as so, yeah, na, a quack, what was over, a chinho. And you better okay inti enum ayechese kakra anopei ye de e babe gufem na fe yetimi e de ama yebeko FIFA World Cup 2026.

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East Rutherford, no, and what it is a final game between La Roya of Spain and Abex Letters of Argentina. One more game, and then so between Toja. Now, report ever, and it's a same match in Toja. Now, it's a 23rd edition of the World Cup, no, and then so to me, Abadere Mundial, no, and Sifemanesa. Now, it's a no, so you're here, no, me, now you're to me, Abona Paso, and so El Honmo. No, 48 countries in a fee, now it's a World Cup, and I'm to me, when we are the first timer. Nese ebinsu AC the first time and then 48 countries women su erim a World Cup and so emo into wood when he achim uko France memoir women as a coup demand the la FIFA 2026 and France memoir namam uko Spain dia women say Copa Mundial de la FIFA 2026 nese nso eko so kama na me no kese games a hudo noa and nso timi akoso me patro 48 countries from 6 confederations and just a copy of our chess and walk up and I say, na 16 host cities, 16 host cities, and I feel walk up and then so room. When we at me a host sentinel, yeah, can cities are hot. When to me host to walk up and what me patrol me Macuma 16 across. Three countries and a chess and a woman to me. Hey, quaji, a inbreb boy, may ho quaji tissue, be brand or there to our shade. Show phone so sa wo monitor running scanning hwene ba woti ha na bomb we see na say wo yende intim ano eche se kakra na se me no e kase ano so e betumi atwetwe yame adom a na se walk up and so e ba 2048 country from 6 confederations and e timi e kopie mu e wo sa walk up na se a na se games na timi ba so come and so e hold mu na so far 102 games and a walk up no ye timi up 102 games and a walk up now before the World Cup no and penning for the two just a name me patch 104 games and a World Cup and so you bet me boy I two games are next and never quite took enough for China yeah the final game and then me up so and no report out of FIFA and she say more now so I'm to me idea to draw me patch 297 goals in a World Cup no next and insert to me a record represented 2.91 per game and it is an insert to me a bet to draw yeah can support us so much World Cup and so far here. Now, say we are talking about 6,665,825 supporters, and that's so much to me. A call group, Pamaho Dunafi, Wobe to me, Asha walk up and so Ebi, and Untim Yaka walk up and some no, Nessa, where he air stories, I hold Oko walk up and more, and so Etimi Atoja, no gawking race, no, Nessa Brenton, he did a line of mercy, one a killer and Papa Lotin, one winner, say 8 goals, Nessa Oko gawking anymore. Two players in the Tesomi Jomu team. And then my pebesha say, Ochina, mercy. And so bet me asha say, wehi. And it is, come on, for the principal street of Accra. And the Ghana, and it is a Ghana for no football fanatics, for no so sat here. When we A, B, C, C, N, between Mbappe and the line of mercy. When you and the world top scoring chart, no. And you see, the sinner, when you said the last World Cup, it's me cause, no. Me patro Brenton, he did Mbappe. Was 8 goals, no, the top scoring chart, no. And it is a line of mercy, she's 7. Na last World Cup across World Cup no Mbappe and it is what did the golden boot no and the Messi did the golden ball and so we see a few Messi episode what did golden boot and the golden ball in and so now fetch so what did World Cup episode here and the icing on the cake Nessa Brenton did it line on Messi we bet me at the chess and the World Cup and the ball burning and so at international level me chat Argentina no we bet me did it and so to me see famwa and no air reporter me no kasi Nessa penning for action anymore, say no so bet me action team and so I want me to walk up and insam and also at me baby toja me patro this particular walk up no I set a records I hold wa mammy fabi and so and toja say and they would when the HMWA since 1930 I started ball walk up no where he had the highest attendance in World Cup history. Yeah bo walk up amateurs will be say I shall walk up a party me patro this walk up no and it is a walk up
up, a man for shopper. The last World Cup, your boy, yeah. There's a man for shiny.

so a hot mum, 1994, US 94. And it's a walk up, no. Yes, this particular walk up, no. A walk up in a way, the most watched walk up. Now, I recorded the highest attendance, a walk up history. And also, a reporter, I'm an okasi. Uko walk up, abako semua. Now, I don't sweat my baby toja. Way, and a reporter, no pay, and pay for some mensaka. And now, Brent and the team. Eddie Ellen Brenhalan woke off here with 7 goals. I woke up and I say, Womba woke up the way and the first time. Now, so I know so Apple woke up while Babisha 7 goals. Eddie matches and no way, my no, one no edit if you just watch TV. Now, for final game between Line of Mercy and I bring Tani Didi Lamin Yamamono, we bet you have TV. So, me patro Jude Bellingham and I for Hurricane. And so, one win as 6 goals are. Yes, she didn't say, and a third place game against France, you know, I met me at a Tomishim, I met me as a goal. Sinibia kahuna, we an report amenokasi, woodweni etemwa, nese nunso, etimi ababe toja, ewasa enshishenunsu emu, yebefi omomushe gosa hutwa, nafe yetimi akwates and sema hutwa, nese nunso ewa story sinechi, ensu ewodmo, yese woke up no mamo bejina America fona say, woman aya ring become a mumfa ring into Facebook in a swamming. Aha, me for walk up ring, you know, for to Facebook, you know, so mommy, yes, walk up, you know, mama bejeno Argentina and Spain, mama bejeno ring, say, poti, na, eno, dene, ya, ne, wumi, ne, se, 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

0: 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74,916 capacity no me patcho one of the blue of France woman three lions of England woman game and insume to Jarafia Nase Wakwa Kwedisa game no Nabi Bem Sotima Koso and your referee Dean Eddie Jesus and Nawal Venezuela Saz wano a Fia, Ness Walk Quadisa Gemino, and no reporter but France in England Gemino, and also across from Miami Stadium into Florida, and Miami Gardens, and all, and on a side Gemino, and so to my Toja, Nelson Penny Farwood, Dona Satomo Casa Thomas to show, and your manager, and mother Three Lions of England. What's in any abre? Nenya bre pa, nenya bre. But all the same, we want some P. And so, Kayente Thomas Tushan, come on, say, is it here?
1: These players built in the last 6.5 weeks was just on the highest level in terms of togetherness, in terms of spirit. This represents me, by the way, and my values, and it represents the Premier League. That is my strong belief, and we will never compromise on that. I believe that we have to take the next step and play better football under pressure, better football in tournaments. We have still another level to reach. That is, of course, my responsibility together with the team. And from there we go. Still, I believe that three other nations have almost an expectation to win the title. This is not us. France, Spain, Argentina expect almost... They are on that level that they expect to win. We are not there yet. There is still a gap to close. And this is what we will do. We will not stop chasing. We will not stop hunting. We will not stop challenging. We have a gap to close, like I said, and we have things to improve in a football matter. And this is the context.
0: We ane and someone else opening and Dean Eddie Thomas Tuchel, wano air manager, Edman the Three Lions of England, wamo national team nase bisa form, wano swadi etuja ewasa enshi shedi mwa, nase ye 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na ya adwene say England coach no ne tatis no o me say ah na what me ahwe Argentina be do sale vu ya sa wo bo tatis papa bi anka wini inti Donald Trump say no cross amanfo ne omo ka no ampa the voice of the people is certainly the voice of God. Tactically, England coach no anya no wrong.
2: You have a great player in England who I played golf with, you know that, right? And he is Harry, who's been fantastic. I think they perhaps made a mistake when they made him a defensive player. What do I know about

0: impressive, right? But no, I'm not going to call it. Look, what do I know about coaching? But that was a little unusual. But Harry is a great guy, actually.
1: Jim FM.
2: We and in Sabana so penny and Dean Eddie Donald Trump, America man penny, and I just watching in some His Excellency Donald Trump, and what is what you have to just say and a crack. Oh, great and big players, ever with him. What? Nurse and you can say, who's throw, ne do paper, nurse, Omiani Didi England for no more retreat here, almost surrender against Argentina. And when I'm so much as Argentina for Domusun Kunim into just tombs a tactical, you know, nurse a coach, then to me on Bad Homebody, where he and a reporter, Manokasi, Nessa, and then set number Betuja. No reporter who do I, Nessa, and surround the England and a fancy game room, never and it's a quarter and a team, and it did Deschamps away, HS, and the last assignment in the last one.

Just a France woman national team, no. Now they did the champ, and no mukobi san say Mbappe no. Yate is Mbappe no want to do and share that is a map game, no. When to men see more kind of no, and a did the champ, etchum your passer, a brent and did Mbappe, were fully motivated. Ever just a golden booter, were person watching, no, no line on Messi Sape, were be a share 8 goals apiece, a walk up personal, were full says Adeno, a bet to my popele, I'm motivated, a brent and did Mbappe, I'm just a map to me as if him no what to me up goes to be up on my fans for a winning no one more edge of bronze a walk up national no one no Mbappe what you golden boot and so a honeymoon what you to me a pass a spend for the Argentina for game and it's a Messi when you have been and 10 winch a golden be and from count to send Nadia Mbappe and your shakranum and my petition 1 or 2 goals to be and so what you better say but yeah ni golden boot dream no we bet me a golden boot for the second consecutive time I woke up national we bet me a jason and now so internum and yeah and some kakamu no kase next open any team and a dj to sham when also there to draw and what is a map I catch ya and now no pay me boy check a cancelum et mi eti amogamia tumua nessa dochna 19 o'clock GMT 7 p.m. and it is a La Roya of Spain woman nation tumne a best selectors of Argentina me pachomo game nensu etoja na odwe ni HM ewa san shishye ni mua nessa game no mpenifaya shishye sebetume koso ewa New York New Jersey Stadium and no ewa East Ruta Forte ho and a game nebetume koso ewa United States of America and when a game ne etoja me pacho 82,566 capacity City in Tiami had much here. Owns a park there for best 100,000. And Maninho a walkout final. Now, America superstars in England, so make copy. What I say, in T Jay Z, Munia Debeco, na your mommy Rihanna. Where a Babmico fencing? Oh, no, but walk up, you mean. 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No watch and pick 10 years, 16 years later. Yes, Shakira, but walk up and send your tenum. San was it in Africa, ho, in Africa, and breakfast, ye banku. 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

0: dinner with Lionel Messi. But Omi are fully prepared, mentally tough. So met me a match Argentina squally. Yami Aduma Edochina. Yente Mika Moreno. Ninsam Kakawadi Tuja.
1: Yeah, to be honest, it's unbelievable. The first time I saw it, I thought it was AI. And it wasn't even real. But yeah, it's funny how life works sometimes. It has these special situations that you think is scripted by someone, but it's just how, you know, life works and the coincidence of life. And yeah, it's unbelievable that two of the best players that have played the game, and hopefully Lamine in the future will be one of those, share a picture like that one. And yeah, hopefully we're going to see a very bright final with those two protagonists at their peak and playing and giving all the fans a big spectacle.
0: We and in Samoa, Nessa Abrantani D. Adam McCamarino, one and Swadi Etuja, and so I was Ajubed in Asia, Nessie Edi Ebinso Etumanim, Na McCamarino, and Samoa de Etujano, and Wamuina Ekasa Fautia, Nemcomo di Giano, Wabka Canossi, and Papa, sir, and Riasa Fanangina, Riasi, also what you say, sir, Ebibia, bra, what you say. And your brepa, brabo, your bonny be beer, your mre, and your mrepan, your de bob, brabo, if he said, what it is, a branch of Lionel Messi, Wako, Jarim, et cetera, a branch of Lamin Jamal in 2007, et cetera, Yawuya, Lamin Yaman, and Messi were 20 years, and a Lamin Yaman for some picture and it to Facebook and so mommy, me patcho bra Facebook and so say, I do 106.3, and Facebook and so, Nasabren or Natchez, Afren Yawu Lamin Yaman, or what. 5 months when you want your cry. What you say? Woman kokom pampa krana buba ba unto me many. What you say? Na Lami Yama and a chess and UNICEF for a quaye photo shooter. Nasem Mercy. Eko PM was argument in Asia. Yes, and on our Facebook and so bra Facebook says here. And a chess one question. Medi Lami Yaman Samu Waka Alpha Sa photo. And it is a first time. When in Mercy Bajina Gupamaso, what I say? Na when your opportunity which you know minim sub mercy just in it here. Lami Yama Wajidada. Wenu Wachi finder. World Cup finder. Likely say yeah, Mercy. The last World Cup. One mabim no. Mercy ni final World Cup just in it here. Lami Yama Waji. Na and you betu Ima Sawane u icon pana se wu manto kwako jago pama bakusuna ma share the same stage, you know. Na meka maruno de nan sama wakan se wahu picture no first time no fi say AI. What is on sa fi AI na banu? Ube tumia kretia mwae sa kura feni ya wudu. Inti wahu picture ni kanino. No fi say AI until sa UNICEF. UNICEF for

for the science to sumami. 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In Timpacho, bro, Facebook, and I'm sure I'm in Yama. Nijasin number, I said, must pain. My catch, I was storyline. The storyline is, let me, Yama.

0: two to his left. He's forced Medina a little wide. Oh, it's beautifully left. And there it is. Yet another immortal Messi moment. The old bursting forward here if he can find him. Julian Alvarez. Denied by Schlager. Messi. Still Messi. They've got bodies in the way, but they couldn't keep him out the second time. The history makers at it again.
1: Leo Messi match him. And he goes, there he is.
2: A sighter, and the second one was bang on target. Goal number six,
3: and six of the best.
4: The first choice here of this World Cup, one of a number of players from Atletico Madrid. In it comes to Lionel Messi. His control is brilliant, his finish is even better. It's sensational from Lionel Messi, and we would expect absolutely nothing less. Goal number 20 for the all-time leading scorer in the history of the World Cup. It's his seventh at the 2026 finals. Block made by Lachin the first time. Lautaro sent it across. It's swept in! And of course it's Lionel Messi!
5: Indeed, where he ended the magical moment of Lionel Messi. 8 goals so far. All-time top scorer in World Cup National. And your 21 goals in a Lionel Messi. Well, don't sweat to me, I shall be so far. You have a coin in the tennis. Your sponsors, Club BFO, no chemua. Yen chemun tadi, what you say? Oh my, a beautiful, you know, Lacoste ne t-shirt kama. So, World Cup, yam fama munti. Maybe a phone line, so no kakra. Na. Maybe so question na ucha na yaji o particulars wukalante ne yaji waha na waba multimedia na waba beji watade but me for France Koresko ane to sumami and only game ebasu ene for to sumami France for Koresko against England for to Facebook ene sumami membo so uba Facebook aobe hu France in England Koresko epiedada Martin kwa for few se goals no ebe busu be 5-6 goals enye sanetie inti Buba Facebook, me pacho France and England, Koresko, and the idea to Facebook, and so no, Koresko, ne pieda da, why ne winning, why ne she, e France and e England, and no, and I'm idea to Facebook, and so France and England, Koresko, no, no, and no, ne da Facebook, no, but Facebook, e Atom 106.3, our Facebook, Atom 106.3 FM, our Facebook, and so, me the Koresko, na to so that, and so to me, at the amount. 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I'm a co-transfer course, no mami. T-shirt ni ye say 4. I'm say 4. Me nyibi u. Me say oma kain, me say u. 4, me bua. I'm the word ya bebre later. Nti 4, yen che maom. Why? Nti France, Koresko ni ye. France 4, Koresko. Me was Spain, di anu ha. But mami, other betting slip no. Ni ame wo 6 games, I was no. Na me ma DJ enche no bi answer. Inti France Koresko ne de. Eh 2-1 France beshe England 2-1. Aha match in France beshe England 2-1. 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Na mami betting slip me ya no na we de. Course no e mami. Na me sorry na me de Spain and Argentina de na ma. Inti ya no ma betting slip ni so ne France ne England. Eh corner kick 7.5. Corner kick 7.5. Otelul Galati, Omni CFA Kluj, a away team no multi goals 1-3. CA Progresso,

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0: home team no one up. 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What's three? FC Gomel. Yes, Kadi Mamma Musus Moon managing a moon who sent him be one who bray a brewage woman. Away team no multi goes 1-3. HJK Helsinki. Omni VPS Vasa. A home team no double chance. And that does no. Slipping on the atosono, yafa caution, not slipping in sweater. So I'm my yamfa caution, okay. 0302216561, 0302216562, and I've 0545511063. Adumne, Canning Janie, Pablo Iman, so Ewaha. Over to me, a friend, when we knew self a t-shirt, and I yet to me, acquainting him, and so not in a matter of when we found way. Yes, hello, good morning.
1: Many of our dear.
0: A radio demon, a frost, I'll cast a free.
1: We are Doctor Mentrimpana, to whom I'm not every day.
0: Doctor Mentrimpana, to whom Doc, what call antenna, so who full name me again?
1: William Sechi.
0: William Sechi, me for a question amount.
1: France.
0: There be the bankers here, you predict and win tea.
1: And what I was there?
0: You see a more question, who cha? No other okay. T shirt.
1: Okay.
0: Into Uti?
1: Yeah, Mr. Opa.
0: Why, and our all time top scorer, our FIFA World Cup, Nancy?
1: Argentina player, who referee, almost like a when you want to my carry me the power, we refuse
0: here. And a dog, a corner bread, be moon for fro, and mommy. We, question and answers. Who we need to know about your t-shirt, Mebua? A club beer for the sponsor. Hello, good morning.
2: Good morning.
0: See the first hour, Cassafrin.
2: As well as Obisi.
0: Gina, here now, we'll lie, no, and move your way, Kakra. Your first thing. Oh, still a chuchesi. Oh, damn, pass, sorry. What's sorry, a Pia Bonting? Hello?
3: Hello?
0: Aha, and we are clear. The first hour, Cassafrin.
3: You say, Mom, Cassafrin, where's now?
0: So, about food and near then?
3: So, Mom, you see.
0: So, now are you ready for a question? No?
3: But am I ready?
0: Country Ben and Lionel Messi was sharing the last goal at the TIA. I will walk up with.

0: 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I ma training din eto na fa hasanto kotoku. Hello, good morning.
1: Hello.
0: Good morning, sir.
1: Good morning, boss.
0: Your first saw kasa free.
1: Me didi yima me kasa free amomole.
0: Yima ofu name ya den.
1: Odro Emmanuel.
0: Odro Emmanuel.
1: Yeah, kaninja.
0: Okay. Walk up here sir won.
1: Yeah.
0: Why no wash goals bebre Adama Spain in national team no?
1: Oyazaba.
0: Mikel Oyazaba. Correct. Watcha.
1: Mika ninja. Me filu.
0: Me ya dao pa.
1: Me dasi.
0: Enti, ayana, wadi wadi card na banwa babaji u wache dien wai?
1: Ipacho tambe.
0: Anytime you're from a Nako, you know, bet me about Haba Beji.
1: Okay, Matthew.
0: Great. All right, nice okay. One. I cut two okay. T-shirts. Hello, good morning. Okay. Obiaba. Okay. 030, Mpase Meche 2, Nakana Nayako. Hello, good morning.
1: Good morning, Nini NSA.
0: Eradia Dumone, Force, and Ukasa Free.
1: Oh, call is me, the Kasa Free, and Mamole.
0: Okay. Collins. Ufu name ya den?
1: Collins Odro.
0: Collins. Countries been on ball first game of this year World Cup.
1: Mexico and South Africa.
0: Watcha. Mrs. Sports for the court debate ya. Ye be chow mom ye politicians in big break. Cause you data ne di ukraye wo. Yeah, ye ni short memory. Seven prayers some fan chemi. Into Collins me patcha watcha why? Yeah na wafa multimedia yo koko mlemle ne wa beju watcha de. Okay, nice one. I'm for last corner for you. I'm for Soko Emra. May prepare Spain for my final, squad. Na for mommy. Hello, good morning.
2: Morning, sir.
0: Hey, bro, your voice ni yes, you be a man. Yanko.
2: I'm from say Daniel.
0: Okay, say Daniel.
2: I'm from Congo Kope.
0: Okay, Kokompe.
2: Yeah.
0: Say Daniel, why are you ready?
2: Why you ready, pal?
0: Why are you ready,
2: Agasa?
0: Ghana, ye call World Cup no country bene ye frim.
2: Country bene ye frim.
0: Aye, what tape? Hey, Gawa Ghana, who support on ye call World Cup, winning country ye frim.
2: Oh.
0: And I did, who's your better? What's that? Oh, see, young comrade, to my the last one, and so on. Hello, good morning. Hello, good morning, sir.
3: Good morning.
0: Me ba chair first, how can I free?
3: Yes, I'm Abuajita Costa.
0: I don't know how to call and taste one.
3: My other.
0: I don't know how to paper so.
3: Forget Abuajita Costa.
0: Okay, good. Why you ready?
3: But I'm ready.
0: You call walk up and Ghana Blasters country Benny to me share no.
3: Let me get the rest of the channel.
0: Panama. I'm a sanker t-shirt, no men fan charming for new idea, and sooner men fan my, yes, sir. What did you go in demo? Aquano. Hey, say, yacha for me, boy. DJ Mpacho, hey, first penny, the other toss, mammy, and men fan jet DJ, and a memory de soco, and twasso, and so, and for my, ever do 106.3 FM. And I no pay, Natana Sam, or China Fine, and a basso, me chorus call, and I'm a day to Facebook, and a sooner for me, dear Jow, or China chorus call, and say, Spain, Besha one, Argentina, Besha one, March, and no, a beco extra time, a final, a bedra, gipa, a beyatra time, and so, El Hodmo, into final, no, a Spain 1, Argentina 1. Way I am a final prediction. Ye di be free New Jersey. 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Obet me akwa both team to score between Spain and Argentina. Aye 1 CD 91 pesos. Obet me etra and also el home.

no pay yet to me a sorry to be no soda fee yet to me akoyami atom na what the chair and then you break 9 p.m. yet the third place in the bremo at Doom TV so na ochina yes in kunya na fi the World Cup final nankasa yet the abremo and also bewa at Doom TV Adum 106.3 and Asempa 94.7 FM. 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

0: corner today, boss, but how do you explain the game today here in Stadio Olimpico?
1: Look, the referee has to explain, but they don't speak.
0: What did the referee do wrong?
1: Did you watch the game?
0: Yes, of course, but I want it from you. You see it from your point of view.
1: You tell.
0: Now tell me. I want it from the role, Marco.
1: No, you tell.
0: You mean it should be penalties?
1: Come on. You know it, no?
0: No, you mean it, you should be penalties.
1: And you?
0: Which situation did you see should be penalties? I want to hear that from the Roma coach.
1: You didn't see.
0: I'm a normal TV reporter.
1: No, tell what you saw.
0: I couldn't see. I was sitting so far away, so you have to tell me.
1: Not even on the screen. You didn't watch it after the game.
0: So you meant the referee took it away today?
1: Of course.

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0: 106.3 FM so enie. 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don't know media. Me name the next cross worker. 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Because my name Kakra, me who say, Nippon ruining the glass, or them obe, just or Pamacho, and Finucra. Man, Finucra. And I'm saying, Edia, so no. Momo, sorry, I'm almost just a moon, I say, let me who say, or burn me, be now better home. I get by me to sister we say no. I was like, I'm a pocket crowd, I'm in your life, but I'm a money doggy back with me. It's a karate. Into a raw glass, you know, Patrick, a raw glass, you didn't see it. Oh, tell me, Pastor, I'll catch me. You didn't see it.
1: Send me real glass, no.
0: Eh.
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0: 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Can tell me what we have.
1: This is me crew dey o ma me da pa. So we need to.
0: Yeah, I know. Yeah.
1: Yeah, okay na. Me ba no ho.
0: Catch me.
1: I saw red. Anko for call mo call.
0: You
1: say do me so am be call na me say so green. Me hu say me call say me gina o.
0: Say edu ho say ya o mo direct police phone gina o no. I saw red o so green o. O man kasa sometimes they were. O mo you so o mo decision no mo dey direct here.
1: Uh-huh.
0: Me nim say na get you
1: call. Let me try me nino na say police be aso ni o. So I didn't know whether to go.
0: Yeah. Yeah. Yeah. Na a course traffic pa nya asem keto a eho na nka say a busy road depending for hwe na omo nkoyi emfa man say say kurade ntina wo say car timi say e sikwan so a for be say yi na ye repair car na wo kwan so mi be ya ya papa ya ase ya papa ye tesano papa ye ya ase tanka bi so truck bi so ase si wa che say police ni gina wa kofo ne ye ne kafo kafo che say omo he to be bia Okay. Say, Waka, say, I'm penny from family, Bimra. Say, we cry, I say, you call for tracks by a night or more dishes, say, car say, I baby two, no, could you can't so for one penny. I think they have to bring it back. No, no, no,
1: from a joining. overhead na so
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1: Focus.
0: Let me go. Let me go. Let me go. Let me go. Let me go. Let me go. Let me go. Let me go. Let me go. Let me go. Let me go. Let me go. Let me go. Let me go. Let me go. Let me go. Let me go. Let me go. Let me go. Let me go. Let me go. Let me go. Let me go. Let me go. Let me go. Let me go. Let me go. Let me go. Let me go. Let me go. Let me go. Let me go. Let me go. Let me go. Let me go. Let me go. Let me go. Let me go. Let me go. Let me go. Let me go. Let me go. Let me go. Let me go. Let me go. Let me go. Let me go. Let me go. Let me go. Let me go. Let me go. Let me go. Let me go. Let me go. Let me go. Let me go. Let me go. Let me go. Let me go. Let me go. Let me go. Let me go. Let me go. Let me go. Let me go. Let me go. Let me go. Let me go. Let me go. Let me go. Let me go. Let me go. Let me go. 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

0: Anope mami tun chakese and confirm Mr. Carson. 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
1: Wasi opi chale. 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
0: 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No, kakra. 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So, and I was so good. 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Emin Shada and Semre Abba Cash Abba coming sa ewa her life on Atum 106.3 FM. Yang yen a pepa pepa nafe young kweenim. 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

0: 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Now, say, oh, log in one. I want categories me and say it this way. Who's who bet me out? I had a vote here. You want distinguished and emerging leadership from the academia, the arts, and the legendary Eddie Kamfo. And no air backo. 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Now so wait me. A vote. Yeah, yes, Fantepem Old Boys Association, yeah, libilibi, no labalaba. And until you're the porter, no, Eddie, I'm a mom, log in. Now, mon corner, mon voti. What's your way, Afesu, Philly way?
1: Wong anyway?
2: Yeah. Yeah. Yeah, let that be your cry. Are you sure this is a cry?
1: Ma.
2: If you were God, is this the cry that will move you?
1: Ma wong anywhere mo.
2: Ma.
1: Say where ready.
2: Lift your voice to the Lord. God bless you, my son. Come on, lift up your voice. Mama Tafu, do something. Wherever you are standing, are you crying? Are you truly in need?

0: Many Many. For how long will you let us suffer? For how long? Oh, yes. He adores
1: tonight,
0: the blood that was shed on Calvary, we come again. We come again, Lord. Turn the narratives. Turn the narratives. Turn things around. Turn things around.
1: And then me produce and tears also open now. Yeah, sorry, and I'm see Debbie Prince. Baby, a drone, you hear, say, young coupon, a freak, young poacher, be a woman. Baby, a drone, I was saying, young coupon, Casama, Omain. Baby, a drone, I was saying, media 40 minutes, sorry, Emma, Omain. Baby, a drone, I was saying, and came my minimum, papa, woman, it's me, Jewa Brabomo. Then so, and now, why are you cramp, when yes, you come, when you drone, put and one. Enutiano pay me ban opi. Me share empire jum. 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

0: soon after Adiana a pick it a family. I'm saying no. Ebi a chance and a porter, baby, or didn't your money go yet? Ebi and Crofontes Anumano. There was software, Gina Puppet, Susa or Tojomoa, and Yoma in Quenya Bubu, and Unti and Ne, a manian poacher be out demo of Fiano Pay, and you mean Mongra. Say, oh, here, and to two, here, and to say, a warrior, and Egua, and never worry any intimate in a year. Say, yes, because
1: Miami Obiara. Yeah.

0: They say me be yanuma srasra so fo nyina wa mo nsori mu. 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Member in fa.
1: Temple of Grace Baptist Church.
0: Temple of Grace Baptist Church. Member bia we professor professor bebre ho.
1: Oh there. Eh chika kra. Chika kra be that say.
2: Somebody cry. Cry unto the Lord. Lift up your voice. Slap those hands. Fall prostrate. Whichever way. But cry unto him.
0: Dear Bakuan, ya wo wiase se bad time parent be wo ne ma na fe en kwada ni nyini mu akwako ye problem o how ni amane e binum bebre ma wiewie school nya so manfo man ko school do man ko school papa den so adwuma sem o mu nya adwuma papa enye adwuma ni ho
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1: Bring your tears.
0: I got to be BSC any panasso.
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0: and I ain't to move for no air than every.
1: And answer you and show you.
0: And this will be Tia Cunyaso. 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
0: 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Who send new man, Womu, a Yepanwa. And what day? 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
0: Kaya Mame, Antiagi. 3Ds. Tema Community 6. Mami Anope, and check us here, and call Enfama. 3Ds. Mammy, you do me a fruit to a bumpire. I'm sorry, fear your proper. 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
1: am
0: Professor Aquasa Fujumano. 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

0: Jesus. 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
1: Brave money here, war.
2: Yes, yes.
1: Memo aqua bana, since ye be a sum, dear ene, a war, edema, we are say, Ghana, and ma, one more tea and can of pay tea, I don't make them. 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
2: And pay the OPD, my menda was say, na menda we tie for you na asse. 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Ye be di FH Express on komo. 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E be hu juma ye di no.
1: Obi o wa afi kura no free South Africa aba Ghana. 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
2: Amwa no ampa.
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2: 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so be a better on a cast was this can be in an animal found comma contractor we know function by a cob a coban is ten crow for kwa ye jumana a yana sika semno a ye dream most of us not for oh can I jine hum can I say or the ye juma pa or so can I ye juma because obi eni wa o manage man and see ya buy any is okay akwenya nini FH Express ya ba o obi out in Europe ami ama na no baby
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2: obi this one you can say they have experience
1: oh yeah. 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
1: 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Amaneji
0: solid
1: na and then me was special and komo am I a driver for
0: okay
1: me dey don ko mi air to cars be ama o mama o mato enti no time chuku mami
0: wow
1: time
0: what dey don ko mi air to cars
1: so
0: o do
1: me
0: boni
1: don ko mi
0: so mo be yi o ye no auctions is
1: here what I say ah enti san komo ni beba enti wo nim driver ni bi a want you need to adom 106 when him said, I don't be a driver for fee.
0: Yes,
1: it's baby, I will be a fro young co driver, and so on chimney feeding.
0: Yes,
1: and
0: to
1: has a see,
0: joining and joining a life on Adom 106.3 FM Facebook wall right now.
1: Obi, don't it happen here, best out.
0: Oh, yeah,
1: show you super near, best out.
0: Yeah,
1: yeah,
0: I'm on yeah, bono auction.
1: Yeah, we are bono auction.
0: Wow,
1: I'm on call for anything come on every auction, never by your go so air church, you say, Muno, uncle for edit cast near the abed down here, you know. Now you should drive a for some year experience.
0: Okay.
1: Enia omo ni ebe ye adwuma ena omo so a omo kro omo cast dada nemu omo ni yango account me betna na me kan yango asema eya na me little emotional and passionate about it
0: okay.
1: And I'm saying e adwuma ku a emma e so ba be ye adwuma keke nemu owo opepa bi de ma driver for any obia basically because we introduce the car am I in
0: okay.
1: Or the Toyota Vets in Yaris who crowd cow to me baby or to one or San Jim so yen fama motorbikers and most of buy into your driver ni na so or car na we ni yango swa Mr. Akwenyanini yango penny apa or ma good commission ni draft form yango soon ma bonuses I want to know to Mr. Woody, a car, yea, Juma, yes, cow, when your car will move your baby, me, so what she fully good, Debbie. On what the bonus air mount, a side car, what could you ever passengers hole? And see a nay, so you're driving in as a wood, see me. Number will frame a 0555 869 39 81 81 0555 0555 869 869 39 81 81 Ain't see a name? We a driver near Unchi Yango Nibida, number Wolfrini. We a driver near Swa or Yango accounting be name more challenge, number of Befrini. And our face, so we will be a wasso walker. Now, what try that a year name far? I recommend Yango highly to you and Ope.
0: Okay.
1: Into number, I'm a safe for
0: 0555 869 39 81 81 into a fraud, a chest or person, Adra Cash Casa, a Bema Mwebia, a Waho. I face so, me go to church at the Yango Yen, Mitchell, so Bema Cash.
1: Emma Ekwoninim, ye buy so mu GA to mu fail so. One of the best people I've ever worked with, AAA drivers, how they accepted Yango from the beginning till date. Omuni ya wahwa baby, ABC and Nami no kase. No mumu tosumi no, I mean send you mwago, motorbikers.
0: Okay.
1: I mean, one of the things that they've always done is to make life easy for us. They've introduced delivery.
0: Oh, okay.
1: I nay, we'll call online now. Could Google best delivery service or Ghana?
0: It's
1: Yango Delivery because we are offering not just delivery, but we are offering like good customer service also.
0: Oh, okay.
1: Into who dying now? Who dying company pa?
0: Because we are grooming them, we train them.
1: Into the name. Who say Obi keke etri yango etri motorbike? You want more money? Invest your motorbike.
0: Yep.
1: And so you can imagine nipa power call pre addition to say our baby delivery service amount. I mean, almost on the name of Brock Rana,

0: because you are meeting someone who is professional in that field. Because of baby, I will fear didn't want to be
1: done. Yeah, no, because when you saw a mistake, no.
0: Exactly. Ain't no young and ye recommending highly my customers in nine. So what's our year rider? Also bit me a bed door between your quit say no. Ah, only accounts. And I said we'll be about challenge. And open number me de ma wamu afraid 0248 0248 35 35 94 94 93 0248 0248 35 35 94 94 93 OP the media delivery service for no air banana make sure say Yango introduce you Okada and say nay OP the see a bar yep you in a pen in tema big and yes man no saying they're packing a car will go home nanky fritz na Okada
1: so may say
0: nanky the man yes and can talk about no
1: baby say open them na me pen them
0: and see and they say who committing be an open now you are in a hurry. I recommend Yango service highly for you. Koyango app no so na order Okada na moto yoba before if baby awo e de work with si baby awo ko enti we moto rider na so wo o condo so betwi moto ni bia na Okada ni bia
1: wo pe kakra go
0: boto mu wo pe kakra go boto mu a number also for 0248 0248 35 94 94 93 0248 0248 35 94 93 93 afi yonko mama omo mama life I just simplified ama yinina sir OPD last time madam for be e finish here
1: ko baby o na from so aba me pese mi movie ko na me na yango
0: ka go won ntie ya dan ko phone nimba bia o be nya o
1: da bi se first no dan ko phone pe bia na omo ko
0: Station,
1: yeah, because one of more times near.
0: But they saying we've bought
1: say young no
0: closer to you.
1: Be our so can you be crap packet ben wobuano, but unim. What tiny device no on? I shall say, and your man, a person if you fear the cobble beer, why you ready so before your man amount.
0: And an opojina baby to fridge, pujina baby to TV. O person be drew a won't touch him a problem be and but we yin kunye couch I can see we yi be a Freyango delivery near me fanko. And to your driver nina also what pack you so I check what the nina kwa yon come bo or banane and colani goofy or mochen see a be free be an out to say
1: oh
0: what was sir say you mamma a quenya nini and me no cause they were a shaman oh Lebanon oh Amasaman oh Accra oh Kaswa wo Malam Junction, wo Madina, wo Butrina with him and now a cargo driver. Brana bedron young webusin kui. Number wo fre amayama o yango accounts. And now po wa wo yango ni bi name mum. O app no wo issue so yango se wo freying. It was 0508 0508 0508 0508 0508 0508 0508 0508 0508 0508 0508 0508 0508 0508 0508 0508 0508 0508 0508 0508 0508 0508 0508 0508 0508 0508 0508 0508 0508 0508 0508 0508 0508 0508 0508 0508 0508 0508 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

0: customer service for. I'm also afraid your number is 020-220-6121. You will be an ewo engine issues kakra. You will be so ewo like issues and can say ewo. Yeah, 20 feet, 40K to 70K. Okay. 40,000. Eko pem 70,000. 2023 car. And a 2024. And a 2022.
1: That is the registration or number plate registration.
0: Number plate registration.
1: Okay.
0: And
1: okay.
0: 2022, 2023. And
1: so 2022 registration cars. And a
0: 2023. Mm-hmm. And at 2024.
1: Okay.
0: And see, I know now auction between 40,000 to 70,000. Oba, no wa be good there.
1: Enti, ome ba hene location wa hene hene bono mobile.
0: Obe di kaya fre. Na ya me ama appointment. Ada obi ti mi ame fre.
1: Okay.
0: Na ya. See number odi omo fre. See see ya. O fre ma o kasa nye tintin. Chere se ope cars ni bi ato. Ye be do details.
1: Okay.
0: Yes. Na see na ya fre ni na. See number omo tu omo fre is
1: 8 6 9 8 6 9 3 9 8 1 0 5 5 0 5 5 8 6 9 8 6 9 3 9 8 1 8 1
0: WhatsApp message. Please, I want to buy a car. Abba Cash, please, I want a younger account. Abba Cash, please, I want to work with you. Sound common number, WhatsApp, Tiawa.
1: Okay.
0: Maybe I'll be DHA amount.
1: Let's see. Let's see. Let's see. Let's see. Let's see. Let's see. Let's see. Let's see. Let's see. Let's see. Let's see. Let's see. Let's see. Let's see. Let's see. Let's see. Let's see. Let's see. Let's see. Let's see. Let's see. Let's see. Let's see. Let's see. Let's see. Let's see. Let's see. Let's see. Let's see. Let's see. Let's see. Let's see. Let's see. Let's see. Let's see. Let's see. Let's see. Let's see. Let's see. Let's see. Let's see. Let's see. Let's see. Let's see. Let's see. Let's see. Let's see. Let's see. Let's see. Let's see. Let's see. Let's see. Let's see. Let's see. Let's see. Let's see. Let's see. Let's see. Let's see. Let's see. Let's see. Let's see. Let's see. Let's see. Let's see. Let's see. Let's see. Let's see. Let's see. Let's see.

0: into poverty. You will not fall into shame. You will not fall into disgrace. You will not fall into disappointment. Yes. Yes. Yes. Yes. Yes. Yes. Yes.
1: Yes.
0: Yes. Nothing will shake you from today. Fear not.
2: Yes, Lord.

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The worship will be spontaneous. And you.

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0: And you punya bukan ini. 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
1: o kron kron don very much
0: ye ma hante shi taraba sai ta saka boriya yuri ye ma wo so yeah, the wood, yeah.

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I say good morning, OPD. I'm watching you all the way from Dodowa. Limited Asoko.

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0: 6.3 FM so yeah. 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What you have to do is just look out for the Onga special Onga Delicious promo pack, you know. Now face submit it. 20 Onga powder promo sachets, you know. And I said 20 Onga shrimp tablet promo wrapper, you know. If I call any Onga redemption center beer. A whole and I de quack what yacha dear. Say, what on Ganubia?
1: Come on, let your heart, let it run.
0: Yeah, but my dinner best scratchy. There's a unique code, Bia. Obes send the Edia call *713*27#. *713*27# Instantly, a chadia, eh, audia. 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Promotion has started that the free a year April 15th.

0: Are you harvesting your testimony?
1: Something that is distribution. I can see, I can tell, and I know.
0: Do you know? Do you know? Are you sure you know? Are you sure? All my days.
2: Week me who story be now. In fact, be yamu sheme kakra.
0: Let the heavens hear you. Lift your voice.
2: Story of me who ya know.
0: This shame.
2: Let Medical and Dental Council, Ghana. Story by year 15 January, no. 15 July, no. Beg your pardon. Year 15 July 2026. And a Medical and Dental Council for. In fact, I'm going to just say. 17 doctors are reported with mental health conditions. Now, emu 12 for the air. They are battling with substance abuse.
0: Before you, I am on my knee.
2: Oh, yes.
0: I try before you.
2: One more, yeah, yeah, yeah. One more air share, you know.
0: Take away this shit.
2: You almost fell, no bonnet.
0: This is gross.
2: Binum fell, no bonnet. 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

that day. 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I had been a power. Did you know what you are doing? I'm getting it. A bomb one night between one or time of buying the Akosi science. Mama, science hall. Any and I drew and yes, super. A doctor for Susua, high practitioners, Duca Daya. It is a young day. Enama and Quadano beans were seen your ma bonnie. 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Oh, yes, you go on, sha. I quite quiet, you may have to be a match as well. Oma copy picking you, maybe. I have been a papa, papa, papa, papa, papa. Oh, may I hear a funny echo? Yes, eh?

0: ye kabra ni opi mi me trans de eba ko appear Desmond Keys was say good morning OPD please. What is the name of the song at the background and the title? The slower way, Apostle Lamte. Now, oh, minister, I was sorry, fear congregation, baby. And I hope my coaching at Miss Wano Page,
1: Jesus,
0: and me, Boka crack.
1: Le Mahandes, keep the adulation.
0: Also, the autonoma, Tonsriane womb.
1: I see the blood. Do a new thing. But that say the Lord.
0: Mamini alaji. And you can come out here.
2: Yes, Lord.
0: My name say,
1: yes, Lord. Death has been rolled away. Ship has been rolled away. Disgrace has been rolled away. Financial insufficiency has been rolled away.
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4: Yeah, talk.
0: Alaji atenase. 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
1: If you don't have almost pine, or cheap, what Satan come your Fonsoa Dada and Pafonsoa, as I say, one yasa, spine problem, no spinal cord problem. Ya dear Bakwa, make us a hankro for me, no, because they will be crutches. Now, to turn the way, now, why wouldn't him say, be crutching now, who cries and a tear now, spine?
0: Spine, yes, I'm get
1: what? I like you, Major Mount.
0: Okay. You won't have by be what is this to say? Say na haban na ye me fasa haban no bi na me den haban ba koma ko 6 afra na ye 7 na me di ayesa djuma ma ayesa djuma so be for 7 days inshallah where sa 7 days ni we are problem be a waist pain where 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But here near Pesia, who said, BBI, and
2: come
0: yes. Oh, say, I have been an oho, and have been a beer with Juma a year, and I have been see and fan a qua. Yet in Pibo, and a far habano. Now, have been be a home, I catch or see a far habine be ever ye Juma, but I have been this in Sum, a real bar, a shedding shoot to go so bet so far out of a ye Juma. Yen son Hatan William, who Hatan William Habana, and ye Juma beam. Yes, your baby a hatan habani or quiet your first year. Your habani be why yen te and noa, yet te posadi de ye juma. It is a bidon, so what I'm no quans no quia.
2: Yeah, yeah.
0: A dear open a bedding, a bayama, but one for no quans so I de open and your
2: mouth.
0: And another pay will be Timmy problem be done so. If you need to be seen in Nancy, Mamma and Papa would tell me what quacha into minko. If you be am catching some problem, let's start by Pawdi, whom doctors and immediate for medical doctors, no, Fachi Womo, Omuyana Sanya Fabra Large Vision about Clinic and Spiritual Center. 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

0: Fadam Barine Fremi, Midin Aubam, you said traditional herbal doctor Alhaj Ahama Idris, Opanye Kwanche for Minam da Alhaji Vision Herbal Clinic and Spiritual Center, Akra Kokomlimamio, to how dear money be a douse could be now to a draw. Mamu said any public brace so far ever do to mu. When you be your market, Omina Kasakasa be your semester will be who and power channel. 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

0: 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8124 8124 8124 8124 8124 8124 8124 8124 8124 8124 8124 8124 8124 8124 8124 8124 8124 8124 8124 8124 8124 8124 8124 8124 8124 8124 8124 8124 8124 8124 8124 8124 8124 8124 8124 8124 8124 8124 8124 8124 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
1: Do you know how money moves in Ghana and across Africa? 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Airtime for that's your sister. Transport for Papa. 500 Cs for Saturday's funeral. 2,000 Naira for the cousin sitting jump in Abuja. Because we don't just move money, we take care of people. Money moves in every direction. Uncle to nephew, nephew to uncle, sister to brother on Monday, brother back to sister on Friday. And it moves together. The funeral contribution, the susu, the wedding levy, the hospital bill in the family WhatsApp group. In Africa, money is rarely one person's transaction. It's many people moving small amounts toward one purpose. That's how money moves here. And there's one bank built for it.

His Excellency Prophet Sifas Kwame Pegatamaklu, founder and general overseer of Breaking Yoke Ministry International, brings you Principles of the Kingdom every Monday, 10 p.m. on Adom 106.3 FM. 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
1: Trust them, sir. Obeka and Sir Pano, I will be as a di a man, mine, and dance, and son, a Vienna Abba. And we see, and I was a witty and quadrant, sir. I free apostle, watching out that bride of Christ, are sorry, Anno. Quesi the way, and you could see the Bia, Wabrabo, and upon Lucia, up high moon, a wadum, 106.3 FM. So, now Wabrabo, Bessa, you share the bride of Christ, are sorry, a chirpine, Ewa Accra, Madina, Lanquanta, Red Coat Flats, Fitting Shop, Nuke, and Mupe, Mua Mortema, any a shaman, so, Mubehuni, Ewa, a Jacuju, Ashanti Farms, Quanus. Yebeng Agri School, Fred Apostle Quartin, it was 0244-699266. Yami Asubi Income.
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2: 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It moves 100 times a day on Ecobank's digital platform. 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

nephew to uncle, sister to brother on Monday, brother back to sister on Friday. And it moves together. The funeral contribution, the susu, the wedding levy, the hospital bill in the family WhatsApp group. In Africa, money is rarely one person's transaction. It's many people moving small amounts toward one purpose. That's how money moves here. And there's one bank built for it

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Yankopon Adoma wa kina mwaka sa jume dieno Nipe preo Every year Adum FM Studios Kukuya 101 Nema 2 baby Na guests are all bed jume die so Aye traditional prophet Amanien so The founder, friend of Creation Moment

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I want some pet dacro. Now my best now, doctor. Doctor, who me anu aboka crash in botum? Ya mon tie nyan sa ahun. Radio presenters e ka wey ho no. 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Anu ba ku bi sha me na ohwe manim pa na. 50 Ghana am see. 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Thousand, they all hear Tundra, I'm a demi, 1,000. 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

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We are back. I do my FM for some time now. Not your Facebook, no. 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

0: be we are so crowded. 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
1: We're going to invest.
0: I'm going to invest. I'm going to invest. I'm going to invest. I'm going to invest. I'm going to invest. I'm going to invest. I'm going to invest. I'm going to invest. I'm going to invest. I'm going to invest. I'm going to invest. I'm going to invest. I'm going to invest. I'm going to invest. I'm going to invest. I'm going to invest. I'm going to invest. I'm going to invest. I'm going to invest. I'm going to invest. I'm going to invest. I'm going to invest. I'm going to invest. I'm going to invest. I'm going to invest. I'm going to invest. I'm going to invest. I'm going to invest. I'm going to invest. I'm going to invest. I'm going to invest. I'm going to invest. I'm going to invest. I'm going to invest. I'm going to invest. I'm going to invest. I'm going to invest. I'm going to invest. I'm going to invest. I'm going to invest. I'm going to invest. I'm going to invest. I'm going to invest. I'm going to invest. I'm going to invest. I'm going to inv

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2: A debi o ti o mami sentie boy sini bi yentie boy o so omo to aba 24/7 na ade like akwara na ka bibi ye yentie boy sini bi mu na sa so join your Facebook akwara keto o
1: na me flaws na honest street we see am come here for
0: what we going back do we going
2: back on your fear the team
1: university na e pa proud the scalepo
2: it was one no ba class ade no make you
1: ba eh yeah akon ba die. I'm going
2: to buy 24/7. What's wrong with
1: 24/7?
2: I'm going to buy 24/7. I'm going to buy 24/7.
0: What's it?
1: I'm going to buy 24/7.
2: Charlie,
0: what's it?
2: Mary Ako or C E is true. Dear hand, the American can eat true and I can eat true. Vincent Hoopman GH or C. Good morning, boss. Please, we are listening to you live from Boko Municipality. Greetings to a celebrity pastor and Samuel Patrick Nana Ekua. Well, Mami Mounso Fre Emra Aye. 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Yeah, hello. Hello.
3: Good morning.
2: Morning open ye mo akwa ba ye ntio.
3: Akola na so mo kana ne kro so ye da ye ama for da aban.
2: I'm not going to be able to do this.
3: I saw any new my new. I'm my funny for no way to be found. That I say.
2: Yes, me that's it. I'm in for.
4: Hello.
2: Yeah, hello. Hello.
4: Hello, my two baby.
2: Where OPBAD?
4: Oh, OPB.
2: OPBAD, OPB Jim.
4: Yeah, me
2: too. Presenter, you don't. Into
4: OPB. Your friend is Tete.
2: Zaya.
4: Yeah, me too, baby. Now, I'm not going to be able to do OPB. Yeah. So Oba Bewu in the bar our cast NBC. It's a year 2 o'clock from now. I seminar baby all corn. Oh young here the old bebano. A bayed be.
2: It's would you say we will see our henefa?
4: Oh not up for one more. I need me phone more. Well now young 2 o'clock for OPD. It is semi beba ganano. And ye.
2: But I say mammy far for our so oh yeah, hello. Hello.
3: Hello, Piri.
2: Oh, Pebi, di enti o.
3: Bibi abako.
2: Boko openi kesi.
3: Ah, oh, Piri, missing you in the FM bin oho. Nkadi akulane kano enye di, but FM bin onke you because nyese ye balak.

0: you for no. And then I'll be catching. Once you all born age, so, sir, I've been there done it, Timono. And, sir, and we keep missing that point. We just, you're sure more age, and yes, you will wait you anymore here. Oh, you more here. Not doing that done it, Timono. And yet, 10 years I've been. You know, the answer is, Lady, I want a collector to claim, say, who go to school, every year, now you're to mind it. Or fresh society, and what be maybe say, Opi, maybe say, maybe man or school, you may any different. I'm among co-university, that's how we are and let's say, the who say, ABA, almost sooner more than they did on us, I'll find an ever warm. But the moment I mean, sooner otherwise.
1: Now say, what is here, Chichichin Crow for Aqua, because I could idea, okay, browsing. At the end of the day, FBI have a final call.
0: The browsing aspect in it, and no credits and all that, but OP, and only can you, I'm on with you, man, I'm on salary, saying, OP, should we be on, and then, you two are more 500 Ghana, 200 Ghana, 300 Ghana, or Ghana. Who are by age, man, a big thousand, 5,000, 2,000. OPD, it's here, I'm going to say, meanwhile, you. A man who ye juma, it's no be a person when you can obey, Misha Babasano, Misha Obia, or ye juma. Make one also on mentor me, or ye business, on mentor me. On person by a hope, or face me a lady. Or no catcher may say, meaning bra or bear, or the abuding a system, I may say, be the offenders, I made a member, and the youth abacay lady. No, I'm saying, Papa.
1: Papa, let me say why you're bitter, the way I walk as I
0: know.
1: No, but your father. We are father, and you said the year came. I was say a peck when be a fast because the inquadaini and chirimau. And one, I say, yam peck when be a fastwa, ya creep you two, and then cronan crop for bonkodanka and get over 25, 30 years. Now, if you say no coswa, the old cane say, O crown or macra, mouye, yes, as our university crown or monk or
0: no. At the end of the day, no, me perso, I'm going to make sure we want to pay for. In this mission, I say a year school and then I ever go on. Then we will encourage the university aspect. My mission, I say, if you are only you, only your hands, let me say, maybe a very, very hands on practical. My mission, I say, I never go on. That aspect of school, no, I'm going to say, I limit school, I limit education, say, it's in a classroom. I'm meeting a year, and a year education system, and also, no, a resilient. To be better, if anything, a worker. Not to create our own businesses. It's a ban, everybody saying, OP. It's a worrying. OP worrying, India, a worrying. We can do what we want as parents from our homes. But don't forget, Obama, only limited to you, Obeko school, Obeshianda for four, Obisu, Yeni, ye, ye.
1: But I say, I'm a friend for honest war. Yeah, hello. Hello.
2: Hello.
1: Open here and walk up by into you.
2: OPD.
1: OPBD.
2: Boko de
1: Boko opening now so Boko.
2: Boko de akwa ne kanu. Nyamu mi de nem bezo kan se o mi ye sku a. Boko pe mi ye sku a. Before say ngezi fo bi ye ngezi nem no nsa no juma. 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
1: Debi o enye asa mi kro hwe ni the way we see address na o de afin. Sa yo yo.
2: Ya de me ko bi.
1: Sa ghetto life no or the afina wo the trims I mean can so more ghetto new like akwara de once you were ghetto life and who do age beer you know
2: me nka se in you know the casa se no me nka se me nka se
1: na we akwara we jiri so anu bibi no the casa se
2: no na wo pa o de la wo che o fi the so before 14 years boy but you pass away we say we go be on wa che
1: when you 14 years beer o ye no ma enye
2: o de ma o de ma nka ho.
1: That's it. Let me say, Papa, no, baby, when I don't go into Minka. Yeah, hello.
3: OPD.
1: OPBD. Open your mouth, by into you.
3: Yeah, OPD. Good morning.
1: Morning.
3: Good morning. Pastor Kanio.
1: Asanka Tama DVLA.
3: Yeah, Tama DVLA. Asanka D.
1: Into you, Asanka.
3: OPD, ha. I'm somehow kind of mean to you, all right, dear, but submission is going to be. Opidi unim se Ghana na ye wasisi anu. 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What I say, ukache mo ntie because mo fise o TikTok about mo feed of speech feed of lifestyle dia mo lead bi an but e be fetu mo future no. What I say in penny for in kwala na mame for no. Itu emba fo. Say there we here em wa oda chi ti jai. No pa da chi papa ya de papa oda chi be kwem e bu chimpo. Secondly, open na dey to wonim. Enye be cause of fenya matter kwa enye. Anye full bia mo ya confusion between am family members. Am for Thailand e go 30 years ago. Also mo kwini court issues. To am for machines na bubu am for dango. E be sir ban say ade we onye investigation to na members. Even though mo we ni cause issues kwampa. This is not the way it should go. This should involve everybody your trust as we running in an yankasa and you saw them many best in it to me. No, no, what machines they boom for the yagu. Even though it's a two class from Smoke Quad Quad, yes, I say, you know, I'm getting it more than I think, you know,
1: I was saying, Sam, Prince, or I saw a call, okay. Madam, I'm afraid, you know, about you, so I say, Papa. We all should be worried about, sir, video, yeah. Yeah, she no po. I could act to her now. He said, "Yeah, what's the address? No, they are fine. Yeah, now, yeah, time. No, who dress it? Yes, I have we are. Ube, yeah, bet young. Yeah, bet young. She said, 'Unfang refio.' Hey, yeah, for him, funny about bedroom. Hey, say, hey. Well, yeah, upon my who's here upon that. So, this evening, so a comedy now, only over spaghetti.

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2: Better Prince Johnson and see Jimmy Days. Any producer, oh, so Jimmy Day, mommy. I said, that be unconfirmed DJ Boone. I said, that be unconfirmed Mavis Malaika. So, they may call Adum Facebook wall. Any YouTube, your friend OP, the Macram.

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So Ghana Madish ye. 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So wuchimwa na beton hase ya. 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
0: Mercy be what they are to Jano. 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

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I was young and you call her trouble. And the Emrasha began you and answer what chad ye now. What was your video? 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I wouldn't in ye. Etu kukran to me dread yes, and ne ye besides our madam way. Wouldn't him say MPP penny for chere say? O consuency one moka consuency, I would do. And nay, one must say about one no a course war, say a course war, say a young course war, ye trim. And what say, re? And Benny for a damn, you could no now, no, or must I say, woman ten year maybe I say, near course or nan no, a what to a bono. Was a woman say, and son wobbet to a banner, not a man for.

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1: 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petition IGP a petition attorney general my petition chief justice e bia ira se part ni dey resolve ye issues and e kwa kwoto abane Sunday the acting national chairman e dey report letter by ye se trobo ye to ye abano that part on the 12 that particular Sunday na ana ye to abano enti me dey minim
2: Thumbtack presents uncertainty strikes. I was surrounded. The aisle and the options were closing in. There were paint rollers, satin and matte finish, angle brushes, and natural bristles. There were too many choices. What if I never got my living room painted? What if I couldn't figure out what type of paint to use? What if I just used Thumbtack? I can hire a top-rated pro that knows everything about interior paint, easily compare prices, and read reviews. Thumbtack knows homes. Download the app today.
1: See, we should let it go. And now your glory was your trouble constituency. A bit me, the whole nation. Didn't tell police if you trust them. You do your GDN in our summum. You do ballot papers, a bed dremo. Not ballot papers, maybe bit me, I need a free police station.
0: Abusiani, I will have Facebook or YouTube, Auntie Gloria. And actually, I say, oh, some fifre, and near brain and wooden day and the da, one more, yan traba no, na, ne, mamma dinner chile, then a near brain who say, ya, Tom Kramer, IGP. Na not some more walking in ano. Or even cinema con, any penny, ya, or shabbat or so, quench for penny or shabbat or so, and PP, a man you couldn't penny, they say. 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
3: 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And she said, I'm paying for the Abani, say, Sir Constituency, now, if they invite you, now, you know, more heading it at home. If we enjoy that echo, Sir Constituency, now, pass your tone, Sir Fromba, you know, better than I can.
0: Abusia Evans, Numako, any director of elections, Emma MPP, Amanyo Kono, na near walking in our say, Jina, you must see. 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
3: 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There were 276 constituents. Here call elections, no? 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E na me no ka sey National Standing Committee HCI constituencies are ewo court. Omo a issues kaka no. Party no e de issue ni nyaa pre Electoral Affairs Committee a. Aye National Council Committee. Aye ni pa ba kon na ye dwuma no. New Patriotic Party there. Enim di fo dia na ye ni ye party for edi nkomo. Empenyifo hwia na empenyifo esese ye score ma se ye akọ ni edi nkomo. Ye ni Ghana Police Service, ye ni Electoral Commission. So say the Political Party Act ni kan no. Constituency Executive Elections. Aye Electoral Commission and supervise the conduct of it. In the same time, we are in a house of. In the baby, we are maintaining one say Abba. And so, here they are no Baba Becker. Ama, ye are to it.
0: Abusia Evans, cinema con, and now watching in Cano. Yeah, watch the moon or sit chairman for no one woman day, any Amaya man, any Amaya man, you know. Or so quiet MPP for first year with Juma. You are doing a miracle in the year, Juma, and Sapa Pepper, no, yeah, no. Now, who chairman, ya walk, I can't see any beer, then a bibinia, or my better watch it all. Was his steering committee, election committee, no, I'm a tete, you know. Woman a trunkra, then ya wa, a battle or no, a beer, ooh, interest womb. Make us say, a beer, we gena mood and dendo, was a mean among my cassin be a mumashum. Or say, what dear, yes, I know, again, no. Now, yet.

0: 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international day on so what is so
1: I mean, can't mean about some opposition and be facing here and sana, maybe we're more but party assembly and fan to a bunch. The whole, one bet you mean, at least, or maybe no more of them, but if I know party in our home. I know many executives are here as you want. It's me and me, Vanity. No, Ubia and Pesemino, never will. As we do, we are in country. It's a delegate. In Papu Frey, it is over what constituency. No, and women in the Maya Momentino. 92% of the delegate count and a barb on this of the Twaba. Omutu Abbey, a year incumbent, a meme in a choir, making over 600 votes. Emma, 893 votes.
0: Chama Wagu for sooner at the moon, said Bra Wabre. Nasa delegates to say, Papa Tina, so near a quarter year, ye new frisoire, what a sotepa. 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
1: respondent Diana, a free national bar constituency. No? Number one, I'm far regional. So. Number two, na at the social media. If you told her, Uber who could have been disappeared, you almost oh, and Yampa, a fake. I told her, who scroll social media and I bought a lady fake stamp, I selected this. If Iako, you say, I said, you took a cry, Yamba, your communication is feminine. If you, and now that you say, what's another that you say? A delegate, any MP before one constituency. That's why I'm executive myself. I'm here to now. I'm a constituency now. And now we cut it with social media. And this time we cut it. No more, but I say, you're not let to be officially now. No, we can't say you're not let to be. It's a moment to say, I know. Say, I'm a party to say, I'm going to hear to him. I know I'm here to hear him. I know my season. It's a man to party, he said, the animal of the man no more to know. Omunye ready.
0: Eyo, asam no. 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

0: story. 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You now so you have two money at home. I want it. Now, Sebi, a cemetery, a channel,
1: a member FM.
0: And then it may be a thing of one thing. Intermediate, Matamitia, my doctor, and they say it's not the day. Now you cannot correct the room. Ubiya Bihunia, I was here before.
2: Richard Bema Sapon and Watten and Kano, Kane parliamentary candidate or call with Fijasach Risa and Yamanon and the World Truth no. Na ye MPP Diano, Ewa, Kane, Penny Abedi Achida, no nature trough for Penny Nebribuahe, and what dear two Jasper. 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
1: Footram and the Berman National Force, one of my own nation, another deal. Mogaso Briboy, MCMP, the part of challenges at the court, the parliament challenges, the free MP. They should stand your tone. They should respond your tone.
2: Assembly,
1: we take a firm and reasonable decision. Most simple authority. Because I need to ask. Sikono, a commercial via your penoy, Kono Kwenin.
0: You. 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

0: 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Not indiscipline, for not indiscipline. And certainly, obi a wey no for Kenya dia or MPP dia, out of MPP dia, oba can no cause. Let's go here inside that. Is that level of indiscipline? And yet, and the ground here now we are, she say no, binu mo Jimmy, the akokotwa, ama isem aledi. Bebu akwa yafasa yafali process biya, na obi a dodge. Not that level of national officers, regional officers, constituency officers. I am a disciplinarian. Why not so case? Uber Frink now, Baba Court. Uber Court case in the bathroom. Why not so chairman, Baba Court? I'm a pro. Everybody says, oh, national officer, we buy it. I'm a man, I'm initiate. Mama, me a deputy general secretary. Now me say so your lawyer. I'm a party no. Ya mama man here.
1: Na se baby ade ne sha sie free no. 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
2: The ministry working with private sector has embarked on an aggressive strategy to reclaim degraded mine out areas and transform them into ecological zone. The last time we were here, we talked about how huge that responsibility is in terms of how much we have to reclaim on this destroyed line. In partnership with private sector, I can tell you that just last year we reclaimed 1,335 acres of degraded land. And this was done in the Ashanti region. We have gotten commitment from private sector to undertake more reclamation, and we are targeting another 1,500 reclamation this year. And this in addition to the government's own reclamation effort of 960 acres in selected area registry. So we hope to improve those numbers.
1: Odwan kwaba bere atwe ye ho ahia so sasimu sade atuo ena chese wo sange kakra 1335 acres of degraded and then you say we manu Kofi Amabo ano no na nasamu a working ne dawe bosu di atwa ne sepani da 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

0: a man for Timajumano, Monshamusa Pumusio.
1: There was a day at your son, say, a bar mining site reclamation. The damage now, of course, is so significant. Father, the question is, you have to say, Juma is in the Tiano, is that significant enough? Because this answer, damage now, of course, is by and starts in the end, a idea, a super year. It's no, so far, no, the numbers out there, no, it's just a banal 80 step. That is one EBB. Bitch, my cancer. Oh, a banner cancer. Hey, take his test on a private sector. Hey, you, Juma. But I think the majority of the work, ready, I was here, make sure, say, minus Nankasa, even before best, I think, Juma, no, not plan to reclaim the land. I will hold that. It sounds a young first, I should say, I'm to want to, and I'm more of a say, in Sano, and almost a wounded line to the summer year, Juma, or my journal from Nina, and I see a pep cream here. It bets me up from watching one, I say, I'm almost at the same time. So far, I can say, Abani Yedidi, but I don't think it's at the level of significant to be to we are so huge, we should be very happy about. There is still a lot more work to be done.
0: Ebusia, Daryl Bosu, Enna, Watson, and Kano, Yanko DVL Equonum. 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Who knew me once? I would do a cheat and then DV plate. Oh, mono, goro boys. No. Now, Julius Nikwe, essay, one only chief executive officer, your dad DVL Kunano. Was it goro boys? No, sir, more my imagine say. Moon ya in ya mo ya noa. Say, one only a war ya and say, would do one now unipacrojin a hoy goro waker, or betcho. Watch it was so. Nia do ma prosi fo. 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
2: I don't want the services of any government. Mr. Please, if there's any government here, we have to arrest them.

0: them. Please, if there's any doing work here, we have to arrest them. Please call for your arrest. Whatever service we are coming to offer, come inside and pay the actual amount. If you go and seek the service of any doing body, you may not get the actual way. It may be a fake documentation. Secondly, the price will be inflated. You may get the actual price. I'm not sure they will kill you. And don't come to work in this office. Please, don't think it's a government office, so we are coming to do anything like that. We will monitor you and we will sack some of you if you don't work to expectation. Because the minister has told us that for him, he likes efficiency and effectiveness. So he's given us people from everywhere to come and work with those things. So if you realize, we go contrary to the minister's words, we will sack you.
1: Abusia eni a wuti ye Julius ni kwe wano eni penu ade GVL ku na no no di twa se Goro boys ndi eche wo a ye do kokọ to nemum sa wo ye adwuma wo GVL na wo ni sa Goro boys ni shada ka ba chiri mu ni e 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
0: a fantastic innovation that will eliminate criminality within our streets when it comes to vehicles and armed robbery. This system, just at a glance, the police will know that this vehicle is having a fake vehicle number, this motorbike is having a fake number. And what is your intent for using a fake number? Then certainly it's a criminal intent. Observe how people were burdened to rob banks in the daytime with vehicles embossed with wrong number plates. And I think this is a thing of the past. Chief Executive, we thank you for this innovation and your management team.
1: Abusia, Enia, Watie,

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1: 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Now one one wanna castle be a walk as was open so boo or mine, not the one cata when ya untim boo mino. It's answer no my boo or the ma will be on him side away and service and yet. Now so I said I can take it in any new issue. While she are in and yes, yeah, none of my baby or mobile way die. And to an idea now, why you said be number mumuya. What is and co-food dinner tell me be bruni, we are said in our work and social media, so yeah, the other day. What's in your own washer? The washer and say, a sentiment and connected to near Casa Garden City, no. Yan Sasa Becasa, a budino ebium. Now, Bama sentiment me up and to my party a fellow, and in the butaya is in any city. You will be a year when Chebiano or no yan washer. What did you say? Your war, any idea, Sunia Copernia, and one of the Cosso or Bayan Nights me up to demolition at the Gusua, just an air Cosso. Now, Bacosso account ebium, a year Uviti and Hojo in Chahon, a quino, a Husa, Copim, a year Santasi. Not just I want to run about Copim Santasi run about and so on. Say, Quan, so you go find a Roma. Yet they are second daughter and sir. Well, first, yeah, you would did you make cry? Oh, no more. Now, I need a cocoa boy, somebody came, or would be a bam one to swap for quiet. Say, this one much one more. Ya bomb more for no be action one two. Never so, as for the abo, therefore, that's what one more. Seminole can say, what to be no mamma, and I can't one more to talk to tongue. Cast or Quano Quano one. Woman, they do also. Now, a ja and rather.

0: akwanja so e wo eye like that for traditional council I say yes when I say to be to know wo e wo eye avada for honoma e do make say in some of the do snap the man kunu say the media handle na wo eye multimedia no adom fm adom adom social media so no the wo ko no don send be no yen be nti no e do make say say for the man penya ma prabo no aba we ye of command ma amfo energy party one penny atimi atina no be share for man family
1: Ode sheba owusu jobu amanebo ena ode abreye no. 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
4: Do you know how money moves in Ghana and across Africa? 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It doesn't move once a month. It moves 100 times a day on Ecobank's digital platform. Airtime for that's your sister. Transport for Papa. 500 Cs for Saturday's funeral. 2,000 Naira for the cousin sitting jump in Abuja. Because we don't just move money, we take care of people. Money moves in every direction. Uncle to nephew, nephew to uncle, sister to brother on Monday, brother back to sister on Friday. And it moves together. the funeral contribution, the susu, the wedding levy, the hospital bill in the family WhatsApp group. In Africa, money is rarely one person's transaction.

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1: Mr. Teacher, Mr. Semophono Muskua, a day, Missy, and your day now with Fia, where you feel ye. Now, what's the banner? Now, where are you?
2: A dear ain't Jai Mommy, a disyani egumadi, a hoho nunina, here a modding pee. 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
1: Do you know how money moves in Ghana and across Africa? 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It doesn't move once a month. It moves 100 times a day on Ecobank's digital platform. Airtime for that's your sister. Transport for Papa. 500 Cs for Saturday's funeral. 2,000 Naira for the cousin sitting jump in Abuja. Because we don't just move money, we take care of people. Money moves in every direction. Uncle to nephew, nephew to uncle, sister to brother on Monday, brother back to sister on Friday. And it moves together. The funeral contribution, the susu, the wedding levy, the hospital bill in the family WhatsApp group. In Africa, money is rarely one person's transaction. It's many people moving small amounts toward one purpose. That's how money moves here. And there's one bank built for it all.
2: Africa, 34 nations, one heartbeat, one screen.
1: Ecobank, the only bank built for the way Africans move money. 34 countries, one screen. Ecobank, the Pan-African bank.
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2: Trust them, say, or be cancer, Pano, a woo, we are say, Eddie, the Amamano, a dancer, and Sana, a Vieno Abba. And we see, and I was a wooty and quadrant some eye free apostle, quarting out that bride of Christ, a sorry anno. Quesid away, and you could see the Bia, wa Brabo, and Opanusia, a Pimu, a Wadon, 106.3 FM, so. Now, our Brabo, Bessus, she said, the bride of Christ, a sorry, a chirquine, Ewa Accra, Madina, Lanquanta, Red Co Flats, Fitting Shop, Nuken Mupe, Muamortema, any Ashaman, so, Ube Muye, Ewa Ejekuju, Ashanti Farms, Quan. So, yeah, bang, agree school, no. Frey, Apostle.

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Mammy go to things and was so home. And Nana Dre, I got some things to talk about. Me feel it say, boy, be actually what dream feel me. Something I won't feel me. Okay, check this out. Obi jam me crumpa, no be now. Hey, so you wanna leave? What come ni papa? And yes, I won't go ya dia.

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Na ene aye Saturday se ne woni mu no. Ekomo pii wo ho. Ah ye de ebebre wo ewo Adum Entertainment Hall iso. This is Mike 2 baby. Na nche ye be call live on Facebook na fi YouTube. Na wanya aye ye komodie enyina anase ye komo aye bedi no. Wo ye ne nyina bi ewo ye show iso. Na over the weekend, you know, and I say over the week, me kind of sir. And some P SEC, our industry, more, and yes, I'm get to a cry. And some P SEC. Now, Bakwa, see, now, obey, oh, yeah, media personality, or Katechia FIFA, Samote, sir, pose for action, and I send Crophobia to a Monsaka canoe, and my videos are you, you know, HSN Tiba Bucrano. 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No more nyabro for back up a man. You only a neck support. A con bibia, o de bois, so con yo ya. Aha, to me actually, neg in a ho. Nen susuna, a be a shano. Nan, come on, who do be peer more ho? Nan, a lawyer baba abacasa. A horn to say, you behave enough fee, ye titty, one of ye disa, and come on a soccer cra. And someone in the air, as this is ya. Now, a boot trick answer so, a brooch hono a quacodino. Eye US wono e wono so nkomo no ete sen aha ene so so ye de emunsem ebe brew ama wo wati ni nyina bi ntiko so ase obeti adom 106.3 FM na ene ye nkomo na ye babedi no e ba behwe challenges ahodo a eye celebrities no wo mo ekom na so so ebia bibi.

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And now, what I make a sofo a pambo and a face sofo Adomuche, dear. Na make say, when you know, I am Penia, what's that? Say, be one more transe. 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Na, okay. 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It's good. So, the apology number. I'm also expecting a year, you are a pound bosser and car or no so de apology be a beba. But listen to the apology from Sofo Adomucheno. It goes a long way to tell me, sir, it is not a regrettable moment of him to have rendered that apology. 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

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Tukomwa. You say a Ghana Music Awards is under the offices of Ministry of Tourism. And so as of this year, I know my bayom awards no. No money baby on my koyeno. Back and forth, here and there, back and forth. Ha any new. Yet ha ebisi sabre ya. Ye National Theatre enye. Since 1992, I'm a bear man. Yes, I just a China for now and a bear renovation. In the air conditions, square woman, some time ago. A tickle yama, brain a bring in an oko and a show. A name palms on my bibim puno. A dear pan on my. Hey, any creative industry, yeah, my boy pao. Hey, any bebre pao. And now, president, because I know, say, fund how they call movie ne fund how they call creative arts fund hono 20 million each president Yusuf Brofo semeti asia was say it's been allocated ya 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

0: 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Hey, publisher, so publisher, egusu ye juma pa, omo ya de, publisher ya de pa. 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
1: Dasi.
0: Now, what to say?
1: Oh, mi hu ye pa.
0: Nice, nice, nice, nice, nice, nice. Na, mi tiu, ewo one Halifax.
1: Okay.
0: And I'm say papa ya dwim do. Ewo say odi unim de ni bi so be boa ya tiefu yi. Na e dwuma de nyina so timi ekoso.
1: Dasi.
0: Wow.
1: Dasi pa se wa ho bibi papa wo meme. What to say for me?
0: That's right. Now as an ebe sha se kra no. Eyi say dwuma de wo ka se se ne wo title ya ku ni nyina no. Na je se enya asem ketoa.
1: Yeah.
0: E fine pa ha na wo sha se se wo ba media space no. Wo ya me panel member there. Me me profile but
1: yeah.
0: At least I want to get some knowledge bi. Aha. E fa pa na wo sha se. In the media space.
1: Oh, okay. Na mini paper young newspaper bi na eba up at that time.
0: Okay.
1: By Osbert Lati. Okay. A friend paper no the News Watch.
0: Okay.
1: But na paper no engine solidly. Okay. Until me hear article bi na Mr. Kumsin, Kofi Kumsin.
0: Kofi Kumsin. Yeah. Yes.
1: Oh.
0: Article
1: now, Mitro, yeah, no, he got in touch with me.
0: Who is that young boy?
1: That's it.

0: Nti ohuya na ofre mi. And the first question is, Bennett, why are you wasting in the classroom? Na mi chira die. I was an English teacher.
1: Okay.
0: I was so many technicals.
1: Okay.
0: Secondary school. Nti, you are wasting in the classroom.
1: Mm-hmm.
0: What are you doing there?

0: secondary school. You are wasting in the classroom. Mm-hmm. What are you doing there? Oh, Anna. Oh, put you me somehow, Anna.
1: Okay.
0: Me ba, me joining Womo. In fact, I started as a stringer.
1: Okay. Yeah.
0: That's the lowest part of.
1: Part of the.
0: But within the same year now, I was stringing from the Eastern region.
1: Okay.
0: And then I became the correspondent for the Volta. Omudimiko Volta.
1: Okay.
0: And I'm the same year, and I'm be a regional editor.
1: Okay.
0: So that I'm now OT and Volta Bakuya. Mm. So imagine one person from Aflau to
1: Dambai, Karachi.
0: Exactly. Then eventually he brought me to Accra, mm-hmm. to head the newsroom.
1: Okay.
0: Yeah, and I became the news editor.
1: Okay.
0: The woman, daily guide, and so.
1: Ebaye
0: na almost ever poche me na. Into me by now became the deputy editor of the Daily Guide. Yeah.
1: Okay. And he says, "Sir Breno, may he so rest in perfect peace." Thomas Fosu.
0: Yes, Thomas Fosu. Now Fosu was our Eastern Regional correspondent, and Sana. So Fosu was with Esther.
1: Thomas, the Timmy Sisa.
0: Thomas, very quiet guy. Yeah, Thomas Fosu, very very quiet guy. I like him so much. Inti miwahana, yebe BA News One.
1: Yeah.
0: Another soft paper attached to the Daily Guide. So I became the substantive editor for News One.
1: Okay.
0: And then at the same time, deputy editor for Daily Guide.
1: Okay.
0: So I was doing both.
1: Wow.
0: And along the line, I akwenya kakrana. Me too, kwa call US.
1: Okay.
0: And me call US for a while.
1: Okay.
0: Me bar back, no. And then I joined the publisher. And me ni omuye edumas until they eventually split and became the Ghanaian publisher, mm-hmm. and then the new publisher.
1: Okay. That is fine. That is fine. In fact, Bani say, and I guess you've paid your dues. Exactly. Contribute to immensely to the industry. No.
0: Exactly.
1: Wow. Mm-hmm. Okay. And then you're tearful. Into opening and then a bon come away and answer or never babble kind of honor. What boy and war and pence and beside you, my dear, and I just say. And the proof I can crowd there my no. And you know answer no bibi da wa come so a we be say kwan so say a wo su say e betima obetima attach one answer na your main topics no so ya sha say.
0: Oh, I think say let me just take this opportunity to me free Adan and Krobo.
1: Okay.
0: And me papa ya Adan.
1: Okay.
0: Me mami ya Krobo.
1: Okay.
0: Adan, so I come from the royal family, actually.
1: Okay. Auntie Nana, Nene.
0: Nene, exactly. So I have a royal rule.
1: Okay.
0: And me senior brother, and so the overall paramount chief of Adan traditional area.
1: Wow.
0: He's also Nene Kabu. Abraham Kabu Akwaku.
1: Okay.
0: So it's, you know, I just want to take this opportunity to announce, say, this year's, the arguably the largest traditional festival in Ghana.
1: Okay.
0: The Asafotufia Festival of Ghana. Nyame Aduma. Ebebasu on the 7th, 8th, 9th, or 10th of August.
1: Oh, okay.
0: Until we are just preparing feverishly for that.
1: Adom TV and Adom
0: sure.
1: FM. When it comes to festival,
0: you must have heard, yes. Adan Asafotufiam Festival. It's a very huge, very, very huge.
1: Okay.
0: Yeah. And this year, dear, no, dear, for some obvious reasons, you know, the traditional aspect, you know, they have turning it down, kakra.
1: Okay.
0: Now the youth activism, the entertainment, you know, jams, you know, they have heightened, you know.
1: Okay.
0: Because the paramount chief is now 49 years on the throne.
1: Wow.
0: Now he's the longest serving paramount chief in Ghana.
1: Okay.
0: Now next year, Opeso Dini 50th
1: anniversary,
0: Anniversary,
1: Okay.
0: And then the festival itself is also 89 years this year.
1: Okay.
0: Next year will be 90. Until they want to combine
1: 50-90.
0: Exactly. Until they want to combine the two and make it big next year.
1: Okay.
0: But all the same, this year we are inviting everybody.
1: That's right.
0: To Adam.
1: Mumra na mumehe bipa. All right. Adam 106.3 FM. Ena wasugua OTA. Na yeah, basi se ya na. Yeah, chain ama yeah other panels and also about the kind of honor fee. Yeah, she and come what you chain us.

0: All right, Daddy Lumba, the late, with this one. But me kwa humano, so na na yanko ma ye babedi ne mubako, eye, challenges ya, celebrities ya, omu ekum. Na yene one of the artist managers eni enkomo a friend of Abuakese, and he's managed some artists and one Kwame Eugene Ayejuma ono chiame Kwame Ayejuma ne a couple of others yenko ne ni Abuakese enkasa Abuakese na ho to say
1: Mike me ni Mike me ho you na where
0: ya me adom ya ho ya pa.
1: Nice.
0: Yeah, yeah, but I'm sure I'm sure you're fine with Kwame Eugene. Artist here, yeah, about to me about your team. Sani Anetiana.
1: Oh, as soon as I say, first of all, I say, and Yama, and as I say, I say, and I say, artist, be I any person, any Yenoa. Send him a new me, Yenoa.
0: You.
1: Nissan, Intino, we are bound to. A lot of, I mean, some problems will happen.
0: Okay.
1: And the Ubehu artist, you know, but to say Ubehu artist, and as a Ubehu musician, Ubehu doctor, and as a farmer, and as any other profession. So we, the profession, it turns out, or back into the everyday person now, oh, Kobano. Then you would encounter problems in your families, in your friendships, in your businesses, and other stuff. No, so na wait me, I got the only one has to go through because you know, you at the end of 20 years, then you be able to know, be an anticipator, but he is working, it is his job, and you know, it will come across as something very sweet or something beautiful, but a free star position will not occur back into. The normal life, ma, there are other issues that needs to be. I mean, that be a person or tackle and be what you say. In the end, this has any thought that there be a hununu. That's what I can say.
0: Wow. Now, you will be hard. What you say, any yourself more on no one namunpo na make him wasem. But in your experience and the other of the visions, you know, will be hard. Will be how pie be seen their own kind or battle with. Either say a yes, a be yare, and now say, Nisika seven, maybe a better cry a day. And then a kicker who boo and a car cry, breaky, and I will nick a cry for so a moon, but the person must move about.
1: And to me, above

0: So, but the person must move about.
1: Mm-hmm.
0: And to me,
1: above all, no. Mm-hmm. you look into your heart and answer in yourself first.
0: Okay.
1: Oh, say, I always me am tears is here. Yeah, na. To say, you to a human and say, sa art industry, no, most of the time, yana it's thriving well on opulence. To say, who shows cane, ahon ye de bine, a de bine, attract nipa, ma, in fact, go for any bahon. And untino, ubi owa, sebu, unibi, in fact, uba kuma America for any idea, musicians, maybe bring, maybe be brief for uba.
0: Okay.
1: But also, music video ni mwa, uba no move through sky around.
0: Okay.
1: Nansenu bi ni meka se. Sky ayana go for it to crowd music video. All of them are fake. I mean, props for a video, I mean, production.
0: Okay.
1: But the Timiko event near the 9 Kofo to Skabu on the ETT as the NVCK. I mean, that's just by the way.
0: Yeah.
1: Into the MHN say, social media and any ma abbey. Into Obi Timi who are DB. Obi Tusika and Obi Akotoka and Obi Cheney Fee near the. Now, I'm anointing or some particular and a specific type of following the. Na ya kono to be owa na oni bi but opeso ye bi indeed as say busia no beko akobo na afi wa ye bi na afi extra no because we ntimi sustaining for a long period of time in ntino na afi e de nem guase eba obi owo nso a oni bi nanso because say nipa me e ye no nipa na present no. Just it's man who cry depression because what Timmy said, be our year, Jumaya, when Timmy sent you a beer cracker to be by all bay. In the depression, in your mabby braver. But all that I can say, me say, say, Brabo, there's also no child there, a son, show Brabo, social income, and the winya, and there are no person about the Aboko. Because at the end of the day, it is the product that sells. In as much as you will be to use opulence and the I sustain your brand for some time. No? Say, anywhere, the number one enemy in all this will be time. And I'm ready to bet you. To say, anywhere, I'm a mean, say, say, anywhere, I'm a mean.
0: Anywhere.
1: But the one idea, as well, yeah. Oh,
0: yeah,
1: me too. Yeah. You all in fact, the only union be brought by Jamsha, you are more 20 amounts of social media. I mean, to be body, but me, you say, me, Mike,
0: yeah,
1: yeah, oh, and no more, yeah, but the only be a man,
0: okay,
1: because your product in the best seller, it is not what you do on there, and I say, scanning, maybe I'll be true. What I say, yeah, na. And some people were saying, some you and I might give it to my canon from my mobile. But and you need it as I meet me. I can't know.
0: Okay,
1: I mean, a lot of artists they have personal problems, maybe almost family issues. What's a thought what's your artist? Be personal, buono. Someone who mobile on the mobile only be one of it in any Marco who did this in promoters and one one and dinana. Oma who the mobile man and your hit song back on being nearly after more call back. Wada kono abase ne wofa bi e wa abrutire na o se onukura wa nya manager bi ntino o baba ba Jeffrey wo sem so ho dia metri
0: yeah
1: nti there are lots of problems that e koso afi unya kura wo mwa in fact upcoming BBM because ade no uye ya e drew ba bi no I attractive ni ade no afi anyansafo aba ho
0: yeah.
1: What? And you have to go back. You say anything. Make a lot of examples. I know you can be asked.
0: You.
1: Ah, today. Omo, a free baby, call baby. I ain't me uncle. Into problems there. A lot of artists are going through. Now, artists cry. No, like say, yeah. Everyone say, oh, drop it and you the whole year. Everyone say, oh, releasing you bear 4 or 5 times in a year. Now say, in few. The sustain, especially say, oh yeah, hit driven artist. Those artists be us who are more hit song by entering.
0: That be yeah.
1: Only ha. This is about hit song as an entering. Go be also 10 years in only hit song, but he's still relevant because of a lot of activities. Oh yeah.
0: Yeah.

0: It's all your head driven artist. Now, so I bought Yumbe 10, 5 songs. We're releasing Yumbe 4, 5 times in a year. That's about how I'm far away. So the depression that comes with it, so I'm feeling crook, who say, Bibia or Nemre, na also the other bad near there. Problems, Nipa Kumuet, to the Anna Esso.
1: Eh, and I didn't know.
0: Eh, when who say, I mean, because this. This is a word group, baby. Have you could have some fan base? Be have you team say, say, but we are more, they are still behind you. But oh, you're a hit driven artist. Now say, what are you releasing 4 or 5 songs in a year? Maybe a year, and it starts here, January, the people are now settling down. By March, what drop it? April, May, June, what drop it? You know, be in September, December, Fina, and fa. The one, Nancy, and your self assessment, right? Say, Bibia, and you know, a season's near day. And the fact that you have the talent means that there's always a way that you can really bounce back. The only talent in India are different. But the old talent, Nancy, at the end of Mudia. So, what about his song in the next 10 years? Now, you're consistent. There's no way that your effort will go waste.
1: Okay.
0: But that's it. And if you are young or for you actually normal, I remind you what you can do and what you become and where you are. So when you are confronted, you say, "Oh, a very independent artist." Me and then I say, "Who are we are doing now? We are never."
1: And the independent ones, no. I'm more power.
0: But Jose,
1: independent artists, no. Just almost more power.
0: But say, and also I do. I mean, can you imagine that? let me just give you an example.
1: Uh-huh.
0: Say,

0: and also I do. I mean, can you imagine that? Let me just give you an example. Say, Abia, Abia, and France, when you join Pico Bosho, right? Maybe I'm charging France 10 cities, right? Now, work of us VIP as a group. Now, say, almost like the 10 cities, sir. Who is enjoying more? Because 10 cities in Nipami and San Ebeche.
1: Aye.
0: I could just be to my for Nonko and Sika.
1: You.
0: In Tibibian, you the enjoyment side of it. And you know, baby, also, you know.
1: What's right,
0: in the independent artist, Nekama, more adding because Sajumano, any papa couldn't mean it. You need some number of people to be behind you. I mean, you know, share a vision, you know. Ah, they are there to protect you, protect whatever is around your project.
1: Mm,
0: and I say, oh, Brandon,
1: yeah.
0: So, when you for now, no, I say the same vision, I'm more. Then again, thank you for when you do a chair, almost your family senior, there's so much hair or more, my job, BBI, and no, me do a
1: cheat.
0: As almost when you see Kawum, almost to me to call her my bush, yeah. To say, we're independent, Nase, who need any other business, how they, invest inside here. You nobody will follow you for that. Like maybe Nipape 2030 or more. Be a graphic designer. Be a stylist. Be a producer. Mm. What I say?
1: Yeah.
0: Uncle Buenyano, how long are they going to follow you without getting anything from it?
1: Hmm.
0: In the independent normal break, label no. I mean, it will look very beautiful in the eyes of the people, but probably label no percentage you'll be taking. Maybe I know the to be in a bebem. And you wow, trust, I don't know why I said, you know, I heard you'll be deciding on. Especially, so when you're good label there, that's almost the business side of it, I said, yeah. May I sure say, your songs, your everything, your core function will be just writing a song or not say producing the song, bringing out the song. That is your core function. However, they'll promote it, whatever, no, they're a new ho, not so the way you're not better to. Yeah, your home meeting, your home promotional, blah blah blah. You know all these things, ain't it? So a bus idea. Yeah, random same brand.
1: Yeah, yeah, yeah. Me that's it. It's a bus idea. I guess it be a better camera. All right. I work as a DJ maybe or US now. Cassie between Nakasa just for 5 minutes, but. Yeah, it's been extended more than that into AMFA is here. So yeah, come on in to all the celebrities, but no share ne comments na say ne na sessions na just say because he's artist manager and answer for musicians need you know. Which means what the need jina musicians no hopa but you can't celebrities na. Nye musicians nkwa inti sana nkomono kwa kwe. 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Ti, Pandas no, a baby, a mumopa. A baby, a mumopa.

Now, my main question, Anka, was in Kwanhia fit and free health work on a basso den den den. Yame Adomwa, I guess 15, 2026. Yamesha said, you're free. Are you Mensa? Aqua could see the Lord Tavern. I will pity as a lodge. Timon Kana Machena, so now Apomodi Hunia pa, yes, I have free screening, so I can home. It is a date in this, so I guess 15.

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And I'm not going when I'm Kwanso Ayaba. Now, Fancy Pim School, now you're 150 years. Yay, school in Bayache. And see, I was in all categories, maybe a distinguished and emerging leadership, education excellence, Pan African and mobile special awards. And to just watch out.

0: K Kwanza Akwaba K.
1: Ba Mike.
0: Akwaba.
1: Yenua.
0: And who's is that? Katachi no.
1: Sound okay. But I say me be same money. I say the same things. Any idea? Be I say. I say if you should be.
0: Oh dear, baby.

0: Gulu. I'm going to go to Guru and Kasa. President, let's say.
1: Yes, I do more. Now,
0: why are you here? Where are you school?
1: Oh, maybe school crowd.
0: Ah, and the graduation about now, say, my.
1: Oh, graduation. Mina menya bre uncle ya graduation no.
0: As auntie, everyone says say what graduation, yes sir.
1: Yeah, my graduate.
0: Oh, and now congratulations.
1: Thank you so much.
0: When you are you?
1: But they say they me bought my masters and I'm here to say.
0: Wow, that is good. Yeah, that is good. And degree no. Oh yeah, program man. Who did it?
1: Yeah, political science and information studies.
0: Okay, and a master's in also I. Then I oh
1: yeah. Yeah, me na marketing no more.
0: Yeah,
1: yeah, see what the no more na me was say.
0: Ah, and you know who na?
1: Oh, Debbie, I'm doing it. Me releasing new one, no. Strange Land.
0: Yeah, me
1: on YouTube, says yeah.
0: Me minim, bra, minim.
1: Land.
0: Minimo, who release it?
1: Well, me release the Anchebiani starting World Cup now, so I think the World Cup na time.
0: I'm gonna slow kakra.
1: Yeah, I'm a my reduce promo on the. Me did this all but once over, move above your mind.
0: What kind of mega guy? And this agra me I'm into me hook kakra. Me a brave penny in the afabrem. President
1: of the digital TBBA,
0: as I what is a MTM Momo 16 years?
1: Hey,
0: Momo no bad, no, this 16 years. Say, maybe I got digital, you know.
1: You're
0: quite a boom. Aye. I've been watching
1: you.
0: All right. As I was the president, and I say, you throw so about my being here. I said, me no one can say I cried that. And with the area school. Now, sir, as you did, let us say,
1: the best experience many throughout, I would say, sir, for just 1 year, no, my entire life in terms of leadership, no.
0: Mm-hmm.
1: Me senior bibi the brave because a school nti. Unyasa experience na ma o approach to things are different.
0: Okay.
1: And then yame ya madom ma meet me here near my bibri as we speak. My outfit meet me ya sigbe ma University of Ghana.
0: Wow.
1: Meet me so SEC boreholes ema my school. Yes, boreholes. And na first time met me secure a kind of saying dying assassin.
0: Okay.
1: I'm a SRC. I'm a SRC kwa koye. Eku si yanka se ye dying. Met me secure.
0: Wow.
1: Scholarship so de ye ma bibri under my tenure as SRC president. Met me any school no it's

0: in my students almost more than 1,300 scholarships.
1: 1,300?
0: Yeah. More than.
1: Sure. Yeah. Wow.
0: And policies debris. Sometimes over government, and I say if your administration they take you over, or activity, and I say over the board. You be born near the other. You know, you be born students. We hear more. Yes, traffic lights and so. Met me a secure traffic lighter. School at my approve ya. Yes, yes. I'm here at my own BBC. I'm a BBA ultra coin pedestrians. No, I'm also a bit feel safe. Kakra. Because.
1: Are they being here? Da.
0: A bit ni campus.
1: A bit ni campus.
0: David.
1: Wow.
0: Yeah. Retrospective analysis been a. Yeah, coming to conclusions. No mumba, because of share night market. Echo, you kind of saying saba, sa stretch. No, cars far up and today be a security for any big in a hole.
1: Okay.
0: Now we are in a modern world, digital world. It is a traffic light. See, hold on, ma. A bit me, a video. See, sa safetyness. No, among students. No, one job. And see, those are the things that I'm proud of, say, meeting here, Eboa, my school.
1: Wow. Yeah. And you know, Abba Juma.
0: Oh.
1: Abba Juma, pa. Mejidi, say, why we school here, I own your president, Nimpo Biuno. Name be, say, I don't know because we are doing here, because with the traffic light, you know, say, more secure, so they are now. Ne construction or that of the implementation, you know, I was say it me a juma, inti baby I will be ano. What do anybody actually write?
0: Of course. I say Legon school na kwe ebusiye ku. The moment I be remuno, okaho. Inti nin kind kodi eno ani epe.
1: Okay.
0: Inti eno ana debi a ye di extra mi gusto a me. Yeah.
1: Ma me miss a we ja. Say, as I say, of your activities or your programs, sir. Now, yes, she say a bit to me, Abua Munyana, school, no, Nenije, et me, I will pay no. All day, I was be by. A very kind idea, I'll become one, say, if you are mean, maybe I mean, team for you, because I can't let that answer no canon.
0: Oh, sir, no, Cressa, yeah, can say a bit brand new car.
1: Okay.
0: But, sponsors now mobile on board now omo make you those promises no. COVID ba campus ma school no e release letter say was suspended all events.
1: Okay.
0: Inti omo super value for money. Inti in contract with the SRC now we are president no. It is to take over the event and making sure say they get the necessary visibility ne. Attention or more pen. So I'm the idea no more tone. If you want more quine. Now one casa so what's near be released letter say there is COVID on campus, the event via muye be an moon chaswa. That means say one fulfill the obligations no inti almost so back out.
1: Okay.
0: And I may say, okay, sanity dear. No matter what, mema me himano car manipi.
1: Okay.
0: Ena mea me koto car e de mano. Na car no we kuchi for almost like a month to 2 months.
1: Ah, see, Samu.
0: Yasan the car na bre me say car no see na say we are say na me say oh san it here dear. No problem. Fabra na me I mean service mam. And ne back and forth. Ena school no tune in see mu. And I'm a koye car and dear man, Cecilia. Car no one ho. But when sign release, communicate, and mechanic gun a phone, and I say, Guru, car na or de ma mina yinya once no. Cecilia, why am I me? I'm a medi ma dear co. Almost like 2 to 3 months. No communication about. Inti. And also, any problem, the end of the day, you know, my survey, once as a leader, the problem comes, you solve a problem.
1: Yeah.
0: Into solving the problem, you know, and important. And yeah, you complaining about the problem, it makes you part of the problem.
1: Yeah.
0: Into my survey problem.

0: problem na na ye kasem no inti ye na ye me desisi
1: okay
0: se, men so me hima na nya ka onun suti which is something I'm here so pleased with
1: okay no kan na ye pageant right
0: yeah
1: okay.
0: First time
1: okay
0: me na me conceptualize the idea no
1: oh okay
0: first time I am Miss University of Ghana by the SRC yes the okay. Entire student no
1: and I promise a car so we say hey
0: first time yeah because me believe you say I saw him at the open antenna beauty queen na one na now the trotro moon yes a trotro on your view but
1: yeah
0: what dress on so monta dear dawson bibri bona on nam na show nam vifri tino adia no so you yep easy way I be ma unia ma hin hi ho inti me dear me hone se cardia nya dear be a big deal via
1: okay
0: you deserve it yeah
1: once you doing an answer by your political science a banner se o person ra big time or active politician.
0: Yeah.
1: Where person will catch us every MP?
0: Maybe so far, no. Me eligible to contest the war, three major areas.
1: Mm-hmm.
0: Back on even four areas. Simple. I think, sir, what's the name? Wagon.
1: I was wagon.
0: Mm-hmm. I qualify to contest.
1: Mm-hmm.
0: In Kwanza South, me qualify to contest. In Kwanza North, me qualify to contest. Even Dakuma, me qualify to contest.
1: Mm.
0: See all these areas, you know. Me can say me kwa. Me ni ni se bibi besi me kwa. Cause.
1: But
0: I'm
1: Eh da ben.
0: I'm repeat now dear. Now dear. Me I say my stay back eh she dear echo.

0: me I say my stay back e she the echo. Because ufiti pause ya moja neba. Enye I can see any say was sorry na ujjes jinem na ukobo na mentally any all other aspect na it goes into making sure say you actualize your goal no. And then the most important thing. MPD will be at me sorry cool, but so be the you know. Now uko party in power. Uko against party in power on a level of finances, no. And how acceptable and a wanka saosha or dominance your aura.
1: Are they creative? Are they MPP ni? Uba call on the ticket of MPP?
0: No matter what, you know, all these areas na me kano. There is a party a dia bar, a representation a waho a money control at this moment.
1: Is that call NDC as our party waho?
0: So bit mako you can say as non-partisan
1: independent.
0: Yeah. Obet mako as independent. Opet so bit mako.
1: The gabe call independent and I say.
0: No, oh, make call for NPP, of course.
1: Oh, okay. Okay.
0: Yeah.
1: Okay, bandes were our stress
0: Yeah.
1: Bandes.
0: Oh, mi senior. I dear.
2: Oh, what you say party, Papa Young Gray anymore?
1: But there's my girlfriend is for our
2: mother. I have a problem, but still I will choose to go to Papa.
0: With my co-independence, with my co as an NPP, and also a chance of a co-independence. Obviously, no. At the end of the day, no Korean woman is a political party will come, power will come, power will go. And then no, there is a particular party taking over the game, which is okay. 4 years, 8 years, also prepare one. Se nyameya adom na se party se 20 years grandpa ni bedi nyameya adom na uye unyameya. You will still also be in power and also have a little impact na opeso make ma unkwa fono. Na wansu aye, cause maybe I don't believe se party di extra. No. I believe se if you stay committed and true to your party. And understanding the repulsive game ego internal affairs, you know. Maybe I be call in order now also when you baby age in a year they also would dominate in terms of your impact, you know. A woman on crow for no. Now I accomplish.
1: So
0: with one of those things if you crying dominant now, how much more any of the parties?
1: Okay, so with the four areas or the constituencies, yeah, now we boss up no. The mubako be power now. You say what there? You can one way or the other dominate, and that will be to me abenya and kunim.
0: That will be to say me call any of them. I will win hands down. Yes.
1: When you answer power, you say
0: one. Yeah, can community there na wayema the community. They should be biso to a bar. Ne say can ayawa susia. Menye MP. Menye DC na menye MC. Metimi I bring boreholes. Not because me a student leader. Those projects you know, were done financially or financed by my pocket.
1: Okay.
0: What you say? And yet because me a student leader, student, me sika na me di ye you.
1: Okay.
0: Boho, sinin yina ye me sika na me di.

0: yeye. 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
1: Okay.
0: Numbers na I stand to be corrected with the scholarship no.
1: Yeah.
0: It is me ka implementation dominance. Ewo the side of Ayawasoa as individuals now at this moment Legon ne beside who wins the MP. Opi Ayawe. And now ye ka community na and also kaho. So impact no. Ye conquer south. Meme na na me sumi ku din ne sumi tri so na me ton. That is an advertisement aye. Aside other petty things are my oho, a conquer north and so aside petty things are ye oho ma individuals. In see, with all this, no, that commands the American, it's Niko Jinem a finance, a organizer, ma, the entire area. Pushy, my year, lot of activations, a mom. And yet from Obi pocket, this is from an individual. So, ye show be. At Obama na ye shred ye di panel and make you a community no more. And I mean Jimmy say obi a all contest or honor or any of these areas no a louder in terms of the body of the people no that jurisdiction no
1: okay
0: influence the same name there. No.
1: Okay.
0: Ye wo school mean breakfast in a mature come. Early morning, na me jina kaya mu che breakfast. Me nam room to room, na me chow mu nu ya niya wo, because a kom na ba. Boy se di di a kom na, o jimi kwa chwe exam su. Pens me chebi, di en laptops me chebi. Nko fwa individual mo problem, a me ko hospital, na me ko bwa wo mu people with special needs. I had a whole party. Making sure say me allocating food to them, giving them money to at least to support or more academics. Impact na ya ye no legono enye kasa.
1: Okay.
0: Yes.
1: Mo
0: one and one.
1: Mo
0: ye make he those impact no. And see all the antics na via air course or social media na ya ye din na our students no a away.
1: Okay. I tell for many guru na ebo enkomo a musician. Right, guru afi quick one na meja wo no. Mame yentantin si we mu na sabe bi ade ye na namo de mo questions bebre na ebe pamu no.
0: So me wo ho.
1: Ebe pamu me head at on safro na mabo one on one we be say one and one. Na
0: ya
1: de akwe no. But yen hwe as a celebrity and even an artist. Eya na yes, oh, we dey omo ho to omo money ji omo ho. 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
0: Enya no kre. 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She. Time I member out. Na me feel say me a problem because I want to come out.
1: Mm-hmm.
0: When I came out, I realized that my problem is not coming out. Okay, sustainability on. The contest of sustaining a brand.
1: Mm-hmm.
0: How?
1: Mm.
0: Sustaining a brand. Okay. Your life. That's your life you had as a regular entity, a kim. Now, expectation not any to your family.
1: Mm-hmm.
0: Your family, Krempu Bebwa will say, Ube to me are maintaining the posture, the aura, no? Oh,
1: mm-hmm.
0: I were creating, no? Ambience, now we're creating around it. The act, no? And on quite millions of dollars, as him. And the woman who says he can in as time goes on, you realize that this is the money that has gone into you. Ain't he? And no quite a depression, they come boys, you know. Why we are be woo?
1: Hmm. It be out of pain. Why are depressed for.
0: Oh, now there be a name, you say we are depressed.
1: I go, was a number, you're never gonna hear you see that.
0: Depression, you're the number. Where? The woo feel, say, oh.

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0: act at home, how they pose around, how Omo looking like on. 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It be free or when you are not that active. 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No kakra. 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
1: Depression, am I, sir?
0: A lot of stress, pressure. Once, what do you know? Intact, like, and regulate on a level, on a normal way, I hope. A lot.
1: Okay.
0: A lot goes into how you are sustaining yourself. 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I was so meet demand because we could sign a contract. Be owner, senior, you don't have yourself anymore.
1: Made I say, yeah, better one come away, Sudachi. 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Made I say, pay.
0: All right,
1: right. 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Now, once I was say, we ran a crack car, no crowd there, was CC Nina, Eddie Amani, and then, yeah.

0: All right, Adam 106.3 FM. Yemra, studio back. Na Bandes Aba, Bandes Akwaba, Bandes yes. Garri Miss, Bandes Bread.
1: Yes,
0: Boko de.
1: Oh, Boko.
0: So it's now to be aqua factory.
1: Experience na mele nam to Boko. 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
0: Let me go for aqua no so.
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1: 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So still.
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0: ye be
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0: e ba me ye ni media liaison
1: ani yan yan kan ha kan ha you have a do bench phone ti
0: na na ani ma me sha se mfiri ho na enkomo aye di ene ne was also observe FA challenges here and some challenges here. Celebrities here, one more come where the hidden one. Ah, yeah, I'm telling you, almost a month anchor into my interview.
2: Okay, Mirasi. Now, a challenges are at this FM, I think it's a lot under normal circumstances. No, na. We all know, say, it has to do with funding. Startup capital.
0: Yeah.
2: So, be Babe Remoa on your capital because it's not a cheap arena.
0: Yeah.
2: I feel you, Muda Dansua, you need access to more funding. And also, Omunya. Removia, I feel the GR phone, your taxis, Nini, a kicker, also, a part of their challenges. However, we know, I like the way you even described it, the hidden or the silent killer. Enu die ewo ho na enu abeye, like you said, a hidden ebi tax bia e da wo mkon. So it is true, the a piracy thing no ewo, but it is global. Piracy ewo bebia, it is intellectual property theft.
0: Okay. And yeah, more you know hidden ones in me. Now fi ya baba we are piracy in so.
2: In the piracy no na the hidden one na.
0: Oh okay.
2: And nuna
0: how yes. Okay.
2: Ni ami bubo so no dear known ones I'll be an him.
0: Okay.
2: But piracy na kasano. And nuna ekum womwa silently killing them.
0: No be did a yabontin or to turn and a gigam.
2: Yes.
0: Yeah.
2: So yes, in the Paris in India ewa bebia.
0: Okay.
2: It's global. In fact, we hear a research kakra who say globally in Ukraine, the industry loses about $71 billion a year.
0: Wow.
2: From piracy in Kwan.
0: Wow.
2: So it is all over the place. It takes away their revenue. It's

discourages investment and the rest of them. Job loss is cry. However, no, it is not the piracy itself that is the problem in Ghana.

0: It's not the piracy itself that is the problem in Ghana. Mm-hmm. It is the weak protection now, a war.
1: Okay.
0: Because there will be property.
1: Okay.
0: Why, yeah, intellectual property. Protection no I work Ghana no na weak.
1: When I guess or protect this uncle
0: from where we sit, no dear, I think say everything lies largely with government.
1: Okay.
0: Because they are supposed to pay taxes, mm-hmm. government benefits from it, and you know, they attract tourism and the rest of them. Intinu, when you know the boma, I think say it is the responsibility largely of government to bring that framework, you know, so that whether they will pay something for it, whatever it is, you know.
1: Yeah.
0: Yes, because they are individuals and they can't just form an association. I knew it wasn't going to work.
1: Yeah.
0: Government must actually stamp its feet and play a role seriously in it. That is what I can say for now about a piracy, no. One challenge I'm going to say, as government may even make the effort to clamp down, say chichi wa omo and I say yeah, we know. Now more groups to spring it up. With you close we are, now we are unity. Close we are, now we are unity. It and it is all over. So when you're Ghana,
1: wow.
0: Since you abeye a area, abeye yes, abeye area bia aye sikawo. People make a lot of money through piracy. And once the place is attractive, it is almost impossible to close it down. Like I go to say, sell you drugs.
1: Any galam say.
0: Thank you. Any galam say. For as long as you work on. Honumuya attractive dear
1: to Kwandewa.
0: It's true. It's very, very, very difficult.
1: Okay. Nene medase. Mamin ko K Kwansa ho. K.
2: Bye Mike.
1: A celebrity see. Yes, sir, omu or how be a na added da omosua in tempi in tubehe. 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
3: e me bai
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2: alert to ze si o to na wo ba sa na kata to me chiu me chiu.
1: I am alleged.
3: Speedy recovery. Kata de chiwa speedy recovery.

0: biri mutukuru ni bebiye biya malaba na wa.
1: All right. Okay. It came am into we.
2: Into celebrities ne die. I mean, especially in recent times.
1: Mm-hmm.
2: You realize say nipa bibri ana eyi mu bibri say omo ho ato omo no. Sa na omo ho nto omo sa. And in a lot of ways, I wouldn't blame them.
1: Mm-hmm.
2: But I would blame them because within that same industry, and so there have been people who have thrived even despite all the challenges that they went through. I think, say, Adeno, it really depends on you and your ability to know the season you are in,
1: mm-hmm.
2: and to prepare ahead. From the ante wada,
3: yeah.
2: Into the honest lies on you, say, time wa. Yeah, boy, Joe, so yeah, no be capitalizing on, sir.
1: And what you saw,
2: hype around or brand, no. Now, the IA near my bibri. I'm say, and maybe a chairman or not, nipa bibri, nimne, sir. Into no, now you're my fans, nay, you're the chain sicano. But near Bimun soon, him say, your fans, and then you're the quajisicano. Into your mom, who said beside your answer, no. Oh, my dear, be seen no mugu switch you. But Omwa to me and decode this idea and idea. In fact, it be more a tin issue pa. I mean, sometimes it be more bad out grandpa no more because if you be a yare or be say when ya be being done idea, it's even hard to believe because old Jane who say name room pa sebe. And uncle by or TikTok, you crap will be breedy, and the kind of brands that those people built in the past. And at first, there's one year, no, first, there's your castle will be a celebrity. A crap wait, it comes with a certain level of respect, like super old money. That is the people in the movie industry
1: those days,
2: and even the musicians, no crap, no. Basically, a lot of them are still highly revered. Say, who book your mona service? Who cra wait? I want to mean cockrampunk of Robin Boshu. Obi to say, a branty, a matchy, the demon. They are still thriving within the industry, but within that same industry, so they are omu PS nibi omu so cra. To say. Say, yeah, cough from Mumpus or Mumbushu. I had the where they. And they are happy

0: eyi eni die mu a na ya pe kakra na dia omo omo na and they are happy to come because omo brand ne sesia yi bibi bi e wo
1: to pie kakra kra emano nkranse
0: emano nkranse oh and people are taking advantage of that and it's rather unfortunate. I think say it's also the teams that people surrounded themselves with brana omo ewo we no. Like I said, in the past, nana be bring to the business of the entertainment. And I say, I wouldn't say entertainment business, but no, do one no more entertainment, but man for business now.
1: Yeah,
0: Inti eno ene ye major problem because Ghana in general we have a framework problem and the ignite yes, systems ning ye juman. Inti how to even make revenue from your craft, whether within the music industry or the movie industry, no, eye din kakra. Especially say I say akwa digital no kwa mpo di asem na say first no na physical copies of the work na obe kwa kwoton intina no say say be mic 2 itcha cassettes be 1000 copies guni dem
1: when me say 1000 copies ni
0: 1000 copies exactly and e no so no say you who say mic 2 e ton aye to me kwachi mic 2 one dem ye e be hu no one we no ni achi
1: achi no
0: na ye di ne hu juma but say no everything is digital inti anybody can hide behind social media na or the obi creativity awa brain ne ho I bibi no na ono nso e didi hu sa inti eye din but it is very real.
1: Yeah.
0: Very real. Baby go through a lot. And it's also because of say initially say be omo to me and enhunu the times they were in na omo an capitalizing on it.
1: Na bo how to say obegi di no so amfa wo.
0: Say no. Mo say edi no obegi di na.
1: Didi ho.
0: There is a typical example. It's what is going on currently. Even a name of one cry, if you know, say there's a difference between entertainment and the entertainment business. It is our TikToker. There are a lot of people who have come up, omo numbers, omo jidin, but these are people that no brand will even want to work with. And I will so omo numbers, then dosum rosubiasa,
1: but still,
0: but omo jidin.

0: it's all about being able to build a solid brand. Because I had a bit more say, we are popular. And on a discount, whatever they be. It is the type of brand you are building. We are building a brand based on attending DNA, confusion, any conflicts, anyway. And no credible brand would even want to associate with that. But I know a discount, bro. It's not just about the numbers. Since yes, it be more GD, but there were but obu one more conflicts and confusions around their name here and there. Obu one more better. Yes, you new to new way. Oni ma be 20. Awo ma new to new way. Why you say why? It be more at some point. Maybe more better than visa agents. Say if you took any kobo show wa brochure.
1: As we far passengers.
0: No, far passengers kakra. Na fi e kopé justice e pe obun se ne rep

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Would you stay with me? And special one to everyone. Ah, OTA is say,

0: Okay, makobo anyuma ma bande saba. 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
1: Yeah, man.
0: Uh-huh, nti. 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
1: Mamintia at FOBM, Jack at CA, Free, Bandex, Gary Mix. 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
0: Oh, okay. Okay.
1: Rebranded. 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
0: Okay, balance na mama Ziga kwaba. 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Aye Juma, ewo Kesbin FM and
1: Abrenti, wabre, TV. 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
2: Okay.
0: Enti mpenifu me de nene chiamo.
1: Aye.
0: Se Ziga ni mono. Watako OK FM, Halifax, sure super.
1: Ena mu Juma wo ye pa enti. So we are never
0: going
1: to be able to
0: do it. Oh, yeah, senior journalist.
3: Oh, I see. God
0: be the God. I have a lot of newspapers, Chronicle, Daily Guide, News One, the publisher, editor, senior editor.
1: Oh, my, I didn't poach you.
0: Paper for a poach you.
1: That's why I'm paper near poach you. I can't. Anyway, back to
0: yeah.
1: I may by me tear or come on. Name me, you know, Udi Kaibisa will be managing an artist at the same. Maybe I'm because artist born multi managing. I'll be to me a craft for 20 at an FA 2 years. Ah, Casacasa be a mamuntim. And I'm a butcher was a winyanti. Temperance and 20.
0: So the why executive producer,
1: yes.
0: Manager?
1: I am telling you. Yeah, Tisa. And nema ye discuss bebre wura san nema no.
0: Okay.
1: Yes. Na ye meti se me senior so beka pirate no asem kakra. Beka one time na me kwadwan twi to kwan. Asem we every metri mu da. Ye dru police barrier. Road glass no hunu na. Hey! 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Ra. Mr. Mopen, like, bro, Unumon, 2 hours between Bossa. You're 2 years of so bandits, or gas or gamma on a basso.
0: Oh, Bobby Crono.
1: Oh, Bobby Crono. It is sometimes in our parity now, canon. The people who are on him say, oh, my parity, you. They don't know. To work as one more chair. One day I say, ah, can you imagine, sir, we'll be a dinner seeker to see
4: the Jimmy
1: Bonn, who need be a bar, drinking sport. The gun will focus. I was a Uchia. I say, ah, Maza, me the Macron. My sister says, it's when you're missing the toy. We'll be so almost a Wissica. See the name, born in your music on the toy. Almost a Wissica. May boys come in with Emitia. Not a Sankadish, I would damn our bank. Kiamaho. Would he hear Juma? Yes, Kiamaho. Would he hear Juma? I pay. Tell the unending. Now, my memory was a man. Besides, maybe I made me 5 free new year. Celebrating one, well, it comes with a lot.
0: Okay.
1: And now, you will remember about one, a banner is seen in Panosua. Now, we'll tune for say, maybe I would genuinely anchor what I am, maybe be to be best, sir. One way, yeah, they get offended. Yeah, now sometimes we move in, say, we'll borrow money, see, and I say, yeah, well, no, what bus on our all turning you more. A man for man is catch as a baby or baby out with me corner. Now we'll catch and say, near all you know, only in the year now, a maybe best song, a man is sir. It's a woman or so, too, a muffle, or quite a fast way, no, Mocassa. Trust me, I'm where they will get offended.
0: I'm where I'm with you.
1: And yes, I'm with you. Medical answer, a papa, what was he so? No food to eat you all. Then my be a friend. Now we'll tune with some other bedroom, maybe Barbara, what is a mammy out with you? What Cassana? I saw who show my bufuka cra. Etono, a son of Quana asa, a honey a fast on the warm,
0: a cassa,
1: a can. Right, a sicker four or more years after name, do one now, or majuma.

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2: you
0: wo perform a wo ni wo investment ni nyina na ko nemu mono say we invest wo business wo from a aha ni perform no ebe ma wadwen bi say okay aha no me struggle say say it no ma men men ko hwe hanzo so bi so what you say? Yeah, na enye wan wase wote yase. Me nwe yi e boss so say e bia na binim kwa ho kire num. Ho kire ne dia look. Factories. The drew baby at me ko from. So what you say? It depending ya wo ye. Building wo ho. Se material na e wo mu na afin say ye nton na ma ne ko from a. E na msa building wo ho no. 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We come to gospel. 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Aye brand no na man for we.
2: Okay.
0: Nenya nyumu ne flu wenu mo bano. 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
0: no ono won pie
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1: Or no one peer, or best of my will be. 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They tell me so more advantage ahead of so many things, and they say, so more baby beer. 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
1: 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Debi Ameka say, Shatawale is also another one of the smartest guy in the industry. Upon say what charging it say ni say ni say ni say ni say. There are so many businesses I met matana haka. Yebeka say, Shatabi no wako do mobi wabeka say nyano kre. And so it's true. It tells you say, Ochina bino say aha ko e ko for moi. Because so many people, in the lives of Kofi Sami, a bridge about Kofi Sami and Kekau, they made it in Nigeria big time.
0: Those days, no.
1: Those days, yes.
0: Now, Alaj, I'm saying we with Nia, what kind of thing, you know, and ne say, no man, nante, or manage you, woman. I am no more how no be her, or not now, we catch her, and I know, woman, and be a woman who know what be so. Or more house our own.
1: It will be our how. How do we be our? As I said, on say, the panel, or quota, and ne, what program, Wajika Kra. Then you also a rainy or jacra or quadano when Miss Adia Sam or Quada. Scabby any baby abium. Petrobenia call. Program boo habium sabbable. It only the overco scanner beba. A dear net as a own swire, own pamwe, own true maker, own young one in Jumabia. The performer 15 minutes, 5 minutes, 6 minutes. Then you say scabby. It's no a money rabbin with trim.

0: ese ye adwuma bia. 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Look, obitimi invite obi on the birthday o.
1: Mhm.
0: Enye sa wo betonwo. Just come and pass through. Because birthday one mono, you in fact speakers are kese bia mawo na ese betonwo. Live band instruments bia so ni ho. 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O kwa nipa ni timi kan iska be dollars, $20,000, $30,000. 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Now, no, why? A debit being pan a bit, mamma, when you did so, a maybe bed dress idea, Rebecca. At your times, who two woman for our catcher and say, Mazza, send a sequi, and quanisada. Sometimes, Ophelia Crasser will envy near Onya. Then I say, who to Nipanofua? 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They sometimes get offended, so the catcher and is a massa, and ne, oh, buddy, what's now the coffin? 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
0: Ah.
2: Now Ziga Babeka said yeah, my memory in Sumano.
0: Hey, Ziga Sunyum.

0: All right. 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
1: Yeah, no.
0: Na. 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
1: Wai kimpalu.
0: Eh, wono metere ngache. 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Ah, what the artist e chia na celebrity si. 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
0: yeah
1: enye yifo nkwa musicians nkwa e cut across if you get opportunity like this na wa spread no.
0: I think they are celebrities, you know.
1: Hey, celebrities. Mm. Because I saw a video. Ah, the former boxer of this country, our winning world title, Nana Kunedu. You remember that, Nana Kunedu?
2: Nana Kunedu, yeah.
1: Yeah, Nana Kunedu. Who's a gate man in Coronation Park? It's a gate man there, and I was shocked. Somebody that at the point don't came crap and say, Opumutu. You get me? Mm-hmm. World title for this country. Then I saw a video and photos, actualities. I just say, oh yeah, gate man. So I asked myself, say, okay, young father said that time, yes, sir. Sikane bidin himself, what did he do with it? You understand? And all that. Now listen, didn't I tutorial, vision.
0: Okay, to my mentor.

0: tutorial vision.
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0: Ai, me muni se but you see baby,
2: what can I say? No, the batter show him.
0: Yeah, because where he's coming from.
1: Uh-huh, you don't expect.
0: Me mu get my friend with your bat. BBI in a hurricane car. BBI your levels. So the bitchy. Say baby, I would see. You may be wearing my own.
1: And
0: they make what? Aha. Oh, the bitchy. Sad and pessimist. Now, it may be meet assembly. Say. Onze Akwaboa phone. We have three generations of Akwaboa. Mm-hmm.
1: Yeah.
0: The master Akwaboa, Kwamna Akwaboa, and the current Akwaboa. The master Akwaboa was representing Ashanti region in those days. When General Kutu Echampo said, "You're born to foreign na Nana Kwame Mpedu won at the rest is theater. You come back when you're the man at center." He represented Ashanti region. In fact, he was locking horns with Nana Kwame Mpedu at that time. He had money, big time money. And you go to Kumasi, was a Bantma, Udu Bantma. Bantma, omo chichiri, omo di oze uko Kumasi, Kumasi no, yeshada chichiri Kumasi, it's like a man kofo kwa ye urban planning wabuchi, tomo she city bi ane ya chichiri bronubi. He said, asafu so omo chichiri se Verona. Oh, they change some change the Soviet Union. It is omu peja that the side the drone shots and be. So until Bantma, Abrunsa in kwa and he hide Abrunsa ke see pa utini you.
1: Yeah.
0: I want the ban from kwa ne ti. Not tini underline the word hide. Wa on top o hide.
1: And that's what rent.
0: Yeah, for some years, paying rent. You get me. And now they say onye sikapa. So they were asking, say, all the money goes into your father say rent and all this stuff. And no money pressure say on sifi. Master Kwaboa first one on sifi. O can or the actual can at that time no, how hot he was at that time. Just like a BNA, kebi a bebo biti say stone boy. O be then wa kutu. It will come back quite well, Jai. So at the point, Okotasa saw Mojizongo. What they are home to Okotasa. And also, it taking about 3 years, no intimacy. So it took the band for.

0: no anka se ne koka chi efiru ade se ontu omu nyina ne ma papa ne fa hometi nkusi da no ene firu anu tu omu nyina ene ma papa de dia hometi ene okusi musi zongo dan a tam o ye mere pare ho ne noti 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obeshi sika na man ho ache. So today banks they do it.
1: Yeah.
0: They'll be monitoring you day in the day out. A dumane cause idea no wakwa koto say the debi and you remain kohani sano man. That is what we lack. You get me? Eti obenya hit no for about 4 years. When ya hit new ya sikade be basa fe later. Na eme biema ese so maintaining the status na. No, a woman first. No, I feel boys who are vanishing unhuni beer because when they see Kana, what they are maintaining is Adam. And to most of the guys that we don't see, ever public in our San Roman in our Kahubi. They make what I say.
1: Yeah.
0: San Roman in our Kahubi because Sene or the Visage in a buyer, ne board, Denny, a beer top and down, rest watching the Bibiano, who combined in a bass, a beer 50,000. And then the person is struggling to get a beer. Yeah, for they say 5,000 crowd to the great himself. It's on your marble cry on your show. Ah, no, I cofa the Wapama Ibia, no, the Ababa John, what this can no. That is one. A tutorial. Nipper Bia, you see, there's no successful man in the world. If you don't go to lectures, Sister Cassa Tips, or Bowensam, Nessa Wan Cassa, if you are not a business oriented person. And I saw you be a untietia. What you have to do is seek for advice because obian war is successful in life unless you are dead. They make what I say. The pebbia what you are working for money, you are not successful in life. But when money is working for you, you are successful in life. You get me? Let me give you a typical example. We have seen people who had money, deep pocket liquid, omo kasa Ghana yidi. Today almost say nobody. Jamaica, what I say. So you can rise and come down. So the BT, ube timi akosro no asa perform because but ube true maybe no I feel the money will be working for you. You are relaxed. My setting you when you when you I don't struggle to get money. The BI saying I mean you and no hard it. So the bitch and yes why successful in life. It won't you be money too for say no sikane ma de bia there's no successful man in life. Then number one, number two, so oh yeah then I'll be very careful. The BIA make say say issue I can't want me. Yeah. A normal be factors be better. The Dika is the Jena. Jena, no? K, a gospel musician. Agband is a hip hop artist. Omuni nanya hits. K, nasi because sometimes, no, omu hits, no? Gospel for the quality between his cousin, the secular artist. You understand? And to the main pagan, say, Obuni na the same, your friend is the same. Eh, sika omenya.
1: Yeah.
0: Omu ye mema. Because Banders is into hip hop, and I say hip life, you know. The lifestyle, the culture of that music genre, in particular, is to display luxurious champagne and jolly life. It is a food to be a bar, Air Force to be different one by so to be the co stage, and so to be the co the pump co show off. Can be bar, and so co to be, and I co jaw. Blinks, and say, we decorate to comb, and so do a bone, sabotini, sanomano, Jamaica, what I say. Say, Anna.

do that also appeal to your fans? Because all you want to acquire, they will withdraw. While I'm in a Nantaria shop, may a shop passes sometimes, or Mudu level will be a honor, they don't feel like doing that because they are growing. You understand? But the genre demands that. The bandits who is into the hip hop

0: demands that. Eti, the bandits who is into the hip hop, ebenya, emfade se, 30 billion at to bank. Kay a gospel artist. Onusubenya 30 billion at to bank. But the gospel artist will be able to take care of himself, maintain his status because on your shirt be a official shirt be a strong. Obet be a costage, he doesn't care.
1: Papa found there.
0: Yeah.
1: I joined the show.
0: Until recently that we saw the a man a big woman in answer or more give you pressure. A man call for you. But a man and a woman, they are getting hit up or hit. But they are not particular about this Lazarus thing. And I make it. So the mama, a mama to mama, the one that is into hip hop, oh yeah, be man. I best spend the match. That is fine. That is that.
1: Okay.
0: So, and two, your father say.
1: So, sanity.
0: You see, make I say, now maybe ne pese yani BBC for ye high life, ani ye high life research. On banon person premier high life a ina tina. Change be a dinner, near Percy a cop and chrono crochet, Kabumu, near Chitty Corra, the papa, the para is gone and all that. Then the man out of Freeland and buy it, and then I'll catch you say, when a breacher back of his army, a release yellow CCD for corner. Or said that time, I'm only hating the whole Africa. That is if David, if he read or see the whole Africa, baby, I'll be copia. That song was there. So just imagine if he was able to build boy scouts, what was the next step?
2: Okay. Master Komenako, I akwabo akana semanyo omo de minimum pa yon on kwale square do. Master Komenako bo F Micah. Abeche ko isa no ne no nkan. Omo nyina no omo and rent me father car. Those days are not check. Yeah, no money na. Rent me father. I basis be. I don't know when soccer. Before. No money. No one ever touch any beer. Basis any beer. We move one and now we demand for renting. To know better. We have a friend.

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2: yeah and there's a one thing that you jar over I jotted it America where you fi eh say wo kwa America Beyonce FH 32-45 was it 32-45 million dollars billion dollars every year says million dollars every year annually there are some countries here their music economy is even bigger than the entire economy of this country you understand these people can take music as a full-time job to you full-time job. Because if you are fetching this kind of money, what is the do be a bit me? Because it tell piano, yeah, when you swadu when you say I have to get a hit, I have to do promotion, I have to do this. It is your job. But you see, yeah, side of the world.
1: But artists in be brain to some per se. Yeah, ubisana say apart from a numadena account. Also, well, no, so that is
0: it's a full time business. Yes, of course.
2: Listen, we don't need to ask, but you should know. You should apply a native wisdom to make sure that you do it something attached. Eh? The other time we're in United Showbiz, then Amrado. I never knew Amrado is a level 400. Oh, leg on. So your point, I'm saying, Safo bra. Say, bra. I'm saying, ah, time and I'll go, say, bra. And you need a niyebu batachi. You get me? You see where the idea neko baby or geneco?
1: A bini guru the interview.
2: Yes, say the guru. I mean guru. I also United Showbiz. Many guru ye po ye din komo. It taught me that I'll go to parliament. Because if you're still musician, look at the age the group no Mr. Tena. With exception of Sarko Diamuna, where are they? They are all gone. Prior, you cry money, bad that particular year. No, so if say, when you say me go school now, me person me year law. That's what he's trying to do now. Or say me person me year law, me person me call parliament. You get me? So at least, if not school crown, do something. Do something. There are some people doing business, and you say. Oh, quack your business, say, one out to an MI, remember, I'm couple and you know. Add something to your job, your craft. The other time when we're talking about the asset of that Lumba, you'll be shocked. So Lumba Nessica and your non quan and fetching. It didn't go for Cassa, I don't know, non quan and never. Because we're told that Lumba in every hit be a note to film for assets. For assets. Oh, quay, Banes knew over. This place Esreso. Lumba ofio Esreso. Ukumase, your friend Esreso MPC wo pa. Lumba ofio ahomaso ni krom. Akodi be si studio, kase pa. Ah, Lumba ofio tanoso. Kumase, Sheikh Amibo sumu side ho. Dr. Sheikh Amibo sumu side ho. Akware kada da kidi tu si fie ho ntime papa biasa. Ayi, ofio wetibeti, baby are sister ni tisi ya. Jamaica was say, and all about Tantra Hills, East Legon, Sakumono, Weja. Just imagine. Ah, why so? Why export to a cacadro, or Bia Befo, or Yan Kafu, or Trump is a music in Unqua.
1: Jamaica Raja said,
2: yes, so Onono, or bet me are maintaining the status. So the moment take that music as a part time, do a Yaduma, not for music in your part time. Say if it's a music and you can't fetch or more, consider it as a part time. Add something to support the music so that you wouldn't struggle to maintain your status because you can't remember. We bet me to be a promotion. Promotion, they do a music. I'm telling you, we bet me invest huge sums of money into promotion. Now, then I'll backfire. Ultimately, this can be a very come back.
0: Because I'm training how much the demon I'm so my investor, baby.
2: Now, much the day, I'm a fool. How much the day will be.

0: I mean, there's a few things.
1: That is that. Do something, break, just

0: understand?
1: All right.
0: So that is that. Do something. Break. Just say, in the next scene, I have to do this. I have to do this. I have to do this. Hey, we have to.
2: Yes. Onim, Menesiga, and maybe now I'm right to be afraid. Oh, Mr. Banes, Mr. Anne, oh, hey, Brady, hey,
0: yeah,
2: Dabby, Becca.
3: That's a good easy.
2: No, no, me need to make a dad. I mean, Kada,
3: you
2: said, Ziga, anyway, the very first time I was an industry player, but I could be a friend, they say, but you and I may, you know, we show interest. The next time, Andy Bear 2 weeks, no, I'm going to radio, so I said, trouble me. I bent to my papa.
3: I bent to him.
2: And let me buy a casa. Look at your casa. When is he going to say, honey? I'm so old. Can be shown to you, baby. Oh, Papa, to be
3: uncomfortable. How? Say, Garisi, Mr. Sumi told you.
2: I would have a tongue. No, who will know?
3: All right, Adam 106.3 FM and Masugua, what you know. Yeah, sure we ba kumi ni bina for yenko. They say na no da lewe crab a bontin be can say wow be who say ni videos in the movies no TV stations ye you know by we catch no corner say omuni shisha pabia na was you na was also obey informant no informant no na on also a mouska. Yenye we inqua bribi and chair as at last year more or two Nigeria for being so sorry as omu movies in Buha. Ghana for no baby, so you are bra. Woman, no one needs share, Pabia, Emma, and also Hons, I'm sorry by. Say, you know. Your baby here, a Hons so, Paris, and also a Cosso, a ho. Ewa, I'm a movie for no so, any abre. Bandes, my men browse because why movie no be that so ho. A grateful queen. A grateful good American.
2: Okay. You could try, I didn't quite share.
3: Bukrua.
2: Nipa nanti o. Mike too. Baby, I am one.
3: Quick one. I will wait soon.

0: TV for no, I didn't answer come here.
1: Like to own. Niaqua and said, one more movie, no, would be the brand infant, said, would be acquiesces amount for movies at the Akoma TV station. See, a being a fofro. Yeah, you're being a fofro.
0: To me, you said the whole day.
1: No, me crammy, and I say, you did movies, na brand, no.
0: Okay.
1: One baby moon who's a movie says, Messi, the Abraham, any idea, and I'm any idea. And I'm so on so person we internal. What did you know? To me, the living kind, at times, a room maybe, Nippa Binum sorry, I say, Womobe Mahuse, we are in a movie, we are in a movie. But at the end, Enquisifi and Nana Hammond.
0: Why name an Enquisifi?
1: The two parties. They are coaching on any or coaching on. Homumino and Kusibe Pia. Now, the Ben, what is I say at the TV station? The crowd, court. I actually have a boss. Yes, you won't X amount. What is that?
0: Because it will be moving.
1: Because it will be moving.
0: Is it because it will be untested law? No.
1: Anything I make us say, will be take a step. But in Kusibe.
0: Okay.
1: Click, once in the agile. The Italian person will waste my time when they discuss it. No. Say, idea, it be a sida. Obi ti minya bufu oko five pack TV stations we ye e bi kwa ti mi fa ni phone o mu yi na no no we try before evidence sake and obo odba be to your platform ne so we ye mi mu and maybe ti no e be kick na me te be bi na me say eh wo di wo di kwa be to so amin ti e bi because en ko si hwe wa de na no aka en ko si be bi ya eh be say wo de TV station bi akọ yẹn fa nse court kura ne lawyer kura seven no 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then dey say kra ayi oh
0: me re yeah because I'm say was it last year more
1: yeah because say o so mu kukuruku ye de die your publish ye bye jise bia obi kan chem say asem ni gusu court na ni ka say okay court dey stretch e be check kra enye sa speed be out the buy any neno and no adjo into him.
0: Okay,
1: it's an amount. Told I'm in person with missing Miami movies. I told I'm a down man with a TV station.
0: Ah, wouldn't even look around, wouldn't you? Oh,
1: Nancy, I'm mem paper because would be the answer to be cocoa, right? And parity, I can watch him. They say, oh, besides, say, who is in charge? One in charge, you know, say the government. Yes, true, copyright office. Wo. Edit in our more education, no crown cosso. Sebia, or better being an album TV, so Nebia, cartoon be genus or cassa, men parry to a binum, a crime, men you say a crime, a binny war. Oh, a binny war.
0: You.
1: It is a nippane ya on the fin, sir. Well, you're right. Until Sebetina court, my court, I can't say, but the fact is a winning mono, and she's a beer, well, you're right. No.
0: Made us a
1: bobby parity, could you enter him? From Canada. Why you know? The tag I na money drew. The seed in what tone. The could you Canada were home only that you come all right. Wan can we when you see her no me chin. No fan.
0: Wow. May I say, Nene, would you say a bread drew yen fan ye casa see ya in terms of one more? I say because movie at the end on the can the movie for one so and so soon when it comes to piracy. Would you say a drew brand is one more man? Name will not take at least legal action.
2: Sure, I think sir, Andrew says muteki more concrete steps, including legal action.
0: Okay,
2: because talk shop no air does do who can say Nigeria for. I contacted Ghana for say the response from the Ghanaian end no cry too weak for my liking. Who can brofuna we are liaising with the media commission and the NCA and the yes to put programs in place.
0: No.

0: if there's anything to be done, it should have been done now. At least I'm happy, said we have a few cases at Omuako Court. Some are still in court, but some the cases have ended successfully. I know of Copy Ghana versus UPSA. Omuke is to be a court in 2025. At least it's ended. Speaky versus CAF. Omudi Enunsu, at least Speaky won the case, $250,000. Enunsu woho. The rest, Alabaster Box versus Medical. Enunsu ewo court. So, and then we have. So
1: take it so we win here.
0: Paul Oliver versus Samuel Bratt and the rest of them.
1: Ukraine, so Obrafone, this American rapper.
0: I think say Emriason say we should take more pragmatic steps instead of talk shop. You know, say things are in place. You know. I think say inti nearly we can. Yes, I agree. Let me end on with second. You know, Udima as to whether celebrities are under pressure to live affluent lives, you know. Let me end by saying, yes, they are under some pressure, but to me, you know, the pressure they are under, you know, is largely self-inflicted. Largely, some of the pressure, even though you don't have it, uni ayi abwake siye kasa, you know. Or see, say ebi niho amen ye. You remember? I jotted it down.
1: Okay.
0: Sesikanu bi nihoa. Nyama bi wohoa.
1: Menye.
0: But umuye nyama bi auka, you see, attached to the industry, na your friend Razmataz, whatever. So, bi wohoa na ochichesika. Now, you know, you are doing all those things. And as Zigayaka said, you know, you are doing this just for today, just for the opulence of today. Now, tonight, they don't think about tomorrow. And those are the people that usually fall. It may feel some of the things they go through, you know, in terms of pressure now, Mokano. And you say, you are really depression. But the pressure we are talking about, you know, they have inflicted some of the pressures on themselves.
1: Okay. Right. 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
2: Mike.
1: Uncles were under Chirimu TV 4. Yeah, Chirimu.
2: Yes, sir.
1: I said, okay, we're speaking in general.
2: Papa is the issue, Nidia. SMP, but I think, say, a greater part of the challenge, Nidia. Even in the fact that Ibimumpo nims are no more near piracy. Bandex SIT example of maybe on equal joint chico baby or could do barrier be policeman or somebody that is supposed to enforce the law. In his excitement, you know, catch your quadrant, so name your no crow be brew or pen drive, so to be probably 2 hours cry and actually say, oh boy, either. Thinking, say, or calm artist, no any other, say, would see any of but in actual fact, he was a breaky law, no, because he has illegally acquired the music and an album. And 2 hours there, Oshanya one album, Oshan the albums bare 3 or 4. So, album back could be a 30 minutes square, and not just say,
1: Okokra,
2: what you say, and that is the way of the problem that we are facing right now. Yes, going digital has its benefits and I bore the creative industry in a way because now I'm a promotion are easier. You are able to reach a wider audience in the shortest possible time. First, you know, Senka unim mic 2 bi and obi and so on sa amban bi hu mic 2 a ansa na nipa 20 krampo nte onyom no ibia na yesu aba and so they say social media da romanti obi betumi a hyane dem and millions of people ebeten nyom na so omo beten nka omo behwe ni movies omo behwe ni skit so be inti ama creativity ay easy to sell. But the challenge with that is that now, once your creative work can echo out, you don't have control over it again. Especially in a country like Ghana, where our systems are weak. To me, monitor when outside, a lot of those things work because everything is connected.

0: credit card and answer or debit card they are connected to phone, they are connected to NT. Easy say obi be kwa kwa download the streaming app.
1: Yeah.
0: Now I subscribe it. Now it yeah. Because almost in the beans was I say. Until you pay the creative people now and say when creators na wa mo mubia, they can't continue to create for you to enjoy the work. Almost a sad yen I say. Yen yo kuro muhano. Systems need ni honomo sa. Ni pas saying and they be download the Apple Music and Spotify and as obe catch your own pose and apps and it also do and the ABA they are me pending you know then you know Spotify means so Apple Music and I'm a one in the NTN you on honey home obe kwa kwa download and Android users especially and I said the use of Android devices no makes it even worse because and on obe to me download the files no say be MP3 say MP4 file oh. With Apple, what helps is that this is a boy you for app ni man kasa. In this if you want download this Spotify and say Apple Music and say Tidal and any of those streaming apps now say you ding yum eguso ton and say you creative eguso ton say movies I beka say YouTube and Netflix and Amazon.
1: Okay.
0: Android phone no. And on which we are download the file now because I know and also money is very difficult to monitor where even the creative work is going. And in a country like Ghana, yeah, to crooked to about could be a big woman and I am crazy. That is some of the challenges that creatives, especially in our space and I say in our side of the world, are facing monitoring. And being able to even identify, so when it be kind echo, we are at the end. And what the ma coffee or the ma kwejo or the ma, and a whine pony be dear chiramo. And also, sebe, a brochi, and no, sir, where why Jenny so be dear chira. You bet me a tracky, a tracky. First person or download ye at your mina. Mean not to digress, Nancy, yes, say. Ghana fubi ede nkrofo adeja eko to internet so
1: yeah
0: omo track ya bechi nkrofo no Ghana so ase ni si wo abrochi mem so that shows how the systems are working over there say jama me nkas me mbu Ghana police ni ntia I'm sure they have the cyber security and all they have all those way to be able to
1: track
0: and monitor those things. But they have more pressing
1: issues
0: to deal with.
1: Now the one you mark.
0: And now what report they say me pay your download the minimum a distribute you on digital platforms without my way. Answer now undi echi SSL or common lunch over my supper over here. It is alleged.
1: we probably want to soft it.
0: Probably you better you where you need to mount here. Say, oh, coach, yeah, no panel, coach, yeah, we are now be same. By the time I walk around, be frustrated into be German.
1: Okay,
0: into your challenges need the AB breed.
1: Yeah, yeah, yeah.
0: Hopefully, you're a bit
1: more.
2: Yes, we get to a
1: bag. Alliance,
2: I remember I listened to Anchor X Oma and Okabi Bize when he wanted to release Fa. You remember that album? Fa Kumamame, remix version. Or say he had to go to Takrade to look for CK Man because CK Man was the originator of that song. You get me? He went to Takrade twice or three times before reaching out to CK Man. Then the man said that I had pa to call impo every Accra Bamiho de Pede and missing go and do it without any agreement. You get me? That is how it's supposed to be. You get me? I remember Sokrisafo told us a story about when way back in 1993-94 Tama GBC for Holiday B, they wanted to show Ghost Years, which is Sukrisafo and Nwakasani movie. I'm a friend and a tenacity because of copyright, so they sat down with him and I'm a mass Sukrisafo 250 Ghana at that time 20

0: to 5 million. You get me? At those days. And now, I'm going to say, can man, I'm going to of 6 months promotion of the movie, the agreement that they had before, because they respect the copyright. You see, problem with musician, I don't blame those who do the piracy. We don't have proper institutions
1: checking
0: and the proper policies to check. Check. Case by anymore, it's a lot of trafficking now.
1: Yeah,
0: TikTok only anymore. Guy, bitch, now we or Tom pen drive. May catch him. I am moving to me a common international.
1: No, proceeds
0: any pen drive till you send me a dream on and then we can see. Yeah, on all right, so bet me a shrug game and what could be good. But what the pen drive open hip life for open high life for Buyano open here you were over chow. It was the Wale Mudia, we the permutation, no Lumba could drench your pibia. Anna, you know, a woman send a call, we say, and a Odibia goo, maybe a buffoot raffle on Odigina trafficking, a deep beyond any seeker. He gets me. You go to Kumasi, who call Kumasi, the copyright office on a bandit so I go back at you, or was who say you, a abrosao. Who sanya be cotton lancha, a form one or your to copyright, your toy Paris.
1: We do feel bad.
0: Then your Google quan on Omar crazy for Mamutu Domina, a bugu, Fajina, Fajina, you know. You see, no proper institution
1: checking them.
0: That's it. You understand? Now listen. Ye Kase will be Yimi movie, will be Bomanum, and it's Anoman. In the copyright law, and I say, Oko National Communication Authority. Now, could you license to become a holder of a FM station? I say to establish an FM station. Now, per their law, they tell you that movies and music are the raw material. I'll bet me a usu EDIS Adam. So it is a law. So, met me a for beyond about the book. Tell you, I don't need to contact the person. I don't need to contact Banders before I show his movie. I'm not contradicting what your father says, Socrates, you know, but better to go to America, sir. Because of that time, sister, man, you woman, that time today, sister, me woman. 80, say me, my establishing radio TV station, now me person me, you movie, none of movie, ni. I just pick it and show it. It is the onus of the, your father said, the Gamro, whoever in charge of your father said, Asok, Monesai, to monitor. To tell me that sitting now, you know, Niran is saying that that's so you are going to pay this. Strong institutions. That's why I have signed a bend convention that countries owners protection, we

0: teachings. That's why we have signed a Bern Convention that countries own us protection, we also own them protection. We don't have that. We don't have policies. You guess me. You go to South Africa in 2016, Mekai Paze, Omuye, I was doing the performance protection amendment. Omu copyright, no, but Omu Ankasa staffing no, with something because Omu do is if you grant young Kofa no Omuye movies, we are scheduled to Anakwana Ebasa. So they have the brigade that here who go chase the kind of force at the mouth and all this tell them run the show.
1: Okay,
0: you understand protecting a system near there. I brought to be true article be now me ready and I check me buy and I'm a carrier. You find the Benevicent Tally the Benevicent was say, Ghana lose $12 million music copyright and I say piracy the music $12 million. You understand? Ah, a kokwa. Just imagine, say, if 2/3 of this money, a kakrumu has here, a compositions in Honoma, they will get money. So what we need is a proper institution, financial policies. If you don't have policies, and you are WRC,
1: policies is there, but enforcement.
0: Strong policies and enforcement. Mm. You understand? Because it's even with you. Your system, you'll be on KO because you'll be able to say enhance for people that are doing the piracy.
1: My man, 0302216562 0302216561 Adam 106.3 FM. Hey, do better me a friend, Mr. Say, and all the wagon chair about nothing. Yeah, sorry, so. Mamechia Ira Paul Boateng, security analyst. Special one to you, Ofa. Mamenka, I was Mac Sonny Lodge. I work for Fordia. And Dodo Kofodia, and I'll call Lodge. Mac Sonny Lodge. I work for Fordia. Over to me, I'm from 0544-778-029. Mac Sonny Lodge. A hoya come up. Mami Kwahman, so hello, you see?
2: You saw?
1: The Bajawaka saw on your floor, say.
2: Good day.
1: Mike Tooney.
2: Yeah, oh, I mean, yeah.
1: Mami, maybe I find your floor, say.
2: Me didn't call me. It's a, I'm a Tom Pabo

0: All right.
1: And I'm a lawyer, man.
0: Okay, lawyer Ziga.
1: I swear.
0: Okay.
1: Hello.
0: You see?
2: Good evening.
0: Yeah, Grace, I'm into you.
2: Yeah, then yeah, me brand a car, you know. Eh, sir, also Obi Brenna, Obi Fufahu, Ebibia. Eh, yeah, name. So, okay, my Obi D, and I come on your corner. Then you Obi D, and why? Mansu, me pass your way, or on mana, living or.
0: Why?
2: Lowin, but now we, I do my feminine news. I'm not much and my baby, I said, what car for no? He can't send me brain, for sure, on him. I said, on you movie beam, on your she beam, Nanyami, I don't know if you're going to see my. In same way, he can't send me first maker, but sure, on him. Most of them not do my feminine, I'm from a common question, I'm a car, right?
0: Mate. Ever last one, Nafi, I'm fancy. Now, I mean, car was a tea dot delight restaurant, ever. East Legon Tea Dot Delight. Ewa restaurant to East Legon. But more than say, we go pay our mono and ne wa mon beggar ni be di. Sanse a fine pa. From of 0533-715-370. Ne order na yemfa emerald Tea Dot Delight restaurant. Hello. Okay. Inti yemfa in siha. And you call Tea Dot Delight restaurant here. Obinya emo. Cholofa na se plain rice. Burger and cake and hoeing in a. For occasions, be our person by Edwin Emma on 0533-715-370. Nafe, onomo akasafe. 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Now I compare home appliances and even have phones and laptops. Okay, my men, my baby, I say, Nene, Abba, can't cry. Abba.
3: Who you are,
0: Tay Akuoku, I say yes. 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Oya Jumayache Nana Fe Ziga Edase Edna Bandes and Afe yeah come on Kwansa Edamungina African Mavis Malaika Papa Bills Yame Yaduma Yabesan and Shiabu. 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

0: Nonsia Badum 106.3 FM Sunny Adishma my MOBB Aquabas for we can use Yamu Shenye ye. 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
2: More than 20 investors have come who have expressed interest in joining us to do the Keta port. And one of the recommendations is that we're going to extend the rail line, the Temakosombo line. We're going to extend it to Dawa. There's a new industrial area when you're coming to Volta region. There's the Dawa industrial area on your left. The rail line is going to be extended there. And our intention is to extend it from Dawa to Keta so that any containers that are offloaded in Keta can be put on the train and go straight towards Tema and Accra.
1: Mampanyini ene eno no nanu atwe ino ase wonam na watete watete sese wose wo mafo se ajikwe ade ya omso wo ni brifo dodo amamwo no wonya ko bedo atrim na fe west mi asako enan ade aka wo mampanyini se dak obi obeka sabia na entro no utwa.
2: The people of Ghana gave me a mandate

0: 110, and I am working hard to meet the promises I made them. And so I always tell my ministers, I say, let's number our days so that we can work harder to meet the promises we made the Ghanaian people. I know that people have gone to the Supreme Court seeking interpretation of the clause that governs the tenure of the president. If you ask my personal opinion, I thought that it was clear enough. Me, I've read it over several times. It's exactly what it says, but if they want to ask the Supreme Court, that is their business. But I know that the people of Ghana gave me one additional term, and I'm going to work to meet the trust that they put in.
1: Ghana mampanyini John Dramani Mahama na ati suwa dinsa mutu jansa wuni mamamra wansa mamre wuni mdia wansa di. 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
2: 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Na watiti wantrimti. Said the AGA woman, and Nana, so our economy and development committee, our parliament, and Quakobansem, Emma Ministries, Department, any agencies in paying for Nina, say a number Juma, why you will not be busy, nine paying for two and Sunday flower, and so may you want one. Run 1 2 1 2 and question what this car on flower be. And say when you never told Jar, Wabra Annual Progress Report to Abribia, National Development Planning Commission, yeah, you want Mr. Gunner. Punto a chitriye, wafe mwa kwe mna oman penyi niswano. Na wano mensi sema uduwa wano mayeno, wamopa hu entoba. Nwa penye wada komiti nano, this has me too, ja, e yorua Eric Afo, na yenti yeno.
3: The committee therefore expect every ministry, department, agencies,

0: it has gotten worse, then we don't care about how many, is it chips compounds or whatever you built, but the outcome is getting worse. This is a committee where it happens. Ambulance response times is getting worse. So what is the reason? And then we are finding out that there's no dedicated budget for the running of the ambulance service. So this is where now you can make those interventions for development. We also just found out that in Ghana, we don't have a benchmark for what you call OPD response times. You hear people complaining that I go to the hospital, I sit there 1 hour, nobody has attended to me. This is the committee where we work with NDPC and the ministries to set a target for OPD response time. For example, in the area of health, so that now we can measure them year on year, whether it's getting better or it's getting worse.
1: Nanyen, enti ya bana pobdi hu ensem niye enko ye, ye hube hiya sempe nifuwebe yi wanhuwa no wanhunsua. 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
1: towards accelerated development of the district. As a representative of our people, we have a duty to ensure that our decisions reflect the aspiration of the communities we serve. Appreciation, Honorable Presiding Member, financial prudence remain one of the key priorities of this administration. The Assembly continues to strengthen this financial management system to promote accountability, transparency, and value for money in the utilization of public resources.

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1: Finally, the three Ghana's is internal within the first half of the year 2026. While some progress has been made, there remains significant potential for increasing our revenue. The Assembly will intensify efforts to improve on internally generated funds.
2: Ani ayo kuti e yai aya abaya na musini awo bola ene nimpata mu Mahmud Abdullahi na nini nada emu no police panyimpa awo mpata mu ASP Mahadi mensa ino ono so de sema tuja wasi asomrufie nyo ya 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She said, "Premier, any trousers."
3: Honorable Percy mentioned of three robberies in the bank, an escort who was in a bus. And that robbery was not successful. I will move to my bank on the road. So many things happened, and their main duty is to conduct stop and search on the road to unravel other criminal activities on the road. However, other aspects of our special officers' non-activities, as I'm new here, I'm going to work on it. Every week, when they are about to embark on the exercise, I do give them about these activities. There are one or two issues that, okay, I think my brother from Jama, other officers from outside, from Damangu, they are between Senga and then Panapata. I'm not conversant with the food since I'm new. I'm not conversant with the names in Panapata. For them.
2: Any of you ASP Mahadi? 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
4: adum 106.3 FM nwumre no sia kasia bo ene wutie no na ye kwa nwumesu ensemu ne yebudi chi akopie mo obo as is mensemu no enwumesu adwume ko no ye education directorate atadwefo wa wate denne se ye 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
6: 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be any education office a dino osha young one MC used to go just back education officer we see no in we are dino I told the via oh near frost a dieter how are my carpenter me rather why na srowana ni 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
1: 1970,
0: 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Hey, 1970, if you ever pem, ACSA, be on course, so, Wase dia tu madan kraya mukura ne se ensuo ta se na DBS abeyi akalaring plus bo amodi amaye ya ya di kruye da so ensuo wie ensuo ta petampia wie bo 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
2: as you all know Gomez is going to provide attention but we have to do so at a time if it will need to have collaborations with the CS center which is at the center of healthcare in KE is what we see because this equipment the items that we need for KC to make it a better health facility to provide the services that we need are essential ones, but for lack of funds and other constraints, we are unable to do so. So for today, the bills that we have received, other things are going to improve healthcare in KC Health Center and beyond for people who come here for services. You can see displayed here, we have beds, four of them, brand new ones.
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0: by Ram Pissi, say, I have a papa, look on to me. A bow by Ram Pissi, be pana, a man, a son, come on, I say, I am ready, sir. 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Jenny, I'll pay it. Hey, now, me too, to be a man quite, and tell him one, a good school. 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I'm a do walk across over.
1: Dania, Sabi, eight me mum, come dear paddy, a body and pissy, body, a debia, a iron, a running per the enemy, and my own pummy a din, and my when you see that walk come up, and I buy your so, it sees you, and my own pummy sees me so you come up. Make me a new Janine in a co city train. And the Minyam Solan of Panquadia, and Tentamoa, Irisua, after 10 minutes, but body as you see, Irisua. 10 minutes, Nadian, and I am ready.
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3: Well, dear, I had the animal, what then, my answer, where she has Antony Badna will be as a shepherd, dear. No idea, I do not trust soon this in a pamper was oh, son of Paysaper, when you are Jenny, no, when you're tuning every day, one was I no be no rather, no, I know. Tigana of work as our bradom Cassia, Yano Machuchum, come and wait near conform. Era Emanuela Nati, eh, Ketra, Emma Sweet Treat by Ella, one of Siaquan in China to Chum, come, was saying, you be an uncle for favorite food, yeah. 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
4: se wa o be no aduane no e boa wo kwan bebre so and I first of all a boy so be save you sika cause you see you know to what one thing I expensive again now sick be able to touch a lot of planes back where 80 cities 100 cities why be now fear or 40 cities 50 cities what they are told near my car one more and I'm a human so no and no and my when you control over near my would be shit with the animal near maybe what our own pen near maybe what our own d and say no one I want no one even say oh man

0: 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uncertainties because I'm not saying say they are not talking about senior healthy, but you never know what is in it. Who now on one day you know say oh me the way anyway shame, me the way anyway so shame.
1: Customize no crowd the room na come here no ntii sister waka no cray e pe no na waka no yesu aduane no awofie yenni ni entimi service ka bebre yenu aba Emmanuel Anate e ketra wodi ni dwuma ma sweet treat by Ella nene ene ye boye e mamu
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2: 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I shall come be a gumasuna. I go on to bed.
1: I'm
2: a kind of yina. At the other no, Unya, a friend saying, Wogo.
1: Oh, go.
2: Ah,
1: oh, go.
2: Wogo. A ye,
1: a ye, a ye,
2: a ye, a ye, a friend saying, Menke, I have to try
1: more.
2: Well, not the Ayatono.
1: Hey,
2: no cheer was a trend in the mapa. It would cheer trouble as I'll be chinning the can't chew meku,
1: sir.
2: Now do Jenny Kakra. A chim,
1: Mamone.
2: Oh, yeah, now the Wabro Mamone, Pedianetikoa.
1: Yes.
2: Hey, Ototoa. Now dear chim,
1: Katia Kakra.
2: What a chim we are. Now I say, wouldn't Katia's why they a chim. Now I say, you know, a cow no, now dear goom, Chicha, Nenyamre, said the bear umbre. Now dear goom,
1: and
2: yam yam yam yam yam, no, and one of yafa, a ye, your friends. Jenny Kakra, that's so. Jamu says to me, what it is who we are, and no crowd public to Monica crass out to
1: Niger,
2: not in our flavor, and our Kobe. Hey, it who we are, no share gusso, she gusso, and was a chill. And now between your gusso and after why you're meaning Afra.
1: Wouldn't be a
2: ya, Pepe. No, so no, ya, Pepe, goo. 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I don't tell you,
1: as I roof
2: ya, and then two.

0: Fianfiano, eh, and what to twano? 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
1: Hey, urade. 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
0: Ye,
1: Sammy, I did the hobbit to me, Adriano.
0: Oh, I'm in the bet me, I am.
1: Never know when I'm the yen to me, young quen.
0: So home pay. But I nanya require. I require. Met me on social media, so bet me a tetty. The Andrew Swano, and I watch you with them.
2: O pese wu don wo platform idea da watri asen asibia da biara ni bi da biara ni fa wu radio no transfer adu efin 106.3 beti sim papa show adu efin 106.3 yeah
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6: You know what time it is. 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I endorse that. Now.
7: And yeah, I don't know.
0: Aduma 06.3 FM suni na watch moon 7 edru so ye babe boy che di amount say the coco crache wo bo sketch ye di amount so funti account so en se maje konkon fredi twan krinke ye di paula egugu ne ho e 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
1: Oh, Mr. Mirra, what's that? 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
0: I'm a question, I'm a man for back when Trim Nayan Twasso. 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
1: 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You soon the whole bonny em won't come as our nandi.
3: And say, with Timmy for Timua, I cow and all rough for Betty. Ain't he Dennis Miracles of Wajina? Watch him would yet. Ever said the one cratter would do a bed just one home somewhere. Now, him said, no, I finance director Emma Interministerial Committee on Decentralization. Yes, and in Sasson is a swanny, yeah. Yes, it can be 55 million Ghana cities. Fellow Ghanaians. According to Botomo, and it was frequent to Maba when Rufian Kochia, Uncle Huni double double sweetheart, Kotoka, and Asa Crane National Airport, 1 year more and more. Nanun announced for my MPP, I mean your Koku Krudo, Menafuan is Shihunado, Nado, Nado. One with General Secretary Justin Frimpo Kodria, said Dabi, yet now I'm Dennis, Esha Yoko Fuakachia, Raya. 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
4: be won se yokofuo e issue release bi ababont in fact it's a disgrace to our democracy. Is a disgrace to the Yoko as an institution. Sabi, so politics are in this 4 year. Assembly bar next month to be there to Abontin just to paint a different picture. Sabi, they should go above that. No more tears, Sabi, baby, a man, you know. Sabi, now go and it's so much. As deep as Branty, I'm not saying crater more. More castle, Sabi, while Kodis car. What has that got to do with miracles abuaje? 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
3: 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Yeah, a man paying John Dramani Mahama Shankroff, which is a ja, then Sabetumiakan, and went to the Yoko for what miracles. Then you be a.
5: And oh, and yeah, send any pair come once a gun for the donor and pet. Now, Sabi. You are rolling screen, I'm here to suffer on no year military. On no quapples of a quartet. On no quapples of a quartet. What should I could show Bietchi? Young Fanko Supreme Court near Sre. I judge this one. Memo Bien, you swam. And you mutuma see a dear son of two men, 2 times and you 2 times and untino.

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3: 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democracy into mayanina as a people descend on the security agencies and catch you almost there you can't deny somebody the right to counsel and there I think say eh anokwe said they deny them I'm not sure that was the right thing. Because under the constitution, no, you have the right to counsel from the day you are arrested till you even go to court. So I want the security agencies to say, omo dear, and let any government and as a president sack the person and we'll see.
2: Jim FM. Ani ayo kuti director of conflict reconciliation Edma NDC Amanyukuno lawyer Abraham Amaleba.
1: Yesi busumi mu no ye rapola foko ya enkane na waye otitira ni ma NPP Amanyukuno wo trendy pa all angles ninyina ani se waye ni tibie wa wo baba pritumedia no se wo beye opanyi a wo be sada part ne 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
4: What we've done so far has been consultation, listening, reflection, and reconciliation. I've listened to elders of the party, I've listened to grassroots members, I've listened to constituency and regional leaders, and I have listened to women, youth, patrons, former executives, former appointees, members of parliament, and parliamentary candidates. I have also listened to ordinary party workers who have carried the elephant through very difficult terrain for many years. And in listening, I have heard pain, I've heard disappointment, I've heard frustration, but I've also heard hope. I've heard loyalty. I've heard courage. I've heard a strong desire that the MPP must rise again. It is after these extensive consultations that I'm here today to formally announce my intention to offer myself, subject to the rules of the party, for the position of national chairman of the MPP.
1: Eti we yo rap wala foko nwa nkasa nene ni abodi ya mawa nukura fuwa chesu okuta revenge face. 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
5: Se wate enshise etu fom oshe ni kase na oshe na namo ntu na oshe enoma gubiti niya ye niso adivu ni kura nono. Was saying na or kata seman profo SPRC so above one because we share candidates the honor air con one. Let me say one crowd they were determined that Abia what they one, this in Yama party in Nigeria France. Besides that, we need Bedia to Krubia da SSA and F7 Bedia and Omade and Mia and it's a mention from Mrs. Sato. So we need, you know, and she may cry and come as but it's a judgment in Bedi. So I hear it here, it gets me out Pointiano, a crew. I gave it to me out Pointiano, ASA, but then a home back out to any company. I gave it to me out Pointiano, ASA, Bedia, to move every day. 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
1: we a political analyst now asaya lecturer wo University of Education Winneba Dr. Bernard Tutubuahin
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1: Missy, your grandma put no announcement to be. 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
1: Oh, so Kumasa for no, you had the film soon. 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
2: My announcement, Tama.
1: Yami, I had you.
2: My announcement, I'm a microphone of a jumpster.
1: Oh, magic. 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
2: 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Ah, and then I France for England for Bono. Ah, say England for Captain Ya. Wano when a gun about rises as Ancroft will be no mobile mobile say ye.
1: Why no?
2: Mammy Yamas, and one. Debbie, Mammy Yamai. When your friend Mammy Yama.
1: This is a Lamina Mouse, and
2: here. Mammy
1: Yama.
2: Debbie, I want to do his thing.
1: Ah, okay.
2: Miss Median, I'll get in there.

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1: Watson, you're always so plugged in.

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A nipper nine, and on that 1 room. Sorry to say, 1 room, no, and yet Ghana 1 room, nibio. Say, a so soon. But once again, and a kind of hall, and I, but chamber and hall, only be a don't be kind of 1 room. I had a one back, who say, intino, own Percy, ha, but a muson, kitchen won't be a home set. A nipper four, and no more a dining room. Na, o share, name pa. 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

0: None of the players will die off. In the next World Cup, Hurricane Mania 37 years. The next Heroes, Hurricane will be 35 years. Ivan Toney, Oli Watkins will be at 29, 30 years. Indeed, the next edition will be about 30 years. So the English have a lot of players. The next major tournament, that is the Heroes, Great Britain, Wales, Rep Island, Scotland, and England. Most of the English players now almost starting to be brave, about 30 years now. While they all can, a big game by all standards because of a deal. But because they're third and fourth, there's no third and fourth in European competitions. In 2 years, Thomas Tuchel, prior to this, most of the English players now almost starting to be brave, about 30 years now. While they all can, a big game by all standards because of a deal. But because they're third and fourth, there's no third and fourth in European competitions. In 2 years, Thomas Tuchel, prior to this game, was saying, Adia, I thought I was saying, I'm going to be call this game. And he said, so the third, it will be England's best performance in the World Cup since 1966, from the World Cup. Our best is 2018. They lost in a semi-final to Croatia and a third place to Belgium. Since then, England into me in the third BMT. This is going to be their best in terms of some already third. I'm about third and quite two times. This will be the third one. In 1990, Pogaskoimo, England were third place against the Italian host nation. They lost. Okay, let's place third so that it will be the best since 1966, which is 60 years now. Now, French coach needs to face a sick match when you hear the here. Because Europeans, I'm on my third place. But FIFA stated so many regions, and the key four regions why FIFA thinks the third place is here. And it's one is the commercial aspect. I'm facing also can't be the being handed in four games. So it's a game we won't mean fan to change because I'm for a tier ticket somewhere. I'm for a better TV, so I'm better stadium. Today, I'm saying, I'm who said, you did third, you did fourth. And the difference is, you already third, then Obenya extra $2 million ahead of the Obedi fourth. So the monetary aspect, who would it tell? Obenya extra $2 million. This England, you know, the guy 2018, okay, it is coming, but England, I heard, yeah, my function. That game against Belgium, my function.
1: So, okay. Predicted.
0: Yeah, I mean, kind of problem. Facebook, you video, don't mind, this is good. I don't get an answer, I should. No, BF is England, baby, you are the only one person I will stick is there. It will not go home.
1: Yeah.
0: And you found it. The English are going to this game.
1: And tonight is going to happen.
0: And then
1: it's going to be a difficult game for England.
0: Yeah, it's going to be very difficult. France for the squad now, my pirate is very good to beat the English. Almost at the England. So I remember in Euro 2004, England lead this Michael Owen star, Zidane, Thierry, almost show my last 5 minutes in the tennis game. I'm against your masters. Thomas Tuchel, who faces huge criticism with you. And over the post-match interview, who accepted responsibilities. But I'm not concerned about provoking English. They say the English DNA is not about holding on to the ball. How many ball crap? So the English also feel that, yeah, they all buy to do something better than Gareth Southgate. Southgate called semi-finals in 2018, the first World Cup, or called finals in Euro 2020, or called finals in Euro 2022, or called quarter-finals in the World Cup, in the last World Cup. I'm not for fear, say, yeah, the one I said, but yeah, something better than the Garcia gets here. And I think in the game against Argentina, he did worse than the Garcia gets here. He's the reason why England uncle found us. He's so coward to the extent that he wanted to defend more than 30 minutes against the defending champion, which was impossible. But it will be difficult, just like you were saying. I think the French are favorite.
1: Okay. In the I still at Doom TV live coverage of the 2026 FIFA World Cup no and yeah the Ebro no UTSR live a year discussions we ewa asempa 94.7 FM. Relevant talk and a course one afe at Doom 106.3 FM. And so Ukoswa on Sabit me aka San Kumuya Yekuki and Afe other media platforms multimedia can brands here also no. And also kumbe bia on sabitia sanka na for near TMS settings also on. Na Master Bansi and na what's in a kama catch all that say in terms of analysis of Ghana Hadi, we share Master Bansi between your sansan with your kufia koda. Is an kumuni nana and wabone tofa edia mano. Na third place no, why are Philip so good so between your side D A third that was our work up you more. If a phone for info any few year, it's third place no, a consolation game. And the ma air place and afi countries no actually Uhuma Nese medals plus history obey abakwasem kakra ho na afi bronze no is still a World Cup medal. Bronze. What they say your gold, your silver and then bronze is still a World Cup medal. In the only 3 teams per 4 years get one. In the bronze no so it fear makuma kubesa naichi and sana ubibi tinya bronze wetin abinya After it goes into the record books forever, it is 10th place in the World Cup 2026. Yami Adomai, ne, you forever. I will be doing after similar nations in Swimmer, there's a almost best finish. And I say, Croatia 1998, Taman for Becca, and then Turkey 2-2. Also, Betron Bobre, Belgium 2018. Also, Betron Bobre, all still talk about it. Nina, a bronze medal, Mutu and Sajie. My men, Nana, home with Tia Biamra. I mean, say Daniel, who knows just also Daniel, who the money in City, you know, so trying to share your bar, your best son in Kumoho, effort, third and fourth place given home at the answer to a switch out.
2: Hey, baby, I missed you so much.

0: much. What are you doing right now?
1: 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We are going for lunch. I'll see you in the office on Monday. Yes.
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8: Enti, mame samu akwaba kese bi mfamra Adum TV live coverage of the 2026 FIFA World Cup. Akensi no, ekoso, United States of America, Canada, and Mexico. And they cruise to the final stage of the competition. France and England. And they akensi ni etien sambo. So, before ever come break, note Master Bansi in Kase, or Denkumo, and so etien samba. But Masoud Al-Hassan, in terms of game with ye, oma di echiri competition, sa kwestan ni ema esi ekoso. Inti, maybe some personal question, ewa sa akensi mu. Se, ona, obo third and fourth place na we play, na uji ni ma, ya na iti sen.
9: Okay, me kase ye abreso 2012, no? Yene Mali ye bo third and fourth place. Yen ti mi yan ko final and both first and second day, ne third and fourth, ne se yen prese bit me di third. Inti, determination anke ye de bo wako bo first and second, no? En nan ye di determine ye de ko bo third and fourth, no? Inti ye fan no, ti se, se na, ye final na.
8: Oh, okay. Yeah. Okay, it is say between England and then France, Senna Omukum.
9: We share this Omu two side na Omu football no and to say France and Spain nebo. Then to say England and Argentina nebo. I just say it's a we share sa game we are Omunia Emrika for and this game the space be bre a womu. And I think it's a Ebekwa Ama France because of France no omini more for no air sepa a chain. England anymore for them because England almost bought 4-1-4-1 and I think some bought 4-4-3 and we almost bought 4-2-3-1 and see no more started tournament in the same way and almost died almost starting though my little changes now there and I think say place need be a Brennan home county says I change this way and but more so more be more so time and this game now Nkasa

0: England or more problem be almost started this tournament, you know. And this Ghana, or money Ghana, no, I'm facing the same problem. So who defend it deeper? England, or I'm because I'm need type of midfielders, and I say Modric type, in I'm bet me a force passes, and I do need those kind of players, you know. It is who defend it deeper? England, with you, and AB, I don't know. I don't think France will be defended deeper than England. Game way, a be open, a be America, and what will be taking chances, be Bruno. Bet me in the game way.
1: Oh, okay. But now, before Ebokona me can say both teams have nothing to lose. It was our game. We move on. 2018, Belgium 2, na England 0. And after Croatia 2022, also H. Morocco 2-1, a third and fourth place game. 2014, Netherlands 3, and Brazil 0. And it means a few more. I'm not for a benign argument. I can't see a bit between us and top from the players. You know, sometimes they get exhausted. Some also get injured. I feel so emotionally drained. After losing the semi-finals, now was our team, you know, some of the things. My coaches, you know, so rotated the whole squad. So you do third and fourth place game now. I'm rotated the whole squad because of some of these reasons, you know. And I feel so FIFA so equipo so I should say because France, you know, so host two, you know, country, you know, and so get more. Omunya one more game, and so it's me host country, you know, okwa. Omunya game back with 2020. But 2026 third place game, you know, we're and Emma is here cause basically. Lose them is 48 hours to reset. Now if we play for bronze, which is Casey Bakwe more a bad Nepal. Minim Sena most anxious.
2: Yeah, because the European team is mostly more third place game near the honestly, I'm a player, and I think the perspective Africa for your share third place is different from the way Europe for the hero. Because our competition is beyond more. The fact that group every game should be a knockout game. And so the European Cup, the Champions, the game, all European competitions are more third place now. FIFA, I'm not reason said now kind of why they think the third place is very important because of a lot of factors. And all the four factors, key factors, make sense. Say indeed it's obvious. But when you look at what both semifinals and lose, you beat say France and England will lose, then you lose another game again. The other okay, tournament, you know, you might go home with two defeats. Another better than fortune because in life. Your car is your best last in a while, you know. And you'll be winning all your group matches and I'll be winning your games, but you'll be remembered that the last two games you lost, and that's another better fans need to be there. It's good, sir. Coaches now, some of the players, in the history of the World Cup, well, since you are ever
3: teams
2: in 7 occasions, and now the top goal scorer, and about third place, now Buana Manetimia. Some player, 4 players here, more than 4 goals, 3 players here, 1 goal, 1 goal to count. Obaka in 2010, Tamana Thomas Muller, pet top goal scorer in the World Cup in South Africa. 10 place game, was more than a goal, a board manager. In 1934, there was a Brazilian player, named Leonardis. About 10 place game, she more than a goal, and a board man for top goal scorer. In 1990, Sevastoli Scolacci, an Italian striker, or she more than a goal in the third place in the man. Now, Croatia, we'll go for Croatia with Davosuka in France in 98. Also, third place, she more than a goal in the man. It will find a top goal scorer. Then there were 3 occasions that 3 players are almost share third place goal, but more one. Yes, Fontaine in 1958 for France. Eusebio, the great of Portugal in 1966 for England, World Cup, England, Geno. Then, Grigoris Latu in 1974 for Poland. So these are the 3 players. Almost she go in third place back up, but they still won the top goal scorer. The players on more goals a key mom, with Mbappe. You would like to add up to the goals. You would like to win the top goal scorer. So the Benjamin Bidia Kofi aside winning the you know. I think a person in terms of your ranking, in terms of FIFA ranking, because right. They are what it said. Do you be ranked ahead of the OD 4th? No? Two, the commercial aspect, extra 2 million is also very important. But the mindset of this player, so my heartbroken in the semifinals, is difficult for you to cycle. Because and in this game, there's not many. I think it will be an open game. Because two teams in England, if it's not my favorite to go to the finals, so that disappointment, I will on a very difficult zone to overcome. I think what they are playing for, BMC, pride. Say England, Becca say, and then so on, so it's me, and win against France. France, Becca say, okay, it's not the
3: England.
2: So
3: the two nations,
2: and so Becca said, they will pray for pride. Omber, you know, almost say, but when you look at the game itself, I think the European team is almost damn fine. Louis Van Gaal in 2014 World Cup can say, Unim the NTSC about this game. Gareth Southgate, Edomoko World Cup in 2018, can the same thing that the first game, no, a unfair, and we had a heavy access on both sides. So the Europeans have different perspective as compared to the other continent, especially Africa and South America. I had two European teams. We fish on the ball to entertain us to, for us to have a very good game. Among we have numbers. It's a ghost, and I will try to play. And aside that, player will be, when you walk up, I think he will be happy. Player will be born in Libya. I haven't told you when you walk up, go. Rashford, how many World Cup goals? No? Osaka, how many World Cup goals? So, the history behind it, no, is another reason why I think they will play the heart out. You bring a very nice game, but it be into the standard of finals. Those who want numbers, open numbers, goals, and they are there, they are only they will go all out.
1: Okay. It is in our kind of FIFA ranking, also points are very important, but another thing is, yes, you can account, no, which is $30 million out of the as a third place. Fourth place, no crab, send your kakra. I was asking, which is $25 million. It is $5 million a difference and a womb for the FA no womb media omudim no after FIFA ranking no say na e ma jump between 5 to 10 spots that was a ranking mti no and also affect World Cup seedings no for the next for instance event e betin abaso we e see the World Cup na
2: sure
1: so ranking na e good a it me bo ama it me e ma niam atime ku ye dem on te be affect no it is wonya e good a year betin abo ama e see you properly in the zone wan ka say we betin sajon again them say sponsors na fi bonuses nso pim. Many players almost contracts in your bonuses for finishing a third and then fourth. Players are also a standard for brands. No, near that, no, when you're way back, also in your coin, my kakra to me, but almost a man, your mate, your quinty losing a semi final, no, a brutal waiting to go from one game from glory to
4: FM
1: 48 hours. But third place game, no, a ma a place no, leave the tournament with a win, not a losses, maybe so it's within Kunimosa Kinsima and see players to be say. We did win it, but we didn't go home empty-handed. So, media would not for young and then Golden Gloves and was last air ocean of the world stage and so between Sandy Achrobobre and media Edim. Now for him said the fifth one usually fans the most open attacking game for of the knockout in see both teams you know have nothing to lose so so between your goals I was saying see him now abo amanyama etia kwesi since them dey kind 2018 Belgium 2 and after England 0 and after 2022 and also Croatia 2 Morocco 1 and it's in PM after 2014 and also Netherlands 3 and Brazil 0 I was talking since the boy Emma Air fans no Western Messi cause and yet me could hear the mom mama all bragging right and was nice and see continue Western Messi cause as a third and fourth place give me a very very important and very crucial this time as a obedi chinti it's not the air trophy but a 99% of the country's bronze at World Cup no, is still air massive. Oma, 99% of country are you host to air sacking cinema. No, I am open bronze. No. So I say, media, because as I began to show the amount of China, no, but first one, but we will happen in one son of China. So let me do it. You know, you will try to work a
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0: Victoria nam ti dele no. What is it? 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
1: Every day in the moments we love, we rely on clean and safe water that flows from Politan.
2: Yeah, you better. 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Yeah, you better. It's not just about the win. It's about the will to win. Yeah, you better. It's not just about the jollof, it's about what's inside. This advert is FDA approved. Yeah, you better. It's not just about the game, it's what you put into it.

0: We are going 2026 FIFA World Cup. Asimba FM. We are third place and they yeah the promo third place gamer etojano. Yejremu radio yejremu tin tin tin tin uko osua. Tibuno aya crado. I was Olivia Pub. Ewo usu Zalivia Pop usu na abuafua enei omo esu ya sin ema ya de live coverage no abra yina iti fo sani abribia no ya bon hude uru ele chila muse ya share siya no ya 11th June ena ya share World Cup coverage no ase jubo kwa hude bebri eno masu ya sin ya de live commentary and I feel so World Cup minutes and the update via Eddie Abramo Betano believing make it real. Sanso and Jenna Water changing people's lives. Azar Paint number one since 1925. Bigo Energy, big refreshing moments. UMB Punk, UMB proudly serving Ghana with speed since 1972. And of course, they are the official banking partner for GFA and the Black Stars. Pep student, do the two. The Hiana said, nay, Anopanawaye, what you choose, come on. Yeah, boy, Machi, Nancy, Beurumwa, bet me, I call extra time. Yeah, poor game, no, Anopay, what did you? Oh, sir, or son, no, be a question. Gems, or mope, baby, Utmus and the Omeya, Aquinia, Aquacoche, but would the Pep student, you choose, yeah, a clear winner, a free hall, and see a Yanopa, and then the bray. Would you choose, yeah, no, pa, and then the brino, no one knew. Now we'll sign a defend. Now we'll see pa. Rush energy drink. Be bold. Be you. Rush energy drink. Be bold. 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Now it's a rush energy drink. No, one ma unya hundi for frokra. Sports water. Don't just play. Dominate. Who is dominating this evening? Is it going to be France or England? The Blues of France or the Flea Lions of England. Why in a dominate and there? So who knows sport what are just I mean wait and then see who will dominate. Internet, who is going to dominate? Is it England or France? And this for what I mean refreshing energy. Unso dear unimse unumusua and mao and kwa anyway. Vim energy drink, vim de inside. 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Now, commentary, since day one, 11th June, up to a near year, 18th a year July, yeah, China, paper, 19th July, you will call to be bring so FED, papa, Las Palmas Four Center, or mu eduane, say your funeral, and I say be a wedding, program be a wee piano, just get in touch with Las Palmas, or mu ebema, jetcha, program na si aye, come a ye pa, etum edia,
1: yamao. 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Na se Rexona no e jran ho den. 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Emma Ocha say ne de unko for mu da abribia wasro. When you use Rexona, always on top. You are always on top. 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Sansuna New Town Zongo Rise. 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Ena ye she ye coverage yasi. 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I was Zelivio Pap. 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

right, and on to 106.3 Asempa 94.7 FM. And yes, I'm kids. I'm gonna say, Kylian Mbappe Esri, Mbappe Esri, Ewoho Achese, Omonia Bri. Obia beka se third place no France for the media grono asam ketwa England for no so omo abaye pa but Rexona right to the occasion. Rexona, you have to, in fact, this occasion, a World Cup occasion, say rise you. So Rexona right to the occasion. So we sweaty. Oh yeah, bobo boy near France ne England boy. Eye go e di aboma unsaso but o ma unsaso a unsuru because unum se o wo bambo o bambo no eye Rexona wa moto ma ye hwehwehwam interbrebia na obo zu you know sir you are protected with Rexona you are protected eye 72 hours and e gira wo ho chale whenever it gets intense you know you have no choice but to write to the occasion with passion, with fame, and with the 72-hour protection Rexona gives, you know, you are safe. Abribiano, or fight for what is yours on and then off the pitch. So, sweat here, obeti de beke ase because. In few friends, free when I'm no bano and can I bano? I say, a bribiano. Oh, boho by now, who yet? The moment obey you, so Rexona durant, you know you are protected. So choose Rexona, choose protection that moves with you. A asembiano. T. Eshe, na, yen yon feed, no, cause place no, a room, our tenano.

All right, I do 106.3 Asempa 94.7 FM. Chebejuani feed, you know, near the live coverage, you know, at the Apremo Betano. 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

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Will lucky track it one decassier. Rexona, it will not let you down. Rexona. Don't forget, sir, Rexona will never let you down. And I feel so a new town Zunga Rise. Or more NSU, I say, my catch or say, yeah, war a year abonti, Sabri Timono, Ejemu Osu, a Katomana Brom. Na chess a game no, and Yasha Sianessa, and Tisuli, Yanche, na Yakika no Messini, na Yan Johnny, a year Timono Osu, Sia, Yenabru, papa, White Cap, idiot, Sene. Shasiano, Sani DV, Sene Shasiano, ye Kornusa, ye Kornusa, Antino, and the third place, France against England, Le Blues against the Free Lions of England, in the game, a deform crack, I say, Thomas Tuchel, head coach, Edema England, the Nibra Bruno, Ansha, Quabias, any. When to me, I'm coming home, no. When your bronze are more modern, I said, I'm special. In my place, we not be pass. So, yeah, I'm to me, and you only feed me, because game on NCHBC.

0: 106.3. It live coming to the day. You did free. Zaluvia and so Eddie Brown. Zaluvia Pab. Zaluvia Pab. I also go more German. This is a thousand year. And they Timmy in Yanawaha. I am an international body cut the three lions of England. Answer that be. And the captain on the side, the mother three lions of England on air rise. Where they are two animal come on. Where Pierre Tubon Council bow to a planetary theory. The Kuhi, one of any people born at the bar. Why in the baby kind of bar to watch now? And that's a third place, you know. Why in the baby pass knuckle? And say, one day could have born about community, sir. But that's why the born air bar. And say, Bono and France for what about you on the where I third place and they at the Amana Biaso at me a conkind. Yes, yeah, case, yes, Bako, Elko, Nimino Sine, so France and Sebe, Sans, so Anna Amai, England. Oh no, and I'm going to be the one for the one that's going to take over him. While permanent camera, I bet you, France and Brantan, or Bakumin Mesa, or here Brantan, and tell you to announce it, Abuanyano, Rice and Echo, Rice and Echo, Rice up a solid goal! The three lions of England won, France is zero, Colts. Daniel Odro.
1: Tonight, we're 27 years old and something. Wabo 70 years. Anna Washe, the 8th goal. Eddie Amanema, we see a kind Edema Asna. That is Declan Rice. Anna Wama England for opener now.
2: Yeah, well, we'll share by the far ball now. We'll be on the France. England, I guess, almost started this game. Much the from the blast of the rest of the
3: case. Because here in this case, no, maybe a defense, man.

0: Ivan Tony
1: Nebo. It to me shares our beautiful goal. No one to kudos to Rise for send you to me shares our wonderful goal.
2: Yes, sir. Some hey, was signing here the man of Three Lions of England. Hey, I'm trying to tell the Rise. A more and one bomb on Edia Cotwatna and your Freddy Agro. And T Rice Amart
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2: Three Lions of England are one. I sent 94.7 of my tomb 1 and 6.3. Baby, I will be on my summer and Tonka. So, what a crowd, kept goes in a fair. I am for the Takwan Patam Kumasi, King Tampo Babiano, third place match at the Mafi for walk up on the day. Yeah, they come into the town and Beyonce to me. I conquer coach under make us under 3 minutes and Three Lions of England say, you're my taking lead. Now, you won't say, Ebia, France, for a quiet moon, say, I'm going to do final and into third place, no.
1: Well, I think so. It's just anyhow, can I no cray? France for Nankasano, sa shock of the defeat na Spain, a show more on a affect your more. Usher game now is starting here now. You can see some moon to me recover from sa disappointment no move face here. But nevertheless, third place game, and
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1: We bet to me a fight back. Sisi ano we say omo to me we match here and you bet me a din kuni mo ano. Ono na FIFA ebe ranking they said we are seeing now no that third. Into this is as a grow mu di the position of who in the right space. So I don't think say a game I was say Frank and Fanetra France and Fanetra na omo njeje mu ma England and kodomo. So in terms of world ranking.
2: 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Betano say bring in mix it real and TNA believe in mix it real to the dia can be also necessary about paying at the amount then I'm a conquering and it's a vena water changing people's life as our paint number one since 1925
3: thousand
2: people energy and no baby at the time

0: Zuluvia, a whole animal, and the other comment in the air, Brona Beyonce, me a conkain. Zuluvia, a whole also pass knock off. Sakaneko, Nansua, Chimchen Sukaka, Obera 18 mana, cross number, second go to Babana, about so that's them, Nansabi. Sort and Timmy Uncle Radford.
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1: Ano on to me shed down kick and home fan and home back grown him. Defensive wise, France are yeah, a bit weak. 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
2: Kick out into the corner, man. The three Lions of England goalkeeper. Apprentice and Teddy Rice. What do they chine bona to? Apprentice one bona to answer Abbey. 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Yantua came in a so. Bona and say, is it? Is it a kutawa? The pass not to all. Bona and say, cross naba. Advantage the corner, man.
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2: 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Live. 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Live, I was Zuluvio Pap Osu, Zuluvio Pap Osu, Nessa Ebe, Giari Honomona. England. And no, Rice. Deacon Rice, a take him. Nancy Dabby, born and say, 18 year boss, no more, Tony. That's what Bonnet finished, sir. Apprentice and attendee, Deacon Rice, a somebody born of him. And a captain of the side of them are the three Lions of England. So far, so good, I call them the three Lions. Afraid they can call the amount that is the three Lions. And
1: mean to me, Casabacama, the three Lions of England, but Osha game this year tactically France a lucky BB and on your more lucky or more creative spark, which is a branch of friend Olisi and they all may be only about the shell line. So and so France team, you know, walk up normal Bonina and a player what dictate game. Line is 20. A man, I difficult team. My friend in France, a bit to me, yes, our creativity. I'm on wiki people.
2: But you could have a trailer, you could have a France national team across Naba. Now, so that be born in say, short goalkeeper seven. What's the born? Now, so that be and say, Olise. Now, so Olise.
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se untimi emade ane abomode na fe bewuram ewo osu empotam na yeka osu empotam de a bia ba ko ana se boso pa o me aye soluvio di amao bode kuta saka watani saka go. The three lions of England are set now. And so, at the sun, Rafi too. 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

0: Mmeranteɛ ne tia ne konate. Nanso yɛ toa kem ne so. Asampa 94.7 FM. That's your sign to your so 1-0 against France. And yeah, 1-0 according to your France national team. No. But you France if an answer that be in Timmy Anko Asampa 94.7 FM. I'm watching up Papa Menadao. Yanko, baby, ah. Nansu, N.A., Presano, Edomosu, coach.
1: Yeah.

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0: I'm a passing in the past not him. But who comes over to me about France next not him and France for never. France back me. What Pierre Raymond answered Abbe, corner kick a cordema. France national team. Coach Elsa Tina of India won't say. Mbappe keke kan ho anya record ya unya draw na so unya bronze medal na di copy ya on so ya there.
1: Oh yes, I think France in your exciting campaign that was our World Cup we ma it to be so bad say some moment you omo find your own omo be just say je mu na omo campaign omo nya so far na akoboni. I think say was omo page omo mu no omo to me compete because England show say omo atia to me say yes, final, no moment to me, uncle, but at least third place needed.

0: Oma dear to me say, yes, final no me to me uncle, but at least third place ne dear Omo be ya de ombe fa. So it's very important and a bebwa team my friend in France say almost ombe kenya omo.
1: Asam 94.7 FM, we're lucky. Osi Chaketo Ana Dika CS Samsung and Star Cement Limited. Osi Benin. A person a stronger nation. One more hour, boom, barrier, a ho, and I've been your star cement and they were concrete. I will tell an answer about a simple amazing works and our idea and one star cement. Sanso and Electronic Canada Limited, Electron and say home of air, electronics and losses. One more assay and a war. Walk up on Electron and say on the both ye and once they say, and they can say, and ACP and I pay a yes satellite. Kuntun say, na the Dennis, I would do not say, I will teach them and tell ya. Sadiso, Sakambia, so I dine was here go over there. I will teach them and tell Nana Buami. But money in a cordial, I will quant estate. So we build your dream homes. And no, Omu Altarama, any other commentary, if he Osu and the Sulufia, Pap, and Ho, and Yapia. Get a comment to the answer to Abraham. Went to me, Uncle. Advanced Academy, France National Terminal. And the baby, I will be on my anthem. 0245-071749. So, what I call this, Yanni Kepkos, baby, I'm my anthem. Who open fire, new towns, and it's a day. I don't want to say 6.3 as I'm from 94.7 FM. Timino, Abbe Piemo, Ewo, Aye, Zaluvia, Papa, and Ewo Osu, and Ti Momadia, that's also Baba, Owo Osu, and Patem, Owo Aye Tato, and now Tessi and our Numanawa, and Ebra, Aye, Zaluvia, Pap. A boss will come. Let's be at them. Daniel Otuasat now, Aye, Advantage England.
0: Yeah, I think so. Okay. Since I'm making, you know, England team, France team now. Honestly, midfield wise, you know, there's a little bit of confusion because Osha Desire Emery and Abrante friend Rabiota midfield normal bond. There's confusion, kaka ewoho. And now, no, ball normal bond in, and they are playing the ball. And Abrante friend Olise, you know.
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0: to another channel. Olise is a spark for the team. If they don't find Olise, it will be very difficult to a team who will come alive and then play good football. France for AIDF, England for AIDB, and on your more and say, Omo dia branch. Go!
1: The three lands of England. Omo Amartina Kasa.
2: And
1: so they say 2-0 and it's here. France are planting it at a concert. Concert Ama Atina Akasa. Tenet and a year to Bellum and Afe, Hurricane Gemino. First a year lineup and that's a first 11. Womo and Cahoon. Three Lions of England. Two Afe, France national team and answer France 0 live. Ewo Zaluvio Papa no Ewo Osu Enti Kwambiaso Mama Day Sobeba Nebianswetimi

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1: 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Yeah, she say yeah, be call back to yeah Osu na Kumwa Jema this year. It will be at Atwaso France 0.

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And see, Bono Sabre.

0: Ti bono sabre die kuta Free Lions of England kuta the Free Lions of England and isi akai 20 minutes oche Osman Dembele sanot bentwa is very sad na chese ne rahu ye papa papa bono eda 10 year box no mo England 4 eche esuru de fita na feso just no masero and I said Osha senior, ya chetro, amu no mesrego machira, a red, a montao no a whites, and a horse no so ya whites. And then woko a simple FM. France for Afamoa, France for Asia Esrono blue, and a mu jesino manaya de white a chetre, a quenya diama aye, the Free Lions of England dance to koki pepia bachibono. 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
1: 20 minutes of action. 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France National Terminal. 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
0: And see, I'm fast now. I'm a power motion. I did live coverage, you know, Abramo live on Atom 106.3, Asempa 94.7 FM, Batano, Believing Make It Raw, Vena Water, Changing People's Lives, Samsung Azar Paint, number one since 1925, Bigo Energy, Big Refreshing Moment, UMB Bank, UMB proudly serving Ghana, with space since 1972, official banking partner for GFA and 10 Ghana Black. 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Rexona, it will not let you down. Legend Refit, live from Osu. Yes, Osu, I had a pie, young Kosu. All right, Tom 106.3 Asampa 94.7 FM. Yegusu Esinko Nyaso 10. We are third place gamer, Tocha, between France and England. And so far, Oshabua, France for Epa, Kelly Mappi, Aena for Mudie, Nansu, Aka Sanya, Supply, Senebaba, Nemo, Go Seno, Sanya, Mafasa
1: 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Sunday, Simbrekano, Yerusuma, no, Lawson Herbal Center, or say, and who and Nasi Aya in kind, Lawson Androno Adoso, Yewa Lawson Herbal Mesa, Malaria True, Tata Shepa, Netua said, and Lawson Dile Man Causes, and no Aya Mamma True, Bema Betia, now so about you, let me be answered to me, I can't kind, need Lord Kano. And no aye mana dear emra low libido no abano emano and no ma wamunsu.

0: enya atin kamu from alive soap, alive soap, alive soap. Was say ube feeling fresh, no feeling alive. And when I make come for any amount, sounds to an red zona, red zona, red zona. Say a name to see red zona, now to see red zona. Now say what to see a year performance. Aja and what's through it's none and answer. Papa, I'm going to say yes. Red zona, dear. That's one no ube to the big occasion. Would this pray who they don't deodorant? No, we used to say yes. A deodorant, come a come pa 72 hours. That's what it's now. TNA person, no, every time now. So, Vim no ever bar and one example. We used to red zona or more altarama. Any other comment to that? Bro, something of fortune spread. So me delicious, always on point. Fortune spread. It's so me delicious, always on point. Sounds to and a vim energy drink, vim energy drink, or see vim day inside. Oh, Adarama, any other comment in April? 25 minutes outside now. France 0, England 2. France 4, Omuda from a Camionua. One more empty me enter here. 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Saluvio Pab, Vio Pab, Ewo Osu. Utru Osu, a GRE Honomo Pere, a Wa Anawam Ewa, Na, a Nadia, a Ja Saufi, Utru, a Osu, runabout Kasiana. Aha, there's a Obadi Afa, over time with the editor, Osu Kroman Kasankasan, on left hand side Honomoa, corner down Honomoa, there's a room, in TNA, said, Zaluvio Pab, Zaluvio Pab. Be Pia our hubby, and some be our Pabia, and then I be a ha. A fair drink be our Pabia, be a ha. And I ought not a herboa. Namian Lucrene, there's a Enica. Baby, you have a contumtum, and then answer that bed, that bed, that be. Saluvio Pabadia, Hanemo etati. But me know I couldn't care about the son as a movie game. Come on, come up, let me air con kind. Bonnie Kuta France, woman they call. Pass Nakoy Mbappe. Good save from the three lions of England, Maguire of Manchester City coach.
1: Oh yes, I think it's a very very classic defense from Abrantie Frene Maguire, because to be able to anticipate say be a ball in between a try goalkeeper and now I find to defend that ball, no, a very very good defensive ability. I make us a very born abaso keeper and so yeah they are very much because of man who yeah bigger deny Abrantie Frene Mbappe the enough space over to me about born in the ashes. So kudos to Maguire say or to me anticipate Koko Yis a ball no ever hon.
0: That's a 24.7 FM to 106.3. 27 minutes so far. And you're going to go to the edge. France, Nancy Rafi. You see, the play must continue. And to a game or so. Bono Akwachli. 24.7 FM to 106.3. Abranted a Teddy Dean Henderson. And a goalkeeper said, so Usina Kaide Marquesta Palace Bobokuno. Born and say, and now Peter Pere, watching, spent, your piano tree. Rev is a play must continue. Walk up, Bueno. Obaba, who's 7 years over 2 and the next, a born at France is 0, England 2. France, Nediboni Epa, Ewa England 4, Marcus Afem. A fade, you won't say that England, a realm, Ewa defense war. One more airborne defensive game, no. Pass nothing but Koso. Now, Sadabi, Obetimia Kwana. Good play. Where you want the ball to about and say, Olusi. Michael Olusi. Olusi. Real Madrid for Sequembia Swamba Chinefi by Munich. In Tiabehe, say Betim Abamua. Born and say, bow to Olusi again. Cross Naba. Advantage now, Sadabi. Popping board the ball of you. Asempa 94.7 of Matum 106.3. Sunday, Rexona, Rexona, Rexona, Rexona. In Letolan Kana Limited, Sansu and Kwans Tetatarama, and the Bomade Sober Konasue, Nuaka Kote, a Yawotai, Ewa, Teacher Mantin, and Abuame, Nasueno Ewa, AC People Kwasi, and Afe, Utru Kuntunse, a Honamoso, Ewa Satellite,

0: That is our Masama in three chances. And I had the April, but I had the third place, you know. And France against England. And I had the Apeni, Ewo Osu, Zaluvio Pab, Eho. Now, each name with the name, Zaluvio Pab. About the Kuta, apparently, the Teddy Rice, Declan Rice, on the Kuta Bono. What the pass Nakubun concert to Kwanzaa. Kwanzaa back to Rice Beam. Rice the Kuta Bono. And a foul called Adema. The three Lions of England. Coach so far, Mekasa Rice and Afri Konsamo. Omu ama game na aye easy. Third place no, aye easy. And I say France bet me about Betitekano. And me be a year around 78 year minute no. Ya won't say game no. I feel the aye top.
1: Well, I think so, so far so good. Who is a football anchor? The most important thing is who is on Sada opponent. So, see, and the team I friend in England, see, our Shrek game, and Sada game, so and our own lady, a caca crab in your coffee, sir. Tin your bay, and so big tabono. No, I church France, and you be

0: soldiers. 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And Omo Chin defenders. Senye Beya Amranti Efrene Saka ne Rashford. Ebe Tumiaye Rans na Alpha Ato defenders nechi. Space no major. So I think say currently there England inside that game. And Omo Chin say they are playing in a structured way. Omo attacking in a specific way. Omo defending in a specific way. So far there team my friend in England and they prove he say I can see Omo in Abreu.
1: 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I could save! And a goalkeeper who are here for you. Yes, Rashford, no. What's in the name? Pa, coach.
0: Yeah. I think I'm making it. Who's the team, my friend?

0: design Emery. 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No, it's on better for second better on Quanda England between us. Be brave if you feel
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0: Salomon FM. Merci à vous, comme papa, papa, papa, papa, papa, papa. Sir, you have a boy, and I ain't no baby, ain't cabby. And one day, I salute your pop. Salute your pop. That's a way I come on. But I could Mbappe. But Ray Abosinum, Mbappe, sir, by goalkeeper Gina Henderson. And there's a press and on your press, I get to a Mbappe person, say go quite nine. Essence and Mercy, our match to play tomorrow.
1: And okay, and I'm Vita Semeka just a branch of friend Mbappe, or was so much at stake because and found some water place who bet me are still every new golden boot, you know, 18 years. So, so I'm fine. Now, dream bra game him. Then, a bet. Then, I just say, be Otina Messi Beshe. 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Otina so fuck up now, now I'm fuck up. Oh, there's a say, what you golden boot, oh, it also
0: means. Look at your branch and it's a day, Roger. Back to our that's the pass knuckle. Saka, my goodness. Born answer here. Saka, saw the corner, cookie panison and I. And switch him. Oh, no, be under my goodness. Mamma mia. Oh, Olise, a corner bar. A corner bar. Miami, I go for my swayate. Olise, the pass not to the Kuma Mbappe. Mbappe. Mbappe. Now, so that be born and say it. I said, could you come so much about the feelings him? Asempa 94.7 FM Atom 106.3 and live ewo Zaluvio Pab and ewo Osu Zaluvio Pab ewo NNA Osu Mpotem any other comment to Nefri Ebel Nabi Aswet me a coin Chani Sende Uko Pima Events Timino Ese Cha the Superman and the Sleven the SO Tima Kote Wano Ene Lidia Edi Ebae Mabi Aswet Eko Nkain Kama Kama Pa and the Freeman Freeman and the technician duty as a Obert Mah. When they could have France, it took an answer that be empty uncle. Pass the Codibo Koso.
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0: Saka de Bonato. What a Kuma Brata de Tiere. 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

Final central defenders in Yanduo. DM, defensive midfielders, no mu Yanduo. 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As I brand a friend, Saka, to me, Eche. The Dada Nana France, maintaining Yambedu, eh? Sometime when you are no mu Yambai. So it tells you, say, psychologically, team my friend in France, they are not psychologically in the game. 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

0: friend in France, Ombie and Ajimu not yet ready, because this will be a bigger disappointment to the nation France than a semi-final no Omo Lucy. You know.
1: Assemble 94.7 FM at 1 and 6.3. The three Lions of England three. 27 minutes, France 0. And now in the year we Memuhan Quebecers and Confana Cotton March, you know. Quebecers and Confonomo Woody. Como Woody, papa, today, baby, during the Oboa. There's a France for. Oman kwa ni man kwa nkosia mercy no omuti omodena saka na eko eno mbese ombese omunum minuanom abunofo beka se bebesebe sa bebesebe bebre asempo 94.7 matum 1 and 6.3 tsadesene rexona ositu su rexona na utu su rexona dia Jack Nessa at the papa and what you ever protection all the time. Everyone who by all the time. Everyone why 72 hours. Pump away now for the

life I will also Zaluvio Palm. Zaluvio Palm. Spencer. Or the pass now to apprentice Eddie Radford. Now so bet me a kwana. Wache kama. A komno abba.

0: Spencer, or the pass now to apparently Eddie Radford. Now, so with me, Aquana, what check come on? A common Abba, a common Abba Menada, the three Lions of England for a common Abba, the three Lions of England, whom a common Abba, France for I tell you, Abia, so met him about the Canada, coach me to me today, a banana, and that's a third place, you know, or I'm a game, you know, just a game and a formal.
1: Oh, yes,
0: not formal, papa, papa, papa, papa.
1: I think sir, I on ankasa no mangasa omo form on sha gronim na enye fine. I think sir, as a player there, oh you're professional situation, no whether say in favor or in favor, who dey say dey name na you but in France and Mantia na so much area sim na say fine omo

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1: asam 24.7 of matum 1 so suspend 3 yes ya can see asima abionai the three lions na ko bi omu no na so da be the three lions of England enedia e kamiansa kamote na oma France betete kamiansa mu nyina 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
2: all right atum 106.3 fm masempa 94.7 fm dsa can I say heavy traffic cars no agba pe so tin from Nsawom to Accra fiti Nsawom eba Ankara no traffic no agba pe so pa Ghana police service ya best ram pa traffic na no tin ye heavy traffic pa mo free Kumasi eba Ankara fiti Nsawom eba Ankara no anwo tin 20 penfo we dia madawroma

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1: saka wa chai edia to wa no kama Radford Ivan Tony Nasirabe akasimano mienu na refiam Fabian Tosua ene of the camp of Nigeria, so France is zero, England three. So the Sunday report on the team, heavy traffic from Sawam to Aya Pokwasi Ama Samai. They say to them, into Uba Bro, not commenting now, no what's here to come up, come up. And to an advantage, I call them. France national team no
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1: a passing echo Asempa 94.7 FM at 106.3 and then France for access 2018 they were among the four if you are seeing you know no more the code and 2022 so no more can four teams are a copy of our semi-final and they omoka four teams you know at home I tell say France here consistent. Pass knuckle. That's one ever. Well, poor man and the baby cry. Pass up a final. And to me, uncle Roger. On the Kutabo and the mother, three lines of England. Where Jada come out, Saka. Saka and the Kutabo. On also at the one ever. 44 minutes. Enter Rafi and the Akana ever to soon after your queen. Chenisene Azar Paint. Azar Paint. Osin number one, Azar paint number one since 1925. Paint papa pa, how the paint to down one. There's a jar, and who embo porita, and your head up, HR and also, rot energy drink, rot energy drink, was it be bold. Hot water, don't just play or sit to a minute. Vim energy.

0: thing. 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Lawson, Dire Ginger Liquor. And then a Saturday. And the old Susan, the PMO, and the SPMO, our year zero view. And the idea of you tell me, pop, you tell me, so they are. And yeah, Lawson, Dire Ginger Liquor, and why? And then the doctor, a year and Pono, that's the Virgin Doctor, what they are about. Lawson Beverages Co. Limited, Omadaroma, Kumasi, Wamu, Ewo, Abuakwa, Kana. 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
1: Jimmy
0: Liverpool Brighton and a Koshabo Spence or the pass not to Dakama Rice. Rice was Santa Seco Mangasa from pass not to Brighton. Tell the SA you want in there. Ivan Tony Cos number go. Simon Wood, France, first up, 3 goals. Sir England, ever winia, Usika, Ayasika, Pudo, Untimi, Andy, Bounce, Benim Bodaso, Nelson Kudim de Abba. Coach, Stocking Resort.

good strategy. Way. Sasuna team are friend in France, both attacking and defensive wise, they are absent. It is a Wushiasa team where England team yes, Okase, Omundi medal beer for a year in ESC. Now so many opportunities on Beja, Omubeku, now Enyame Wama, say England for better.

as an opportunity to try and bring excitement to the English fans. Mechanist of Edikan, near every knee of Edikan, we air tactics. Tactics.

physical discipline, either in attack or defense. The only thing they are just trying to do is they are just trying to occupy the game. But meanwhile, I said, talking about, and then you are professionals. And Manchester and the Master Agoyama Francis, they are very, very good materials on any day. I'm about to master them on teams. So, some man, a Casabia, a brandy friend, maybe, then.

0: improve yourself. 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And I kudos to Team IFN in England. Oh my God, papa, Chelsea.
1: Jimmy,
0: first half, I'm going to watch him. 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

0: Not both attacking and then defensive wise, you know. 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
1: Yes, alive Zaluvio Pabano Evo so and a 94.7 FM at 1.6.3 live in the day and they burn a beyond so team conquering. Eti abednego komensa
2: ya go muaje madishe
1: ya ba second half na ya ne salu fobedi komo
2: okay
1: na bi samu se me me bai di me hunu we bebre
2: aha
1: hay mu ye cool place unsa me me pe ba bi e we didi
2: yeah
1: hay nice place
2: yeah
1: kama pa as abed ya open de ni nyina bi wa ha
2: okay
1: ya ne Saturday we acquire 4-0 we acquire extra time e bi e di di ti kwa nante e ti problem ni ho.
2: But
1: I was a Lupio Pap.
2: Okay.
1: Benghazi, near you.
2: Yeah, I mean,
1: Benghazi, near you.
2: Okay.
1: It's our
2: water. Over water. Go more, Gemma, this year. I don't want 0.3 Asempa 94.7 FM. Live coverage 2026 FIFA World Cup. And yati Mamono. We a third place gamer, Toja. Nah, I don't know why France for no or more. I saw my silence cry more upfront and yet potent. So, first half, France, Le Blues, 0. The Free Lions of England, 4. Chester Rice, Konza, Saka, Abu Brace, Ewo Gema. No air costume, but Minister Subiom say, your best day a year in especially Ghana Police Service send a trafficker a war in Sangam to Accra Road. No, anointing a heavy traffic, pa car no abapi. So, your best day say, Mama, Quanamunda Homaye, na you know, more air quano more banner, Quanamunda, because traffic no air bopi so sa. A more production and cost so internal from Sound to Accra traffic, you know, best lesson penfoche. Now, mama, economy now. Well, so first half, France 0, England 4. Say, Abaka Samana, send a good mama car, you know, or more true. So, there we are, Timon also, my uncle, and auntie, Major Mohua, Wauji, Jiriji, Gemono, Yedi Free, Zaluvio Pap. The Luvio Pap El Usu when I did live coverage, you know, at the Mamo and Penufonina Ewa multimedia and Penufonina Epium Y D live coverage at the Ebra.

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0: Oh, Jack, not be easy, yo. As I change the engine, no! I do body works, change shocks, we assign spray ad. 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Food day, kiddies be happy. 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
2: 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A ya dear benu hukra. For what to so? No one more ding. So do you to my elfi, a jumum. 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Obetina from 0531-028877. 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Ube wom, a wom barrier. A quana de ko a yepo. Woman you go on filling station a dear nimche. Star cement ana. Cement, papa.
3: Sex.
4: Hey, look fresh,
3: oh.
4: Hey, Jack. I think I said new car safe.
3: Sika baby.
4: Oh, Jack. Not be easy, oh. As I change the engine, no. I do body works, change shocks. We assign spray ad, but I sort house things all. Oh, food day, kiddies be happy. Wifey, niya man, kitten, ya. Brewani demands, ni na. Sort

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0: 2026 FIFA World Cup and yati mama no sabre die e moye ding adama le blues of France and now the Free Lions of England LED 4-0 first half utusa anwashipa young first da bi enkoma Betano footballs uruma football ya yebui. This is the biggest tournament ekoso World Cup no uyi efrihwa bobo bia ni wiase asochi eye na se tournament bia no asochi World Cup no and unti do World Cup ni say no one for one di moa na wa wasama anunti ena Betano ya ka kire o se sign up today and na dwia ka ho na ko Betano na claim a welcome bonus of up to 2000 Ghana cedis on your first deposit. 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Na approved by the Gaming Commission of Ghana. Ya jatum Betano, Misro, se opa se uto na se udi beta. We de you been a bet two fusa braho. 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One count who I done cry this abri DM say ya kwan sa akaba ye mienu mien sebi ma onama auto na also kokwaje u de sisi na Ghana ha 100,000 houses in a Kwans estate is your mind more. Ubi I do want dance, say, Pana dance, and then Sassidia, a Kwans estate, and then they ubi I do want to say. We also have genuine and affordable lands available at Kuntunsi, in Sawon, Okanta, and then Teacher Mante. Na ye completed houses and also ye available ewa ye Kuntunsi Pan Paso and Afensu Teacher Mante. 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Baby, baby, baby, opase we ni edgy, opase ni die, wahunke ka ekosura, ye Biggo Energy, and then the air come for edema. Share every moment with the bold taste you love. 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Biggo Energy, big refreshing moments. And who I dance here, Cassia Pa, and I know so here come. And among pestilence, almost see Chinanopa and a new bra, now was seno, and you know so pumpy, which Chinanopa, no Chinan bra, but one more seno, be beer to me, out of 20, et to me at the amount. Case condoms and then strawberry gel, and now I agree, Opa see a mouth chairman. Now, chairman, yeah, chairman is so. W, Unia catcher will be said, chairman, there a title. 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Whenever it gets intense, you know you have no choice but to rise to the occasion. Because also I tell them saying can I bano come apart with passion, with vim, and with the 72 hours protection, Rexona gives fight for what you actually Rexona. Fight for what is yours. They are the NSA will come for because of Nkanti won't me and Kobedro. Mr. On and off the pitch, Rexona. Choose Rexona, choose protection. That's
1: a simple FTM.
0: Rexona, a can we pa? Yanko na yanko fa a second half from Enfamra in 84.

Asempa FM. All right, Atom 106.3 Asempa 94.7 FM. Yeah, share. Sir, you been here feed, you know, back from Osu. And the Kumwa Gemma this year. Jiremu Dende De. Asedano, AB, SO, and Koma, your proud sponsors. Jimo Kwa, or more FY, MA, did live coverage, you know, at the MA, Yen 84. Verna Sports Water. Whatever you are at work, send the weather, send the wood room. And I said, be a war a year. A foam crying, a crying, I had a baby. I was so adding into so war a drum, and I said, Bia, baby, Bia, we should be an open set, who keep who bought the new a year refreshed there. Na just said the whole day, no, said the body no a year refreshed. Na just said, I'm baby, I can say, what is life, no, a year. Sports water and the account for Edamo. No sugar. Shouldn't be our one who said on the taste in the crazy tier. Vena water, dear. A yeswa crunching. A do crumble swap on our condo. Ha, wouldn't be our bones say yes. While come on in Nano or home for fair to me Edamo. We a year pro data. Twelum industry a year company limited. Or Massa Ediaba. Missel a year sports water. No, and the Mrania Domo say refresh your every a year move. Into move via na wo ye no so for a year Verna Sports Water na se movement no so aye ne dia mega and asa koyi etu e dia ma telephone number opese bia utu bi eto a on sabe tumi akom ne 0249717777 and asa 0207063117 and aye Verna Sports Water

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0: 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Na a year, a nadia, a live soup, and a camp for eating a diamond. Sansu Anna, Lawson Herbal Center. Ya wo a year product. I would be Ubian doctor, a year, Lawson Urumudia, the virgin doctor. Product, I would do Mudia ba over a year, 25 years knee, and a more pretty oh, or my mo, or my product. I would be brie abba. Lawson Herbal Mesha, Lawson a year, law care Mesha, and then Lawson. Delay man capsules. 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
2: 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A happen Atu Yuku Yetra Roger and Nash from into a far work on the map. Branton and Jenny Roger,
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2: far advantage. Accordema Roger, a far work on the map. Roger and there's umpire Ebeja. Martin mu ayeseba bakola Liverpool ene no ayewie enti ene eni bra so pa 4-2 asat now eno ene kutem ewo Miami agopamaso free kick according my right it's equal now to straight to goalkeeper Obon Banatse Mbappe. On the pass to Adia Kama. 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Boninse. Sorting a court. 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Ampaya. Nadese Aja. Menadao. Martin Emu Ayatin. Emu Ayase. Ayese pa pa pa pa pa pa pa pa pa pa pa
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0: Rexona Tarama, Rexona, Rexona, Rexona, Rexona Siene, Winya Rexona, Diotarantana, a bitch now 72 hours. Into Utusu, Rexona Dia, there's a potassium power pa, a move with you, and what you know. Samson and a Pepsodent. 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I help also. Papa, pa, a high cool place, baby. I know. Ness, I bet you a nipa, papa, papa, papa. And they, Quambiaso, baby, I did not cry more. Mama G, Mama G, the G General, Casualty Mama Cat, Quambiaso, Mama G, Pano, Zaluvia, Papa, Zaluvio, Papa. I have bosso papa pa and that me say the baby chebi Zaluvio pap Zaluvio pap and the anes a bitch and asu. I have 4-2 as at now.
1: Jim Frank
0: England 4 Menada called so far. I beca say and put Kemono Afeni Asasiana.
1: Yes, I think the second half way. So second half, we are seeing the real France team now, you know. Because with the real France team now, you know, they are very dangerous and then they are merciless when they are able to catch you on quick transitions. And no na and they it me abo ma my ometumenya sa two goals no all. And I wish time now afia say above 58. It which means emrewom as omukoso ebobo on say your master second half way. Then enya me wan say by the time a 90 minutes

0: Fifino beje boni pe Usman Dembele ko Bakola eko player friend on Olise enso e creative sans park no Fifi wa ebwa France team no it is second half where they be exciting am a team my friend in France
1: Asampa 94.7 FM at 1 so is sponsored live from Trinity Free aye osu Zaluvio Zaluvio Zaluvio pa I say it's them with the 19. I hear you, boy, boys, in the switch them. And you're Freddy Accra. Three Lions of England and four France and two. But they could have brought Terry Saka. But they are quickly about to rise. Rise and Echo. But they are told they come out. Ivan Tony. Saka, Eba. Saka, Eba. Saka, Eba. Now, Sudabi. And Saka, they want to go to Mike and what you want to come out there, Humanity at the France. And this and this Sigma Appliances. Utu Shop Bia Kasa Sigma. Sigma Appliances. And then number one. There's a one no kit possibility. A fee. A banner simple no focus technology. Focus technology. And one is over focus on the quality. But I could only say. Olise, Olise, no, Sadabe. Olise, you are watching. Bako, send a number here, poor money, dear. Anna Eddie, Edema Olise.
0: Been a boy with the boy was Olise, because Mbappe and Dembele, Abo Modia, as plated defenders, Nimum, you know, Makoya Babi Dim. Intimate, as I said, with a player of Olise quality, no, Sabo, we are being missing the wall. And as a social game near Kosu Siciana. Defensively, England and Rantian has almost chest on my brain because that discipline now, nah, first half, almost to me, a band temba, be a compact, a be defending war, Oma Femuno, Siciano, say, France for Ninyanya Bope, England attackers, name midfielders, no more Nante, today be a no major defenders, ne exposed. So I'm going to say, Adia, and Yemi Wama say France better can.
1: Assemble 94.7 FM, 61 minutes. And he about so far, my great one at all that come out. That is a ability, is a great gain, rise. And what France, if we have him, I'm going to

The Bona Fubukosu spends between Aquana. What the Bona Sanchez sounds of the Akoma Eze. Back to Kui, Rice, and a Kutabono. Rice beam to Apprentice and Teddy Kui, Wajai the Akoma Eze to Rice on an Ebenezer.

0: Ese. To rise on an abandoning, rise a bar, say yao, pass not to all, obey to me, Aquana, Nansu and say, Bonan say, back to a brand and it's Eddie Eze. Cross number, Ivan Tonino, FM. Ivan Tonino, would he can't epic an answer? Well, place now, Obekin, Nano, Arian, son, Abu Monocano, Wakobo. That was an opportunity for Ivan Tonic, thank you, to me, making five Eddie Ama. The three lions of England.
1: Oh yes, that was a poor touch from our brand friend Ivan Toney, because he could have done better. It was a spectacular pass from Declan Rice, but Toney ain't to me uncontrollable. Yeah, no, I think also work on the first touch in this one. Can you say the anchor by now? What what now?
0: And yes, the anchor by now. Bonacoco Tatna pass Nako whenever. The three lions of England are penning him. Bakumin Mensa, Wachi Kwansa, Obetime, Nancy Dabi, Bon Ensaye. Wasan Bonacate, Akuma Eze, Eze Bachiana, Eze Achi, Babosotinatim, Nancy Dabi and Timianco. Boxer Branton and Teddy Rice. Kwansa, our far side. Kwansa Neba, Nabu, Nancy Dabi. France, I wonder what I feel. But the pass not said that come out. Olise. Opa Mikano, that quite today. Bow to Olise Bium. Was the German this year. That the Gaza man from the England is winning. Getting to senior modes. Brother Kwame Bramfo, aka Steven Tata, inside. Mampo Equiapim. Was the England. Pass Nako. Mbappe. Dabi. Dembele. My goodness. As was saying, here, coach, Dembele.
1: I think so, yeah, there was a very good fake, but finishing touch because say defender and blockade bono. So the faint no yeah it was good. But I think say finishing touch now there was on fan count precision no and away nyan ye as ye ko in him Dembele dear minim say second time obeya we no obey any homework ye.
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0: maintenant des brothers bien sûr tu m'as conquis sans sourd super mama jean sukuta commentum de l'intérêt et au cas où tu m'as marqué t'as fait des gros pass non à faible comme soit 94.7 FM atom 106.3 c'est un film manager drink was a film to inside a film manager drink film no et au man y'a bien de m'y abana pass knuckle France et de pédia bonnet de bonnet chimou 91 and Eba Bakola Borekuta Oluse our passing there to cross in between Abana answer that be Spencer McQuine about starting the start not him so far Roger the one of today France album say to me Eddie Bonnet to between Aqua Fana where piano show Ravi said play must continue.
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0: 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Obey to me at the Binsu Asandia Kaho. But I could have France. 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
2: Minia, this is what I'm telling you. I'm telling you, say, that game where you're a gamer, I brand your friend in Mappy, able to me utilizing now we're winning the golden boot. You have the opportunity to win the golden boot. Messi or no Anamono, or no, he's looking for a collective trophy. It's in Mbappe, this is your moment to make sure, says our golden boot, you grab it. He's very young, he has the ability to do it. It means, yes, first half, no. Now, we're just going to know if I know who's a game. Second half, you didn't who's a game. And then, they wait to me and your two goals. Ah, France, a goose, so I had to take any banner. But the American is England in Rantia, and there was some more money in the hall. Because who to me, to now, say, Adia AC was semi final and they are more PM or third place sporty. Who also bad bet now on watch a four goals. Now within a space of almost just 25 minutes, no, Yababet take a win now. A very, very poor defending from England team.
0: Pass Nako, Mbappe now Sabe. Goalkeeper Dean Henderson Cry area. Killer Norton Mbappe. When Timmy and Ariel crowd here, the golden boot no is Okuta.
2: Yes, yes, because he said, I can say when you have 10 goals, I know a Buano, who knows? Then the chess or Tina Yamia Duma or Tina Messi Beshe. It is the most important thing is make good use of your moment. And I end day, Wajer in the hole, and I walk back to the game. So it's an exciting second half. Now, make us say England, Imranti, and Sasso Motinaho, Emma France, for it to be better take away every new man. Yes, Adia, not just say, and they, almost we are seeing now, I said, they don't deserve to say, and I will say, you to me, and for Munko back to crew.
0: And T, and no, I don't know.
1: 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FM.
0: So, this is going to be also Bectano. Bectano say, so believe what? Won't so be winning. So, what did you say? The three lions of England bet me as a four. Uben Jessica. So, what did you say? France is bet me at the Tekana. And also bet me at Timutri Krana. Uska. Bectano. Or say, believing. Makes it a real. Oji tumwa, ebeba. Oji die omwa, ebeba. Betano. Azal paint. Azal paint. Ose number one. What you say? Azaha. Enua, enono. It's an announce brutal. Enye fendi agro. Entine, wadano. We are asset developer. Azal paint. Enuna may come for any amount. Maybe I'll search me a conquering, but what the other? So be used to as our paint. Now, and no more acquire Ediama. Is you and be a Daramo? Almost say nay, the Uyano Ghana card. No, I download my UMB speed up on. I will play stores in a fee. What to me, help your account within 1 million. Next and ten to my own brewing up at the end. Then I said, Vim energy drink. Vim energy drink. Vim energy drink was a Vim day inside. Vim no, a war inside. Brutal. No, I don't know. Sounds so, and Kwans Estate, a banner, Kwans Estate, number one.

Peter Mante, Nana Buame, where Sitani Bebre, Professor Kofi Anoti, where Sitani Bebre, Eddie Eguo, and the Uko Pim, I want to say, and one is a water time, one time. A year, Poco.

0: anoti. 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And they will go people out in Australia. And one is a water time. One time. A year, Pokwasi,
1: and
0: I'm paying through a Kuntunsi light and so on. I swear, and now, Quans Estes say, and they will see a time without a time. No, we see at the mount, Emma Unya, without a baby, I would do to ever two. And Sasa want to mansu anyone there, and one is over Coquans Estate. As I'm 94.7 of my 106.3. So there's a Pep Student at Daroma. Pep Student. Pep Student. Or see two the two. And I don't know to two say.
1: A
0: year and a pump. And a affe. And you mre. Na when you enter. Na and Kakao be a wall, Simbiano, Enco. Umpawi. Nade and our pay. Sansu and a Biko Energy. Biko Energy. Was a big reflection moment. And no, I don't know. UMB Bank was a proudly serving Ghana with its peace since 1972. Official banking partner for GFA and AFA, the Black Stars of Ghana. Rush Energy Drink was to be bold. Sports Water was a don't just play but dominate. Tessadia, the three lions of England, a dominate of Fedekain. France also a dominate. Offer a toss you a minimum. Now, and no, and a Vim energy drink. Woman in a equitem, Sigma appliances, Lawson, Diray, Ginger, Lico, Lawson, Diray, Ginger, Lico, and no one equitem, the name thing, Tabia Takum, was the key to May Vitality. And we are back. France 3, England 4. 71 minutes. Assemble 94.7 FM, 106.3. Live coming to Babia Wobiano and an A day town. Mosan Foko, this is a thousand AM. Set Tazi, and I'm going to comment to them, Babia Wobia. Eterno, Antia, Eternity, Dabi, Inyaswa. Coach, so far, they say acquire 4-3. And conform with the question time, man.
2: I'm granted the ocean and the Alconidia. But make us say we have almost 28 minutes of game to play. But in Kechi, and I say 18 minutes of game to play in Kechi. See my friend in England, no kuta advantage, you know. Kita bono, keep it bono. Try and make sure.

0: Kunechi. 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Na so akwa kwa ese Thomas Tuchel. Onto me who say your managing him rant here. Sisi a confusion aba. Baby Edu no ehia say coach ebetumi atiegi name no control rant here no. No ama o menhu say baby Edu ya na e wa advantage no. Obi anya abotre ni yan kita ball no. Yan fair from because o mu chase ball no. Ni yan bobo on to o machi. Sana was our groaning call. Sir Francis, so at the press and it to ye no more force your modia. Ed, they are boy, ye bet me I should be a friend extra time.
1: 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Kiss condom at Daruma. Kiss condom, my sobaita. And then as I know, as they start with kiss condom and go smooth to there, kiss sobaita. They say to them, we are lamb taking. Lamtekin, Rashid, Osi, listen to you live. Our Simon official town, France, not. And now, the upper into Mr. Baby, I will be a man to work. Aye, 0245-001749. Aye, what's up? And I'll be just missing. And so, at the amount, baby, I will be a no. There's a job, my aunt to work. Come up, Benekuta Opamikano. Pass Nako, Osman Dembele, France for Neko, France Neko, Bakula, France Nasidabe, Apprentice and attendant Michael Olisey, one of the entry, your battery, Basson for Born and Tunetano, and no any assembly.
0: And meet me as I walk up with Ankasano, Olisey on Sherdam, and one funny Nigo boot number. Because World Cup win, Edin pass Olisey, Ebese go war. In most cases, we're finding the war most advantageous places. Anka and they was on to me, she goes and farmer France. Ball or bono, say, I didn't go to me, the goes, Ekawa. Can they all no super to me our conversation? Imti and Beth and they say, no super bonny home or day. Now I say go or Honoma, Ebeboa, my friend in France.
1: Yes, a bonny Sabeboa, my Nitia day. France, I don't know. Now, some people are the Jim FM. 24.7 FM to 1.6.3. 74 minute Ben Kasi. And Ben Nessa Brabaye, Jim Mami. Now, for young Quenim live. Pass Nako, it's your boss in the cross Naba. Now, so the three lions of England are my coin. Assembly will come so. Mbappe. Onya pana ti obebo mana kwa emi enso se mujeja na pema so be se pa e kanan we nyina no coach e kanan we se France 40 tier and some ben the defense of England the press of England om ebeka afa coach and the edit tomato se hu e kanan yet to the
0: and on America tells him as a coach, this is the moment I was a one sorry engine on nine. So because I was semi final, no boy, who say, am I a better say? Our press conference, Musa, who defended what tactics are you so yeah, Nekabon, and nay, and Yabakupo, what's a nine? Am I yet to Tiba? It is a old Bibia, and now so person save Bibia, I was a Samri. On to be dinner in nine, so now Omo Mobile Sack game no, on for Mumbremu, because Anyasa, Nasa Francois, we at the Petripetri Tisabo, we are coach, I have friend Thomas Tuchel, Nasuba Sipa, and I and Yadia, England for Ebefano, Agrosso.
1: 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Zaluvio Pab. Zaluvio Pab, I want your neighbor. But you could have France, Mbappe, my love ball, Tetor, here, Brighton, and Teddy Dombele. Dombele, now, so I quickly, back to Osman Dembele, beam. And your foul record, my France, national team, my Brighton, and Teddy. And then, since I can be also, and Nibra Sopa, and Nibra Nabo. And yeah, Nibra Ketua. And now my name is Francis, former the Bonnie Diagro. Sound confident in your break. Womu and your break, papa. A can I, a cannot tear Manakabaco. Uncle Fu. Can I tear Baku?
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0: I want to be on a few. 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

0: and a Bessiaco. 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And then the three lions of England say, Omaqua today, Omu a defendi, a BMO, and Omu defendi. Omu defendi, I'm going to take an enemy and son. Pass Nako, one ever. Nancy Dabe, Mbappe, and to me, uncle. 78 minutes. A pretend Roger de Kutabono. Nancy, a foul called him, Roger. My own coach and the Teddy Thomas Tuchel. Wabe Ensakaye. Ensakaye Eba. Hey.
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0: Wasonu mwa. 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Baby ya na japa dien ewano. 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Bema diye unguye ni kwa se wa japa dien. 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Nkasamri yente aname bwa. And I'm proud to tell the essay and Ivan Tony over from essay Ivan Tony from my face to Bellerman and Anderson coach Abba. Who thinks an answer you say a good substitution? Anna,
2: yes, this is the perfect substitution. Anna, I'm expecting or in Fifi or Emma France, England, mine because as a Wabre Ivan Tony sister or and Cobium. It is the most important thing they say, was as a coach, no, on to me stabilize the midfield, no, on your players, I'll make me recover as I saw joining attack. Jude Bellingham, very good with that. Anderson, very solid in the midfield. So I'm hoping, sir, sir, change this way, a bit me stabilize the England team, no, I'm on me to me a day, I'll go your query here.
0: 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When your body
1: is
0: not going to be a man, I'm not and say, Bartitude, Jude Bellingham, Jude Nako, Jude, my goodness, Jesus Christ, hey, cool, Jude Bellingham.
2: Jude Bellingham, this
0: agro,
2: was
0: a grown woman, so
2: a grow, you are playing a match, and I was a four, you are Titia Manaka three. When and then when your opportunity say was say one shana one san soon ye suppress and that was soon in few wow about where did you grow? Remember, sa same ball when no ya against remember
0: only say
2: sa same ball we are not you tell
0: you how who can say on one cassani golden boot no one farm anti tournament need there.

0: abon te se de adwo so abo akoko eh wa boy wi o peja ne nan
1: oli se asa asa ni re fi se ne e se go sisi a born born na na ne de we you go ni se ne film but so the side here e de korem or club side e be ha ne club because in the club side competition you know, it is very important say as an attacker you should be able to provide goals for your team it is on the side here when ever run the club side the M1 open your think by now France has to come come maybe Chassa can be on best fifth goal or
0: Asempa 94.7 FM Atom 106.3 81 minutes Oh my, the three lions of England. How many hununiha? What many hununiho? I was semi-final. 81 minutes.
1: And I'm making. Jude Bellingham opportunity. We should go no. Now you pressure and if you team to teammates ne so. And no at least when him say yet. What the job about the 80th minute and 88 game. I'm going to back But when you had the ball, we na say we say na pressure and corner out be my team. I think the England for no. I'm on board. I'm on board. I'm on board.

0: Sadia, a Bayer Adia, a Bayer in Guasicassia, Ama, my friend in England.
1: 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Mikasa, Mini Pokwansa, Mio for Kwansa, Kwansa, Otto Fomanso, Asajan and Asso, Enya Samuntia, Nanka D. Kwansa Pai, so we see Academa, England. Hey! Eh, pa pa pa pa pa pa pa pa pa. Nipa, kakra nipa bedinti. 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Wano ne si kain, edema three lions of England. 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Live commentary, ane yede April Friosu. Ewo, Zaluvio Pub. Zaluvio Pub. Zaluvio Palm, a whole cool place. I tell you, I had your mo papa papa papa do weekend, Friday, Saturday, Sunday, UPM matches, Champions League matches. You better abaha because I had no more nika, and we are quiet. You better be a whole good and one and all. It's a live commentary and a simple no. Come be also Ragzona, Ragzona, or the choose Ragzona. No one to see protection that move with you come past 72 hours. Message them. 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
1: 2-2. Pep Student, 2-2. Chicho, we see an opa. Any aye and you mra. We see a casa aye. Chicho, we see an opa. Any and you mra. We a casa aye in snow. By any, it's me to see a simple premium, sir. Your assembly. Afen ye wi asa kwa didi ye didi wi ansa na adwetwe ase enche bi wo e bentwe ase kwa na 2 days no na saba enche di ache na se tibi twetwe ase premier ansa ansa na one day no kra no akọ na wi ye umpe we na padi e o si focus technology no focus technology o si focus on your quality enu na ye adwuma no na se home appliance ni nyina how do I so upe focus enu I don't know. Electronic Canal Limited. Pass knocker. This will be the penalty. Spencer and your penalty. Spencer. And this is the second penalty. When you add the amount of three Lions of England. And your penalty according to penalty advantage according to the three Lions of England. 5-3 number here, Jumana. Ebre and Ebre today. Channel Sydney. Asampa 94.7 FM. Barcelona branch the way the owners will be cha. We are the day. Obecha Bruta. Oh, dear, say. On Venia Grocra. Ain't he? I don't know. A penalty call at the Ama. Penalty advantage. And the captain of the side, Harry Kane. What are the coach? And there. A branch anything.
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0: 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The Three Lions of England and Yapanati. Yes, to Bellamy Jaidia Massacre. What about two goals, Dada?

Yes, to Bellama Jaya Massacre. What about two goals, Dada? In Tisaka, Ababa Hatrick and Nana Saka. And then Bukayo Saka. And Kasamre wa Nigeria Memoir. And Kabia Eba. Any Agusi and Wodi. Now, so baby, I'll copy and we'll see a kind of the three lions of England. Ninti Efi Nigeria Memo Bukayo Saka. Isaka Evichina Panatinetti. 86 minutes. Almost semi final. No. Saka Mine soon. But where is third plate? Saka. But in a bonnet, you want quite tempo. Saka. Usa. A quiny BA and a major bronze medal. Saka goal! The three lions of England.

0: Soccer ball hat trick, coach.
1: Yes, Minya, me catch you, me didn't can catch you, say, Emra coach need changes. No, this is exactly what semi-final no me say, say, in Kobe to me, I am Sakai, and I'm can the team now stabilize. But CCA, no, yes, I changes, no. Also, a penalty incident, if you are branding a friend, Jude Bellingham, and a call, yeah, Spence, to me, the Mika call, yeah, or cause a penalty, no. Now, Sakai, so I are there, this time around, no, almost show, say, they are really in for the bronze medal. No, it is that's a good penalty taken from him. Nothing goalkeeper friend in Mignon bet me I have found home. So it's an advantage to him. The question is, can they sustain it until say be a year day against in the baby?
0: Asampa 94.7 FM with the Lions of Abrantan and Terry Hurricane to Bellingham Saka. And your body, sir, a better than Rooney than Abrantan and Terry Beckham because our heroes, Omunya, silver medal. And a walk up, they are in a way of getting a bronze medal. And your bad crowd.
1: Oh, yes. And your bad achievement. And your bad achievement. Because with the performance of Manda Nedino, World Cup, we mono. A very, very disappointing. Say, be a omube kofi omenya bibi. Say, meba, nama kofi en sapain. 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
0: 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We are Sadek from Doma Ayinkro. Siko mwacha mande se. Live comment in the time. Ting. Sanso and Achimain Prempe. And so they're about Sam. Listen to you live from my perhaps clothing. Oh, my. Oh, super Achimain Prempe. Achimain Prempe. Prempe. The whole Ghana. A bonus AM from Atadia Papa Padia, Ajimai Pempe from AM Puno, Preps Clothing, Preps Clothing, Nurse Abele Street, and no Eroko Kumlimri, Osifire Penny, my name's Nana Kwaku, Ajimai Pempe, Oye Super, One Yesu Adam, Oye Bruta, Ajimai Pempe, Yami Israel, Personal Akobo Kumso. 8-9 minutes, France 3. The 3 Lions of England 5. But you could have brought the tennis fancy. Now, so that I be spent and to me, uncle. I bet Olysee. France 4. And they are Minoka said, you know, Mopan is Mbappe, best a goal, Sinibi. And it was a 2. Was a 2. And I did say, mercy, where Juma Yen Yami, I do my doubts now. And also, Amma came in the final, and I bet that. Because Messi were Juma to score 2 more. Messi's SA 2 or assisting more than Mbappe. Into a set 2 the Bamano. And what I don't know. As I'm 94.7 FM at 1.6.3. Pass Naba. Nansu Ene, Yadisima, and so on after so. Referee Jesus. M said, Nitimone Kaka, Onya Jesus Kaze, Nimuno. Ofi Venezuela. But it's a man soon after so. And come home for me a Nubian Tosso. What's the lie? I said, yeah, yeah, Mama, coach, and I'm a boy.
1: Oh, come here, Nubidia and Kebeboa England for no. And that year, Omunia, Sabia, Omobe, prepare Omohone, be I at it in Omudio Mutisa, Kofi. It is 7 minutes, Nidia, Omu, Jumaye, Pa, I was a Omumbo, Mohomodiana, 2 goals advantage, Omunia will give me, Muno, Ombe to me keeping now, Oma Fatel, please.
0: As I'm 94.7 of my Tom 1 and 6.3. So I'm Ramino Kasai, BBI, the time will come up. And then a Konakika, Tibon, the answer that I'll be on Timianco. Pass Neku Tamde, and the MO Okopim, our new town, Angola, Wabajuma, New Town, Zongo Rice, Angola, Isao Abdullah, Angola, Yami Enslao, Wabajuma from March day 1. From March day 1 to 103 March, Angola, Wabajuma, Angola, Angola, Angola, Angola, Angola. New Town Zongo Rice, New Town Zongo Rice, New Town Zongo Rice.
2: Engagement
0: wedding and the program Fiyanya, Kwaada Ibiane, Ewo, Ayi, Angola. Ho. Na, and what's in Angola and Sudu, New Town. There's a total filling station, New Opposite Pepepe, Ewo, Enwo, Miso, Edu, Enyumre, Eni, Ebrenyina, Enyumre, and I do dear some require Angola and Daso Elho. By the way, you know, girls, the Munkon Kodidi, Nebianco Ye, Angola, Ebano.

0: of rice and have a plain rice and nam salad near de nyina Angola or ye New town zongo rice. Angola, only wifey, more fire to you. As I'm putting him swap. Yeah, Pimson and then there and your Freddy Acro. What you say? Did you not equit them the name? Nancy, and yet, of course, so far, and no matter saying, and our baby girl, Cindy, Obia, ETA, coach, Nancy Bojana Fayanko, Bojanianko.
1: I think that so far, second half, we all mama, a very good, exciting game because England, France, and Rantiano, second half, when you are coaching, Minimia coach in the catcher, mobile, and Utum say, Omudi Jabi Ediba game, Nimoa, and my game near very, very exciting. I kaka craving Ponanka. On Matiashe, but a few chances be almost to go, you know. And I and the Ama as a Mulusuaha because second half, Nedia, Omunya advantage over the game until say coach Thomas Tuchel, Ayan Sakaya, or stabilizing England team. No, to make you like I say, second half, and on Mamaye.
0: As a 94.7 from Atom 1 and 6.3, Sema and Sony Abumiansa passing the Eba, a Fabo Comso. Brandon Teddy Olisey, answer that big expense. What club on the bottom of your cry? Where you born at the bottom of your men are down and nibble upper. Sanso and the name, I am an international on air producer for the show and the Las Palmas Food Center. Las Palmas Ewa, coming commands like a new plant station. Wamu Ewa La Paz, Wamu San Ewa Beka, Wamu Ewa Aya, Upiemu Ewa. Atimwa Tansua, Las Palmas, Wamu Ewaho, Wamusu Ekutemu de Nende, Bankun, and Afwe Fufu Ampese, Ninjina de Las Palmas, Wamu Eto Ninjina, and a Jollof Rice in the Fried Rice Ninjina de Las Palmas, Wamu Adalma Yami Enchidamu, Se Monsu Mabo Juma, Mabo Ye Papa for Monday 1, Ebesi and Asampa 94.7 FM Atom. 106.3 and no, Zaluvio.

0: Aka 1 minute 20 seconds. And yes, Adia, yeah, yeah, 9 goals so far. 9 goals in the semi and a semi third place match. Ebi NCA, Ewo FIFA World Cup, Muda, Dabi, 9 goals in Padia. Ebi NCA, that coach.
1: Me catcher will say, Dembele first ball be no nya na one body, you know. Me catcher will say, or lucky the precision, and Anna was on fan finish, you know. And I'm a side catcher will say, the next one, a bebano, obesia, the FM, and I, and ye, and they, and no, they are just a beautiful, Kellano or Honoma, Ama, France, sa 4 goals, no. I think, say, a bebo, a branch friend or Pamicano, so abaso. Transition, no, send you see fan in Temo, they born a 2 muma, Dembele, no, they very, very good. England, they ran to Norman, Omo, yes, I had a grub it to me, Diom.
0: Assembly 4.7 FM, Atom 1 6.3, and the medical catcher on Banasa, EPM Magisa, Spanish Aleka, Champions League, and then the Eke Kawunina, Messi, for Monday. To Monday, from Monday to Monday, and they open say one casano se baby now you don't come on now. We enjoy pass knuckle, a plant anything a day. Jude Bellingham, Jude Knuckle, Jude Watani, Jude go. Jude Bellingham, Wama Akato Sunsia Abba. Medica Casa England Asse France 6-0 pain. Goes to Makuma Kunsia. Wom Asebi pain. And they a 6-4. Coach.
1: This is what we are talking about. This is football. When you are playing football, you best sell. But the most important thing is a yeshawa. Usube to me asebiana. And they usha first half 4 goals. England for ne say and Kayabe can say France for not titini now. Now so England for to me the 2 goals as I count. Kudos to coach our friend Thomas to kill me. Didn't can catch her say substitutions are not day ban and then the stability. But it's a name a branch of friend Jude Bellingham. This is the second time I went at the same ball. I wait to me and finish the second one. Kudos to Jude Bellingham for lead away to me and money team. No? And they bet to say England they we.
0: Yes, now a brand attendant Jude Bellingham is signed a chance to be the best player of the tournament at the moment. As
1: oh,
0: of
1: yes.
0: Now.
1: Oh, yes. I won't. There's never
0: as
1: a doubt.
0: As a midfielder.
1: There's never
0: seven
1: a doubt.
0: Goals so far.
1: There's never a doubt. There's never a doubt because for a midfielder to be able to produce such exciting performances, climax with goals. My entertainment, no matter me, I can say, why are there papa? Midfielder with 7 goals. That is so fantastic. Ewa Abrantia, a friend of Jude Bellingham,
0: yes, live. Ewa Zeluvio Pub. And Ewa also Martin about Namia. And they, Eka Insia. Another 3 Lions of England, I say, Ma and I, France, for a team, Osikomwa, England win no size. The football, I tell you, England is the winning. Ewo, I am Ponesi, baby, Kaza. And on also on the upper live on Asempa, 94.7 FM at home, 106.3 so far. And then also at Timmy Abba, and TNA. Behind the phone, I say, no, my dear, come on, I feel so much. Sam Crown, I'm going to see, and Yoma, Ewo, Zil. Yo, Silvio Paba, and also Ewa Osu Empatem. What do you say? I'm on for everybody. And so, Empire.

0: osu empatem what you say amon for bebre enso epai om enjoy let me speak to na fe ye hwe the way anoma city and as 94.7 fm atom 106.3 na fe ye din komo kama kama pa na bia so etime akonkan me akasa mini pa ba kwa osi osi o feel comment to the brutal comment no bro it's 6-4 for England to get the bronze medal. Saying I was who came, no, I mean this World Cup. Omrante omu be saying I was who enoma. I see koi.
1: Oh, the World Cup no ne come up. England played very well, although the semi-final exit was a disappointment. They could have done way better, but other than that, they played really good football, and it's good from the boys.
0: Yes, but we didn't say.
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0: James, okay. It's James, no. I say it's good for the boys. There's a live on that Timiaba. I said, "Be answer your con can come up, bro." I mean, scholar and everybody, no. Send us in on your man. Tim Benko, now support office. At least they say, "Empono win Eko Edemano." Enti, I don't know. 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
4: What I say? Now, yes, you want to you say, only say no, dear girl. Not fast name, Pesadian. You know.
0: Only say it ain't.
4: No, dear girl, match. No.
0: Oh, dear girl.
4: Oh, dear girl.
0: And then you can say, Raymond, for Kofano Cry.
4: No, they mean,
0: okay, but no, dear girl.
4: No, dear girl, because yeah, he has his goals. I think all day, yeah. Oh, very, very disappointing.
0: But we didn't say.
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0: And they, no, see, only say, hey, the agro, I will give them. Only say, agrono, and no, and ODA, and so I will give them, or no, so, or the upper, let me answer to me, I can't a live, and a Superman, so far, 10 goals in the third place match between France and England. Say now, see who, no, man.
1: Sebe, send me who match in the dear France or my dear, main Canada, because boy, my bought the whole tournament. Now my back third and fourth match. Now money England, England, now my bought be match now England for near Argentina football and more than extra time. Into my break. Now my back, now my be first half we are mobile idea.

0: Ana aja salu view enyi na baha. I ninth place so Timmy here match near there. 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
0: 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Menem Zaluvio all the time be abaha. 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
2: Oh, inti Zaluvio ano mo hope se ono uncro for mo have a nice time usually on the weekends. 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Udru Osu, go a Honoma. 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On the over bar, Honoma.
0: Zeluvio, more event center, programs, Ben, I be Obi per se, or have Obi Obi to me at their bar. Their birthday, I mean, engagement.
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2: Oh yeah, and see more so BBR wedding reception, birthday celebrations, and I say yeah, in Kolampo birthday to some person when they bouncing castle in the San Yama Banuma. Yeah, well a big space and bit me San Yaman Yina Sana. Seven impinion for more person way impinion for Yaman so the best is to have like great fun too.
0: Yeah, him fan amo made him about my own semo su, but I ain't fan amo, maybe a number be a honomo, I'd be to jar. Obiti lie if I walk Takra de Kumasi, Akra, Cape Coast Nick and Tampa, I want a Dumar Sampa, will be obiti me afraid.
2: And see, Nanka, Udru, Uba Usua, now ba Ubisa Usuguel. 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
1: Osugwell.
2: The junction is right beside the Osugwell. Now, sir, Ope, sir, my friend, so I'm beating me a friend 055-576-6865. 055-576-6865. Mbeti Enka. You see, the number, no, once again, 055-576-6865. Everyone is welcome here. Madame Unas.
0: No, no, I know what you know. Into Zeluvio, Pab, and Nina, and Tujua, Kama, Pahade, Yamia Nukri, a nice place. Technician duty, no, I am Freeman, and the Pop, and I'll say driver or dear Eba, I know, I Frimpon, Yami Insula Frimpon, one that dear by or sir, at the air call back to I multimedia. Sullivan, member. And so Opertuma, Slemen, and then I must say, Baby Ewa, and yet Fedia Grow, Member Sebae, Supporter Sebae, Obibio Babiano, then say Yami Islamo, na on Kama Pa. Many calls,
1: Daniel,
0: and Ebe Pimoha, Ah Bibian Sweet to me to me Konkai, Kama Pa, na Sene Sene, and Zeluvio, and Asimino Zeluvio, O Upiemu Ewa Hanamua.
3: Oh, tenet.
0: Bema,
3: mo den
0: no,
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0: 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Check it out. Nendi Ikasie, Womu Ataruma, and Yade comment in third place, you know. Abriel Saka, MHA, the best player, and our Sambo Hatrick, you know. Maybe I'm switching me Conkine. And then England, 6, France, 4. Third place, Ako Edi Ama, the three Lions of England. Mini coach, Daniel Otro, on the head coach Edema, a young Bonesse, Police National, and the Obekame home, Benghazi, Freeman, Afraid Mr. Frimpong, Sleven, and all the members, you know, I am an international team, Sasiama,
1: Jim
0: F. This year, Nami Aduma, Ochina, Ibesan Suecia, Ochina, 7 p.m., LKG, I'm a semi 3 junction, you know, and yes, Spain. Any Argentina, a final, any Eddie Ebro, Yakamo.
2: 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And Yadi coverage, you know, Ebro Montechna, you were KG, KG, a pap, a hobby, the pa, ama samai, Monshano, so, but and you call Zeluvia. And then, what you say, restaurant, Osu Zeluvia Pap, Osu Zeluvia Pap, Osu Zeluvia Pap, Osu. What and did ye go more gemma this year? And it's 11, Lance Copra, Daniel O'Drew. Aha, you know, now what is all your summary? No,
1: or your
2: Lance Copra, Daniel O'Drew, or your super guy, Daniel O'Drew. And the Ghana Police Service, motion ye Daniel O'Drew, Lance Corporal Daniel O'Drew, or a brutal guy, and after so timely na hey, international Ironman, omuna ekupio mo hunte china, final game no, and ya some keto akra now, I say Kromaishi, pa.

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Rexona, there's no way Rexona will let you down. And I pay Newtown Zongo Rice. Newtown Zongo Rice.

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And I think so Lance Corporal Daniel Odro. 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Hey! Kuku Debuko Ho. Samuel Kwa Dadeirenchi. Damanskai. Damanskai. Uye Bruta. International, my sabredi, I might want your mo, one of you. But, coverage in the announcer, that's soon come my drivers and multimedia drivers, my ye, Juma, papa, drivers, I'm off ya, and it's security for my boy, Joe Bruta, a humrachin, and money or my boy, Juma, the drivers and the security, a year personnel, I'm off ya, Yamunshamopa.